0: Kiss. So we are your number one hit music station. You got Gordy with a very croaky throat. Kiss, hello.
1: I'm after Kayla and James.
0: Taylor and James?
1: Kayla. Taylor. And James. And they have two children. Where are you? Are you in Tara?

0: Am I in Tara? Darling, I'm in nobody right now.
1: What's your name?
0: Gordy. You've called 131065. You've called KISS.
1: Well, that's the number I've got in my phone, K&J.
0: Oh, this is awkward. Maybe you should change that contact to just KISS, K-I-I-S.
1: Oops. I must have tried to ring you at some stage.
0: By the way, before you go.
1: Yeah?
0: We're doing the KISS Million Dollar Pop Quiz in a sec.
1: Yeah, well, that's what I rang for.
0: There's $1 million on the line, love.
1: What's $1 million, mate? I'm too old to spend it.
0: What? Okay, well, listen, I'm happy to be your, like, sugar daddy if you want. I mean, I'm totally...
1: Sorry, all right. Just win it for me then.
0: All right. Oh, Jesus. All right. Let my shirt's off already. Seems fitting. Amy Shark, the biggest egg coming up for you in a second. And yeah, you want to win the KISS Million Dollar Pop Quiz, right? Well, I've got answers. Crucial answers to these pop quiz questions. KISS Million Dollar Pop Quiz. Full answers coming up other side of this. Stay there, all right?
2: 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He's changed lives. And now, John Edward is coming to our iHeart Live stage and crossing over.
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0: Okay, so the Kiss Million Dollar Pop Quiz. I'm literally about to hand you the cheat codes to be a millionaire. I'm giving you the answers. Missing them could be the most expensive bathroom break of your life. Answer one coming up in two Kiss hits.
28: What's up? This is Amy Shark, and I'm hanging out with Gordy, and this is my brand new song, The Biggest Ick. First one.

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We're also your million-dollar station, the Kiss Million Dollar Pop Quiz. Imagine going to the ATM for the first time after you win a meal. Like, I wonder if they put my money in. Let's have a look. Oh, my God. It's beautiful. It's like 7 zeros. I've never seen beyond 4. The Kiss Million Dollar Pop Quiz. I want to make you Kiss's newest millionaire. Step one. Register to play, yes? Kiss.com.au. Jump on there. Step two, I give you answers. The answer to question one coming up is Dua Lipa. I'm even going to spoon feed you the answer to question two in a couple of Kiss hits. Stay on your million-dollar station, Kiss, all right?

0: 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Keep it Kiss. We're revealing this hour's pop quiz answers in minutes.
1: 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See you at the bar, you was hardly talking. That's when I knew that your heart was scarring. Friends to lovers need a part to star in. Like, wait, babe, let

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We're friends, and I can say this. 10:42, we're playing the Kiss Million Dollar Pop Quiz. So, stay on your number one hit music station. And if you want to play, you want a shot at a mil, right? 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Hey, on the friendship thing, here's some answers. Answer to question one, I've already told you, is Dua Lipa. The answer to question two is Basil. Let's chat at 10:42 so I can turn you into Kiss's newest millionaire.

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0: Winter vibes around our city. Kiss 106.5, Sydney's number one in music station. But you know what? This song literally started from a throwaway line in the recording studio with, yeah, she's from Texas, I can tell. Like, and everyone in the studio was like, that's a hit. Yeah, that's the line. Put it in. And it made world domination. Alan Langley, choosing Texas next.
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0: 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Let's play. Bring in the newest contestant. Oh, hello. Coming up to the Kiss $1 million stage. Big hugs, yes. Oh, my God, we welcome Sophia. Hi.
2: Hello, how are you?
0: I'm so good. How are you doing? Tell us about you, Sophia.
2: Yeah, I'm good. Just my first day back at work after 6 months of maternity leave, so slow but steady.
0: Oh, my God, day one. How's it treating you? How's the baby brain sort of treating you back on the grind?
2: Oh, look, probably a lot more coffee catch-ups than actual work, but, you know.
0: Hey, listen, 60 seconds on the clock. Get all 10 questions right. Grand in the hand. Win or lose, you're off your own $1 million moment. So this is exciting. Time starts after I ask question one. Are you ready?
2: Yes, I am.
0: Who is Callum Turner married to?
2: A Dua Lipa.
0: Which herb gives pesto its classic flavour?
2: Basil.
0: In Australia, an espresso topped with hot water is usually called what?
2: A long black.
0: Chris Noth plays which character in Sex and the City?
2: Sorry, which?
0: Chris Noth played what character in Sex and the City?
2: A pass.
0: Instagram was launched in 2010 or was it 2020?
2: 10.
0: Zoe Kravitz is in a relationship with who?
2: Pass.
0: Which long-running video game franchise revolves around managing the lives, homes, and relationships of virtual people?
2: The Sims.
0: Hey, Benson Boone began his career on what reality TV show?
2: Pass.
0: Quick, okay. Who played the voice of Marty the Zebra in the movie Madagascar?
2: Oh, it was Eddie Murphy.
0: Which global number one hit did Psy sing?
2: Gangnam Style.
0: 7. Out of 10.
2: Oh.
0: Chris Noth plays Mr. Big in Sex and the City. American Idol was the show Benson Boone. Began his career on. Chris Rock plays Marty the Zebra in Madagascar.
2: Yes.
0: You'll be putting on Madagascar for the kid, and you'll be like, "Damn you, stupid Madagascar! Cost me a pop quiz."
2: I just downloaded it for my 3-year-old on the ride on the plane.
0: All right. Hey, listen, no $1,000, but the good thing is you are up for $1 million. All right. Good luck.
2: Even better. Thank you. Have a good day.
0: Thank you. All right. Now, you know, you could be our newest millionaire, right? Takes 10 seconds to register to play the Kiss $1 million pop quiz and do it at kiss.com.au. I'm giving you answers to the next pop quiz. I want you to win this. It's coming up at 11. Stay on Kiss.
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0: Number one hit music station, you got Gordy going live. How we doing? Hey, nobody can make Heartbreak ooze swagger like Somba. Homewrecker's coming up on my playlist in a second. Hook us up with Kaylin. What's going on? You're in the car driving.
1: From one end of the city to the other, doing my deliveries, and I'm getting so frustrated at all these dumbasses. They're so f***ing sh**. Like, I'm playing along with them, and I know all the answers. How do you not know that Marty was played by Chris Rock? You have to know these things.
0: Oh, my God.
1: Flopping all over the place.
0: Do you know what? The fact that I'm even giving the answers, like, I'm looking at these pop quizzes going, yeah, surely this is the easiest one ever. Someone's going to get it. But, okay, here's what I will do. I will make it even easier. Other side of this ad break, I'm knocking down a couple of answers straight up. I need some winners here, man. So, straight after the ad break, all right?
1: Someone better win.
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That equates to 9 minutes and 20 seconds. 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Playing around 11:38. Answer to question one is kitten. Kitten. 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

0: 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You know a remix is good when it takes a song you already love, feel brand new. Gold Coast DJ Josh Faraz has taken a Madonna classic and just added 180 beats per minute, and it is so good, and it's on the Kiss playlist next. Oh, sorry, now. Hello?
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0: 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All right, turn the lights on the Kiss $1 million stage. Bring in our latest contestant, please. Oh, here she is. Come on up to the Kiss $1 million stage. Yeah, high fives. Oh, ladies and gentlemen, please welcome Samantha to the $1 million studio. Hi.
3: Hi.
0: $1 million on the line here, Samantha. What's the plans?
3: Leave the kids home, first class to Las Vegas, and go absolutely wild with my partner.
0: Oh, I love your styles. 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
0: Hey, listen, 60 seconds on the clock, 10 questions. Get them all right, instant grand in the hand. However, win or lose, you are up for an incredible $1 million. Your time's going to start after I ask question one. Are you ready?
3: Yes.
0: Give it some more. Yes.
3: Yes.
0: I like that. What do you call a baby cat?
3: Kitten.
0: Finish the saying, no pain, no...
3: gain.
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3: 21.
0: Who is the oldest Kardashian sister?
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0: True or false, an adult human body has 406 bones?
3: True.
0: Which famous pop star is widely believed to have inspired Justin Timberlake's song, Cry Me a River?
3: Britney Spears.
0: Hey, if you were born today, what star sign would you be?
3: Virgo.
0: Which R&B musician just announced her Rock With You tour is coming to Australia in November?
3: Pass.
0: Palm Springs hosts the huge music festival over 2 weeks. What's it called?
3: Pass.
0: Vin Diesel's real name is Mark what?
3: Pass.
0: Let's go back to true or false. The human body has 406 bones. Oh.
3: True.
0: It's 206.
3: Oh. So something with six.
0: Hey, if you were born today, you'd be a Gemini. Ashanti is going to be here with the Rock With You tour. Coachella is in Palm Springs. Mark Sinclair is Vin Diesel's real name. No $1,000. However, wild times in Vegas with $1 million could still happen. Good luck to you.
3: Thanks, Gordy.
0: Hey, if you've registered for this, I mean, yes, go you. If you haven't, get to it, kiss.com.au. Take your 10 seconds. Could get you into $1 million. You know I want you to win this too, right? So I'm going to give you answers to the Kiss $1 million pop quiz coming up at midday. Stay on Kiss, all right?
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5: Sydney traffic. Traffic in recovery mode through Mascot after a breakdown on General Holmes Drive choked up the southbound approach to the airport tunnel for a while. And the Blue Mountains at Mount Victoria, the Great Western Highway is still

0: closed both ways. The diversion between Mount Victoria and Liscow is Chifley Road and Darling Causeway. A speed trap at Arncliff, the M5 between Bexley Road and Marsh Street. 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The Kisscast, a shower or two, 20 in the city, 19 in the west. First with Kiss Traffic and Weather together.
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4: Now.
3: Hey, I'm Chandra Llewellyn. Australia's lowest paid workers and those on awards will receive a 4.75% pay rise after the annual wage review was handed down. But Fair Work concedes workers won't really be any better off, with inflation forecast to be above that by next month. Fair Work Commission President Adam Hatcher says a bigger rise would not be right at this time. The New South Wales government is expanding its coercive control awareness campaign, targeting young people through platforms like TikTok, Instagram and YouTube. The ACCC is investigating the supply of banned and potentially deadly toys. The magnetic chess-style games being sold on Amazon, eBay and Kogan are banned in Australia, and the retailers have been ordered to take them down. And Australia's population has now passed 28 million. In Kiss Celebrity News, new music from Taylor Swift is on the way. I'll tell you more next.
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3: Singer Tay Tay has confirmed she's dropping a new song for the film Toy Story 5. The song I Knew It, I Knew You will come out later this week ahead of the movie's release. Your sport check is next.
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3: In sport, former NRL star Paul Gallen admits the loss of Pat Carrigan for Game 2 of Origin is huge. The Broncos star's been ruled out after suffering a syndesmosis injury over the weekend. Meantime, the teams for Round 14 of the NRL will be named this afternoon. The Kiss Cast is next.
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3: The Kiss Cast, a shower or two. We're heading for a top of 20 degrees, down to 14 tonight. It's mostly sunny tomorrow, a top of 21, showers Thursday 20. And right now it's 19 degrees in the city. 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
13: It's all about getting the Kiss playlist and throwing it back in Kiss-try, giving you some of the biggest anthems ever. Lucy's pumped.
14: Oh my God, I'm so excited. I love it when you guys play the old R&B and songs like that. We turn it up at work and we just dance to it.
13: Let's start with this. It was 2005. A 17-year-old by the name of Rihanna just came on the scene. And she wasn't trying to be anything else that you'd heard on the radio. She created the culture. She blended this Caribbean dance hall with pop. It was repetitive and it worked just so damn well. Before you were slapping on the Riri beauty products, it was this. It was Ponder Replay.

0: 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You are so close to getting answers to the KISS Million Dollar Pop Quiz. 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Now.
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Mwah. 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
1: On your number one hit music station, you got Gordy. 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
2: No, I'll get on there.
1: Do it now, because it'll take you 10 seconds and we literally play in like 3 Kiss hits. And you know what? I'm feeling ready to get in trouble. So how about the answers to the first 2 questions for you?
2: Sounds good to me.
1: Okay. The answer to, oh God, you know what? The answer to question one is so easy. I just saw a bird on TikTok doing it. Let me play it in. Answer to question 2 is decaffeinated.
2: Okay, that's pretty simple. What about question 3?
1: Oh, don't get greedy, Jesus. It's $1 million. Come on. Kiss.com.au. Jump on there, register to play, and let's make you Kiss's newest millionaire. We do this in 3 Kiss hits. Billie Eilish next. Alex Warren, Fever Dream now.

0: We got a gloomy one around town on Kiss on your number one hit music station. But coming up, the artist who has, despite producers denying it, just announced she has a song, a brand new song, and it's going to be featured in Toy Story 5. Talking Taylor Swift next. Give me Rebecca. What's up? Hi.
1: It's pretty much a gloomy day, but it'll be even better playing the pop quiz, the Million Dollar Pop Quiz.
0: Oh, yeah. Let's do it.
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0: I mean, imagine it. 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And all it takes is 60 seconds. We can do it with $1 million with the Kiss Million Dollar Pop Quiz. Hey, we're doing it for Deal or No Deal and Millionaire Hot Seat. Weeknights from 6:30 on Channel 10. Let's meet our contestant. Bring him in. Oh, look at this. Absolute superstar coming out of the green room, stepping up onto the $1 million stage. Rachel, how you doing?
3: I'm doing great, thank you. How are you?
0: Oh, my God. I'm excited to get you into instant cash. I reckon you're going to smash this. Tell us about you before you win this.
3: So I've got two kids. I have planned a cruise in September this year, and I'm just excited.
0: Hey, listen, 10 questions. Yeah. Get them all right. Grand in the hand.
3: Amazing.
0: Win or lose, you still have your own $1 million moment. Your time starts after question one. Are you ready?
3: I'm ready.
0: Which car company uses the slogan, "Oh, what a feeling"?
3: Toyota.
0: In coffee, what does decaf mean?
3: Decaffeinated.
0: What lingerie brand features angels?
3: Pass.
0: What is the June birthstone that forms inside an oyster?
3: Pearl.
0: Which Ocean's 11 cast member started his career on TV show ER?
3: George Clooney.
0: What sport does Daniel Ricciardo participate in?
3: Soccer.
0: The New York Star is a fictional newspaper on what TV series?
3: Pass.
0: Which American hip-hop star touched down in Australia last week rocking a Birkin bag?
3: Oh, pass.
0: Oh, man, how many times has Jennifer Lopez been married? Once or four times?
3: Four.
0: Yeah, she has. What movie was Jim Carrey's breakthrough film?
3: Ace Ventura.
0: Let's go back to what sport does Daniel Ricciardo participate in?
3: I thought it was soccer. F1?
0: Which one? F1?
3: F1.
0: Okay, let's go to... Oh. I hate when that happens. Little Kim was rocking the Birkin bag in Oz last week when she touched down. All right, no cash right now, but you know what? You're up for your own $1 million moment, all right?
3: Amazing. Thank you so much.
0: I bet you were screaming the answers out as you were playing along, right? You should register to play the Kiss Million Dollar Pop Quiz. Kiss.com.au. Quickest thing you'll ever do. Easiest way to become a millionaire. Hey, and you know, I've got answers to these pop quiz questions for you. I'm helping you win this. We'll do that. We'll do that. A one. Stay on Kiss.
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0: This little collab out of Martin Garrix and Ed Sheeran called Repeat It. I mean, I talked to Martin Garrix a couple of years ago. I guess I should have seen something like this coming.
1: There's still so many collaborations I would love to do.
0: Oh, yeah?
1: I just like to surprise people. I like to do collaborations that everybody's like, whoa, I did not see that coming.
0: Hey, man, so good to see you. Always good to chat.
1: Thank you. Gordy, hope all is well, brother.
0: I like it. Martin Garrix, Ed Sheeran, Repeat It. Coming up on the Kiss playlist. Bye. We're going old school. Mr. Jason Derulo. Plus, do you want to be the next Kiss Millionaire? Because I'm holding answers right here to the Kiss Million Dollar Pop Quiz, and I'm going to spill them. I'm leaking the answers. We're doing that next, say, on Kiss.
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5: Imagine coming back from your lunch break with a sandwich in one hand and the answers to $1 million in your brains. 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
0: 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Actually, you know what I'll do? Smarty pants. Let's give away an answer right now.
1: Oh, yes, please.
0: Answer to question one is denim. Denim. The answer to question one is denim, and I'll even throw down the answer to question two about 1:27. Good luck.

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We're revealing this hour's pop quiz answer.

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We're doing the Kiss Million Dollar Pop Quiz. I've told you the answer to question one is denim. The answer to question two is rooster. 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We play in three Kiss hits.

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1: 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Hey there. You want to know what summer sounds like right now, even though we don't feel it? This. Rain Dance. It's Dave and Tams. It's coming up on Kiss next.
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1: 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It's Deal or No Deal, then Millionaire Hot Seat. Big one on Channel 10. Let's meet our next $1 million pop quiz contestant. Yeah, yeah, bring him in. Swing open the doors. Let's go. Hey, look at this guy. Come on up to the Kiss $1 million stage, my friends. Come on up, ladies and gentlemen. Please welcome Mitch. How you doing?
3: I'm good, bro. How are you?
1: Mate, tell us about you, Mitch. What do we need to know about the Mitchell story?
3: Oh, not much, man. My life's pretty good. I'm a stay-at-home dad and got a 6-year-old boy. My wife works on maternity ward, so...
1: Okay. Dude, yeah. $1 million, it would no doubt flip the script, right?
3: Yes, to make everyone's life a lot easier.
1: Let's get it happening, dude. 60 seconds on the clock, 10 questions. Get them all right, instant grand in the hand. Plus, win or lose, you're up for your own $1 million moment. Your time starts after question one.
3: I'm ready, mate. I'm ready.
1: What fabric are classic blue jeans usually made from?
3: Denim.
1: What HBO Max series does Steve Carell currently star in?
3: Ruther.
1: In Australia, which month is the second month of summer?
3: January?
1: What is Amazon's e-reader called?
3: iBooks?
1: What is the name of the ball in the movie in Castaway?
3: Wilson.
1: Little Monsters is the name of the fans of which pop star?
3: I'm not sure.
1: Marissa Cooper. Sorry, you go.
3: Yeah, go.
1: Marissa Cooper shoots Ryan Aswood in which 2000s TV drama?
3: The OC.
1: Josh Giddey is one of the highest paid Aussie sports stars. What sport does he play?
3: Yes.
1: 15 years after Friends ended, Jennifer Aniston made her TV return in which show with Reese Witherspoon?
3: I've no idea.
1: That's Morning Wars. We only got up to 9 questions. That was a tricky one. Hey, the Kindle is Amazon's e-reader.
3: Kindle? Okay.
1: Josh Giddey plays basketball. Other than that, not bad. No $1,000, my friends, but you are still, more importantly, up for your own $1 million. All right? Good luck with that.
3: All right, thanks, mate.
1: You know, I think you can nail this. I reckon you can do it. Forget about the timer. Forget about the pressure. Kiss.com.au. Register to play. Instant cash plus $1 million in it. I'm giving you pop quiz question answers at 2 o'clock. Stay on Kiss.
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5: Rouse Hill, look out for a car crash northbound on Windsor Road at Commercial Road. Closing two lanes, causing very heavy congestion. Mossman, a concrete spill northbound on Military Road at Spit Road, also causing some minor delays. It's the Yenda Financial Year Sale at Bingley. 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The Kiss Cars, possible shower or two today with tops of 20 degrees in the city and 19 degrees in the west. First with Kiss, traffic and weather together.
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4: 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That's when I knew that your heart was scarring. 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

0: Brand new Tay music. We get it. This Friday, possibly 2 p.m. We're not quite sure, but keep it on Kiss. Keep it on your number one hit music station to hear it first, man. I'm loving Toy Story. Hey, loving the Kiss Million Dollar Pop Quiz. What are you spending this $1 million on? Like,
1: I want to go on an epic adventure to Dubai and buy a tiger. Then I want to live in a palace with my tiger.
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0: You know what? You could be picking up the kids in a Lambo. You win the Kiss Million Dollar Pop Quiz. Why not? 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All right, wait there for me. Kiss.
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0: On Sydney's number one in music station, you're on your way to do the pickup. Hey, Parramatta Road, also Neutral Bay Military Roadway, having some issues, usual spots. But I guess if you win the $1 million, you just take a chopper or something, right?
1: The Kiss $1 million pop quiz.
0: Oh my God, have you been daydreaming about what you're going to do with your $1 million? I mean, think about it. You doing the school pickup or trying to make that meeting. $1 million turns that sorry I'm late to sorry I was in Tuscany. Deal or no deal, millionaire hot seat. The fun starts from 6:30 weeknights on Channel 10. Yeah, bring in our next contestant. Let's go. Come on. Oh, the lights are on. The Kiss $1 million stage is set. Yes, come on up to the stairs. Oh, Tasman, giving me a hug. No. Above the waist, please. Tasman, how you doing?
2: I'm good. How are you?
0: Tell us about yourself, Tasman. Before you take on these 10 pop quiz questions, what do we need to know?
2: Me, I'm 25. I'm an occupational therapist. And yeah, just work full time, living the dream.
0: I bet $1 million would change the game, right?
2: Oh my God, it'd make my life so much better. Set up like a backyard for like my dogs and just like have $1 million, a little shelter, and just have all these animals.
0: Okay. Let's move on. 10 questions, 60 seconds, get them all right. Instant grand in the hand. Plus, you're up for your $1 million moment, win or lose. Your time starts after question one. Are you ready?
2: Yes, I am.
0: Yeah. What is the name of the board game where you guess a person by asking yes or no questions?
2: Guess who?
0: What vegetable are traditionally hot chips made from?
2: Potatoes.
0: What rideshare app has a black logo with a white U?
2: Uber.
0: What number is X dash dash in Roman numerals?
2: Oh, 11.
0: Or XII?
2: Oh, 22.
0: XII?
2: Pass.
0: Which band released the song Boulevard of Broken Dreams?
2: Pass.
0: Biscuits with the boss is a term coined in what Apple TV series? Oh, that's tricky. Come on.
2: Oh, biscuits. Pass.
0: True or false, Valentine's Day, the movie stars Taylor Swift?
2: True.
0: The college hockey team in Off Campus is called the Briars or the Bears?
2: Briars.
0: Which pop superstar became Nespresso's newest global ambassador?
2: Oh, pass.
0: Oh, man, I'm going to give her the last one. I don't know why, but hey, what was Daniel Craig's first James Bond movie called?
2: Daniel Craig's first Bond, I don't know.
0: Oh, God. The pressure got to you. Casino Royale. Dua Lipa is the brand ambassador for Nespresso. Oh. Ted Lasso, Biscuits with the Balls, Green Day, Boulevard of Broken Dreams. And X dash dash or XII is 12.
2: 12. I did say 12.
0: Did you?
2: At the start, and then
0: oh.
2: I changed my mind.
0: Oh, whatever. Yeah, you still lost miserably.
2: yeah, it doesn't matter.
0: The big one, $1 million. You're up for this. Good luck. Thanks for playing the Kiss $1 million pop quiz.
2: Thanks, Gordy.
0: Okay, I want you playing this Kiss $1 million pop quiz. We got to get this one and done, right? And $1 million up for wins. You register at kiss.com.au. Will and Woody keeping this going. And 5 the Savo. Stay on Kiss.
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4: Fairfield, a multi-vehicle crash southbound to the Horsley Drive at Nelson Street, causing delays in both directions. Mosman, a concrete spill northbound from Military Road at Spit Road. The M7 all clear both ways with around 17 minutes travel time from Richmond Road through to Preston. 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The Kiss Cars, possible shower or two today with tops of 20 degrees in the city and 19 degrees in the west. First with Kiss, traffic and weather together.
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30: Sydney traffic. Leppington, Camden Valley Way, Brindelli Road, three car crash eastbound. Parramatta, the James Bruce Drive southbound off ramp to Pendant Hills Road, a car's conked out. Concrete spill for Mossman Military Road at Spit Road northbound. Fairfield, the Horsley Drive at Nelson Street, three car crash southbound. 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Because cast, a shower or two easing across the afternoon today, 20 top in the city and 19 in the west. That's KISS Traffic and Weather Together. 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
3: Oh, it does. And we are on. Welcome to Tuesday afternoon. How was everybody's day? Welcome to the Smallsy Show. We are live. Producer Zach is here. Hi.
39: Hi.
3: G, you ready to go? You ready to go? We're on. Show game faces on.
40: What's hey.
3: That? What's, is there still a printer issue? What are you doing?
40: Oh, the 30-second delay out here. I was listening to the intro.
3: Oh, yeah. Well, we're live, just so you know. We're live right now. You ready to go for a big afternoon? Hey, coming up this afternoon, a good friend of the show, but someone who I've decided I've got a bone to pick with.
39: Oh, what?
3: Well, look, I mean, look, there's no denying one of Australia's greatest chefs is Curtis Stone. However, whatever happened to this Curtis Stone?
41: You like to feed your family a four for under $10?
3: I would.
41: That's all you need.
3: Because I can't feed myself for under $10 right now, let alone a family of four. Curtis Stone is going to be on the show this arvo. He's back on MasterChef, and I actually want to know parking how to feed a family of four for under $10, because that's long gone. How do you cook a perfect steak?
39: Ooh.
3: Like, what's the trick? Because I'm always, like, poking it with my finger, and then
39: I'm having a bit of it.
3: Oh, and then I'm cutting it in half to work out, is it too raw on the inside? Because I like my steak like a medium.
39: Mm.
3: I don't want it still mooing on the plate. You know how there's some of those weirdos that love, like, it's still, like,
39: blue?
3: Is that what they call it, blue? They're like, someone said to me the other day, oh, I love it. Just touch the steak on the hot plate. Just touch it and then take it off. I'm like, it's still raw. I swear it's moving. Anyway, how do you cook a steak? The perfect steak. Curtis Stone's going to be here on the show. Plus, oh, John Edward, psychic medium, is going to be doing our next iHeart Live. Invites to give away in just a second. If you would like to be there, 13-1065 is the number. Call right now. Get the phones going. You could be there. Also, if you haven't heard yet, and we're going to talk about all of this in just a second, we're going to start the show with Taylor Swift, Elizabeth Taylor. If you've been living under a rock, you may not know that Taylor has just announced she is releasing brand new music on Friday. I'll tell you what it's called, when we're getting it, where it's from. Next, the Smallsy Show is on live here at KISS.

0: Flowrider Kesha. Smallsy Show here at Kiss. Coming up before 4 o'clock, we're going to have Curtis Stone, one of Australia's best chefs. His restaurant in LA has just been named top 50, is that right, in the world?
1: Yeah, for steak.
0: Ooh. Well, if the man can cook a steak top 50 in the world, he's going to give me some tips. Curtis Stone is coming up right now.
2: 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Tuesday.
0: All right. 131065, a little am I the a-hole situation asking you this. There's a guy and a girl about to get proposed to. Mother-in-law, after being asked for the blessing of can her daughter's boyfriend propose, he said, please don't attend the actual proposal itself. It's a private event that I'd like to be at. Just my,
1: you know, it's an intimate special moment.
0: Well, yeah, and it's not something you want to share with your future mother-in-law. She's gone on to say she's conflicted, understands it's an important moment, but wants to be there. So she's going to show up even if she's asked not to, is now asking the internet, is she the a-hole? I got one for you. Yeah, you are. Yeah, yeah, you are. Hello, Nat. Welcome to the show.
3: Hello there. How are we?
0: We're great. What do you think? Am I too harsh on this, or is this mother-in-law just a piece of work?
3: She's a piece of work. And do you know what? It's going to have a long-term effect. Mm. If they get married, have kids, you're not going to go visit her as often as you think. Well, she thinks you will because, like, she's painful. Like, she's
0: no, I know. These people, I don't think quite understand the impacts of their actions on others.
3: No, I think she's on something.
0: I think this mother-in-law is just on something, and I think the whole world revolves around her, which is why she even has the audacity to ask the question, can I be there at your engagement? Well, no. Hello, Brianna. What's your hot take on this scenario? What are you doing?
4: I am best friends with my mum, and I would absolutely want her there.
0: You would want her there?
4: Absolutely.
0: Okay, talk this through for me, because I would have imagined, at least for me, when my special someone pops the question, I'm a want just a little private thing, you know? You don't mind if your mum was like right there, right next to you as you're accepting the ring, right there saying yes on your behalf.
4: Yeah, why not?
0: Okay. Hey, do you talk to your mum every day?
4: I do.
0: I think it depends how close of a relationship you have with your parents. Tammy, what's your hot take here, Tammy?
5: So, yes, she is an asshole for wanting to go. If she's specifically been asked not to.
0: Yes.
5: However, I do know even my daughter wants me there. So,
0: really?
5: She's not a yes.
0: What do you?
5: So she's not an asshole.
0: No,
5: for
0: no. Tammy,
5: that.
0: Tammy, talk to me. How do you? So your daughter specifically has said, "Hey, Mum, when I get popped to the question and it's a surprise to me, I want you to know that I want you there by my side."
5: Yes. She said that she won't say yes if I'm not there.
0: Oh wow. Do you, that's very beautiful that you guys have a relationship that's so tight. Do you feel like it's a little bit, strange? Like, I mean this in the most beautiful way. Like, I'm glad you have such a great relationship with your daughter, but like, this is her part of her life as she's growing and flying the coop. Would you not want her to enjoy this on her own and then share the story with you? Are you going to be in the bushes, or how do you intend on being there at the moment?
5: No, I think she's hoping that it's going to be, you know, a moment where we're all not hiding in the bushes.
0: Okay, it's like a big family affair, like at the dining room table after Christmas lunch or something like that.
5: Yeah, maybe. Okay. Because, yes, I would be happy if they got engaged and then she asked me and then she told me later.
0: Yeah, sure.
5: However, I would also love to see the moment. And so I'm easy either way.
0: Okay.
5: But I do think that if I was asked not to go, it would not be my place to turn up anyway.
0: Well, that's what makes you different to this one on the internet. This one wants to go no matter what. Lauren, last one for yes or no. Is the mum an a-hole?
6: Yes, I think she's an a-hole. I'm very close with my mother.
0: Yeah.
6: And I still wouldn't want her at my proposal. No. It's personal.
0: No, it's my private moment, right?
6: It's my private moment.
0: Yeah,
6: it gets to a point
0: yeah.
6: where you can be family orientated, be close with your parents, but this is a proposal.
0: Yeah.
6: This is a proposal we're talking about.
0: Yeah, what if you and the new fiancé want to consummate the proposal afterwards? You have to ask mother-in-law to... please leave the room now. We would like to get down to the hanky-panky. The
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9: M5 tunnel shut westbound at Arncliffe Marsh Street due to a truck and car collision. Consider taking General Holmes Drive southbound instead towards Bessic Street or exit at the Marsh Street off-ramp out of the Cooks River Tunnel. Also, Mascot breakdown, General Holmes Drive outbound in the Airport Tunnel and Seven Hills, a tree down Old Windsor Road northbound at Viewbrook Close. 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Tomorrow's weather mostly sunny, a high of 21 across the city and west. That's KISS Traffic and Weather together. 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

0: Zomba, Homewrecker, Smallsy Show at Kiss. Hey, quick one for you. Tonight, 7 o'clock, I am going to be back with tickets to BTS. BTS tickets coming up tonight, 7 o'clock. Right now, though, wrapping the show up for this afternoon, our guest is Mr. Curtis Stone. He's cooked for Paul McCartney, Adele, the SAG Awards. He's back on MasterChef and Channel 10 this week, and he's dialed in right now. Apparently, he's in the car in California. Dude, the last time I saw you, we were stuck in a car together in the rain in Melbourne at the Grand Prix.
1: Oh, how could I forget it?
0: It was one of those magical moments, wasn't it?
1: It was the highlight of the day because it was the only time that I was dry while we were there.
0: Oh, tell me about it. Okay, let's chat.
1: Welcome to my kitchen.
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0: Hey, where are you? You're somewhere in San Francisco or something. Mister, who are you cooking for?
1: I am. I've literally just driven over the Golden Gate Bridge as we were talking, as you were saying hello. I've just gotten back here. I'm up in wine country at the moment working on a TV show. I've been in Philly for the weekend.
0: Beautiful.
1: Bouncing around a bit at the moment.
0: Beautiful. Well, hey, let's quickly get the plug out of the way because you're going to be on MasterChef this coming weekend. Setting big challenges for the contestants, yes? Quickly tell me about that because then when I've got like a world-renowned chef on the show, I got a lot of questions that I just got to hit you with.
1: Yeah, for sure. It's going to be a really fun episode. I've been lucky enough to be involved with the show for 18 years and it's such a great show, super positive. And this is a really fun one this weekend with Sunday and Monday. We're setting a challenge. The contestants have to come up with a pie and an ice cream. So we're very excited to see what they can come up with. And someone's going to win a life-changing prize. I'll leave it at that.
0: Yeah, no, I'll give it away. Whoever wins gets to be stocked in Coles, which is huge.
1: It's sure. I mean, can you imagine the entire country being able to eat your ice cream the day after?
0: Oh, absolutely.
1: The episode airs. It's pretty cool.
0: Absolutely. Now, a couple of talking points for Curtis Stone while he's here on the show. Number one, my sister-in-law would love to say that the Coles glass bowls you're doing, she really loves those at the moment. So that's a thumbs up from the glass bowls, just
1: you.
0: So you know. I didn't know what she was talking about, but she asked me to mention it.
1: Nice.
0: Yeah. Number two.
1: Mate, you can get them for free. You just spend $20, you get a credit, and you can get down there and redeem them for nothing. You got to get in.
0: But talk to me. How different are they from normal glass bowls? Are they Curtis Stone certified? What's the story?
1: They sure are. We've made sure that they can go into the oven.
0: Yeah.
1: So you can bake in them, you can cook in them, and then, of course, they come with a lid that you can remove some of the air so your food will actually stay fresher when you use them. So, yeah, they're beautiful glass containers that you can cook, serve, and store.
0: Oh, my God, look at that. I love the way he just turns it on. He's got it down. He's got it down pat. I want to say congratulations. Your LA restaurant, Gwen, was just in the top 50 of the world's best steak restaurants. Congratulations.
1: Yeah, thanks, mate.
0: I've had the pleasure of eating there. The food, I can say, top 50 indeed. Very well done. How does one cook a good steak? Because I feel like I'm very inconsistent with it, man. I can't nail it. What's the trick?
1: Well, what do you cook?
0: Well, I love an eye fillet. I love to do a little eye fillet because, you know, it's a great cut of meat. It's always tender. What I struggle with is the thickness of it and then not, like, charring too much of the outside before I get rid of the super raw on the inside. Walk me through, how am I fixing this?
1: Yeah, look, the truth is a fillet is actually one of the more difficult ones to cook because it is a thicker piece. And it's a little bit harder to cook it just right. You know, that's the important part.
0: Mm.
1: You want to get a good char on the outside. So leave it on for a good couple of minutes.
0: Okay.
1: Before you turn it.
0: Okay.
1: And one of the secrets is try not to mess with it too much. So often I see people cooking a steak and as soon as they put it in the pan, they want to touch it and poke it and prod it. You want to let that caramelization start happening on the bottom of the steak before you turn it over. So give it a couple of minutes. Turn it over, give it another couple. Of course, it depends on how thick it is as to how many times you're going to repeat that. But another important thing is to rest it before you cut into it.
0: Oh, so, the rest. The rest is very important. Is a good rest signified when the juices flow? Is that when you know you've rested a lot enough?
1: It sure is.
0: Okay.
1: Yeah, look, you've got to... You've got to let it cool down just a little bit. Yep. So they say rest for half the time it takes to cook. So if your cook time's 8 minutes, you got to rest it for four before you cut it.
0: And quickly, while I'm got you, when it comes to the pan on that eye fillet, okay, because I'm just using this as an opportunity to just ask you, are we doing high heat on the pan or is that where I'm going wrong? We should be doing like medium to high so we don't get too much of a char.
1: Good high heat, for
0: okay,
1: sure.
0: Good high. Okay, you need, all right, okay,
1: yeah.
0: Okay. Where do you stand on air fryers? Because I feel like that's an underrated kitchen appliance, but I feel like you're going to have a strong opinion on them.
1: I love them. I think they're fabulous. You know, they're small capacity. All air fryer really is the convection oven with a bit more airflow, a bit better fan, okay. Right? But because it's normally a small cavity, it means that you do blast that air around it. So it's super efficient, doesn't heat up your house too much.
0: Yeah.
1: You know, like I think they're... Like everything, there's air fryers and then there's air fryers. You can get great ones. You can probably get some crummy ones as well. But
0: true.
1: No, I'm a big fan.
0: You've blown my mind here, Curtis. I never thought you would have given the okay to the air fryer.
1: Yep.
0: Yeah. No,
1: absolutely.
0: Now, well, and while I'm going to push my luck here, where do you stand on microwave meals? If one's time poor, it's okay, isn't it?
1: Look, there's... now we're pushing the friendship. But look, if you have to heat things in a microwave, it's not going to kill you. But I always think there probably is a better way of doing it. You know, I think most meals, even if it's pre-prepared food, there is a better way to heat it up than the microwave. But as a last resort, I get it. We don't have one at our house, so that probably tells you something.
0: Yeah, okay. Well, if the chef amongst us doesn't do microwave meals, then maybe... You know, and a microwave, then there's the answer to my question, right?
1: Yeah.
0: Yeah.
1: I don't like the way it heats the food either. I think, you know, an air fryer is a great substitute.
0: Okay. I like that. This weekend on MasterChef, on 10, Curtis Stone, pleasure to see you. Get back to Australia soon. And hopefully we'll go to the Grand Prix next year and it's not raining, all right?
1: It's good to hear your voice, mate, and I'll be back there shortly.
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6: Sydney traffic. M5 motorway tunnel has reopened westbound through Arncliffe after a truck and car crash near Marsh Street. Still expect delays coming in Mascot for General Holmes Drive in the airport tunnel. North Connects tunnel, Thornlea truck breakdown northbound. A tree's come down in Seven Hills, but it's been cleared now northbound. Old Winds Road expect delays. 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Kiss cars getting down to 14 overnight tomorrow. Mostly sunny and 21 tops. That's Kiss Traffic and Weather together. Will and Woody driving you home next.
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10: Hey, I'm Kate O'Bree. A pay rise is on the way for about 3 million low-paid Aussie workers. Fair Work handing down a 4.75% increase to award wages, 6% for minimum wage. Treasurer Jim Chalmers says it wasn't a decision made easily.
12: Every Fair Work decision on the minimum wage should take into consideration all of the economic conditions. But I think the Fair Work Commission has done a good job balancing cost of living pressures, the elements around small business, the broader economic conditions.
10: The Consumer Watchdog has issued takedown requests to online retailers, including Amazon and eBay. It's part of the ACCC investigation regarding toys and games containing potentially deadly small magnets. Lakemba Mosque has applied to install loudspeakers to broadcast the Islamic call to prayer. A similar proposal was rejected by Canterbury Bankstown Council last year. The call would come through at about 92 decibels on Fridays. And in Kiss celebrity news, Taylor Swift goes back to her country roots. 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
10: Taylor Swift is dropping new music on Friday. It's called I Knew It, I Knew You, and was written for Toy Story 5. Tay says she's always dreamed of writing for characters she's adored since she was 5 years old. The song will be country pop inspired by Jesse the Cowgirl character. Your sports check in a sec.
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10: In sport, Kieran Foran's been locked in as head coach of Manly. Foz signing a 3-year deal that'll see him stay at Brookvale till the end of 2029. It's been the quickest player-to-coach turnaround. He only hung up the boots last September. The Kiss cast is next.
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10: Taking a look at the Kiss cast, the chance of a shower or two this Savo. Mostly sunny and 21 tomorrow, 19 degrees and the chance of showers on Thursday.

0: Hey, it's Will and Woody for Yui. Woods is away sick. We're very lucky to have Lizzie Hu on the radio this afternoon with me. Thanks again for coming on, Lizzie.
1: Oh, my pleasure.
0: Now, you're across this story.
1: I have seen it come up on my socials. It's about a guy.
0: Yeah.
1: Is it at the Opera House?
0: It's at the Opera House.
1: Which is incredible.
0: It actually, the whole thing is a crazy setup. So La La Land in concert is on.
1: Amazing.
0: It actually would be amazing.
1: It would be a really
0: good
1: concert.
0: I'd love to go and see that. Yeah.
1: I did love that movie.
0: Did you like it?
1: I loved it.
0: Really? I mean, it's just the gods, isn't it?
1: Yeah.
0: At the end of the day.
1: For a while, I used to walk through the train station with the La La Land soundtrack on.
0: Yeah.
1: And I kind of felt like I was in the movie.

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1: I've been playing the pop quiz in the car for years.
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16: Hey, it's Will and Woody for UWI. Woods is away sick with the flu, so Lizzie, who is in the studio? So good to have Lizzie for the rest of the show, and I'm particularly interested to pick your brain for the next bit, Liz, actually. Ooh. So 131065, what I would love to kick things off, I'll explain more up next, is if you are a single guy on 131065.
7: Oh, good.
16: Please call the show. Lizzie is single. This is not data listener. No. We're not doing that. Don't worry.
7: Thank God.
16: Thank God. She says you should have heard her before the show. 131065. If you're a single guy, I'd love to hear from you. 131065. I've got a double pass to go to a few double passes actually. The new Steven Spielberg movie, Disclosure Day, from director Steven Spielberg comes Disclosure Day only in cinemas June 11. If you're a single dude, we'll do it up next. Will and Woody, kiss.

0: Willem Woody Woods is away. He's got the flu. So Lizzie Hu is filling in. It's great to have you here, Liz. We're asking, we're talking performative men at the moment, which is a bit of a loose turn. But look, if you don't know what it is, then how about the guy from Heated Rivalry, Hudson Williams, who's the star? This is the definition of performative for mine. He just posts what he's reading online at the moment. And that would be fine if you were reading, like, I don't know, a bit of Spot the Dog or, you know, as a classic man.
1: It's just normal books.
0: Some Matthew Riley, you know.
1: He's gone real deep.
0: He's posted Les Miserables by Victor Hugo, which, as I say in the song, is like 1,200 pages of ye olde English.
1: Oh, gosh.
0: And then Tom was trying to defend him. Button Pusher Tom was trying to defend him by saying he's gay. He's not.
1: I know.
0: He's not. He's a straight guy, puffing his chest out, swinging his thing around in the modern way, which is, guys,
1: online.
0: I might be. But also, like, it's this, I might be hot, but just so you know.
1: I'm reading that.
0: Got a heart.
1: I'm smart.
0: Got a brain.
1: I'm intellectual.
0: Got a heart. Got a brain.
1: But when I do see, I've only read the Joan Didion books, and I love her. And when I saw the Joan Didion, I was like, that's hot.
0: Oh, you dug it.
1: Yeah. If someone I was dating told me they were reading Joan Didion, I'd be like, wow, that's cool.
0: So this is, I mean, the producers here, Liz, you will know that I often kind of head off on a tangent, which is that, like, it's really hard to be a white heterosexual guy in the world these days.
1: Oh.
0: It's tough. It's really tough. Oh. And I think you've just highlighted why. Because, you know, on the one hand, everyone's saying he's a tosser for posting the fact that he reads.
1: Yeah,
0: Joe.
1: But then on the other hand,
0: you're like, that's the hottest thing in the world. Where's the line?
1: Yeah.
0: Where's
1: I don't
0: the line,
1: know.
0: Mate?
1: It's very personal, the line.
0: No, and that doesn't help us. Mm. Shout out to all my white heterosexual brothers out there. We're struggling.
1: Yeah.
0: We're all finding it really hard these days.
1: Yeah. You don't know whether to cry or whether
0: to
1: laugh.
0: Well, that's right. Are you too sensitive if he cries? Or is he a beautiful soul if he cries?
1: I don't know. Well, you got to cry, but you've got to have dirty hands while you do it.
0: Oh, wow. All right. Let's go to Lockie. Lockie.
1: Lockie.
2: Good afternoon, guys. How are you going?
0: Yeah, good, Lockie. You're a single guy, Lockie?
2: Yes, been single pretty much my whole life. Have been, unfortunately, unlucky.
1: Oh, okay. Lucky.
0: Okay.
1: Unlucky.
0: Unlucky. Very good. Lucky.
2: Yes.
0: What do you do to show off?
1: Yeah.
2: So I like uploading images of me going out and exploring the city or coastal towns or things I like doing, like going to sporting events or concerts. And unfortunately, as you guys can tell, I'm still not lucky.
1: So what kind of things are you showing off? Like what restaurants you're going to? Like if it's like a, you know, top tier restaurant, is that the kind of thing that you're doing?
2: So not food, just more like going to like just like different music concerts and more like all the modern stuff that people are going to. But yeah,
0: are you by yourself in the shots, Locke?
2: Yes, I'm solo in the shots.
0: Yeah. Yeah, I just.
2: Yes, unfortunately, there's no one to take the photos for me. I have to do it by myself.
1: Doing a selfie. Oh, God. What kind of selfies are you doing? You got the 0.5 on with the reverse? Are you doing that?
2: So I do the front facing. So I do the selfie, but I put it on a step and get myself at a distance, and then I zoom in and edit it afterwards.
1: Well, you're zooming and editing as well. You're putting in effort. That's good. Effort is hot.
2: Yeah,
1: you should put your process in the captions.
0: Oh, yeah, just tell everyone how you actually got that photo.
1: Yeah.
0: Just so you know, guys, 0.5. Oh, God, my heart, he's gone, hasn't he? My heart broke for Lockie.
1: Yeah.
0: That was tricky. I'm going to go to, hey, Lockie, that's a great idea. We'll give Lockie a double pass to, Lockie, you're going to go and see Steven Spielberg's movie, mate. Brand new one.
2: Oh,
0: yes.
2: Oh, awesome. Thank you.
0: Disclosure day. I imagine you'll be going by yourself, but that's cool.
2: I'll find someone, hopefully. Otherwise, it could be a solo date again.
0: Wait, Lizzie, could be keen if you're in Melbourne? Hit her up. Send her a DM. I want to throw it to digital producer Dust. That was sad. Why did you put Lockie across? Everyone's heart broke with Lockie.
1: Yeah.
0: Dust, did you want to say something?
3: Yeah. So recently, I actually started talking to a girl.
1: Oh, wow.
3: Nice. And the show came up.
0: Our show came up.
3: Yeah.
1: Yeah.
0: What did you say?
1: Is that because you work here?
3: No, she doesn't work here.
1: No, you work here.
3: Yeah, I work here. That's what I said to her. And she was like, oh my God, I love Will and Woody.
0: Shut up.
1: Really?
0: Really?
3: Yeah.
0: Why?
3: I don't know.
0: No, don't answer that. Don't answer that.
1: Wow.
0: Nah, it's a lovable show. Wow, there you go. All right. Mm. Oh, she was a listener. Are you dating a listener?
3: Potentially, yeah.
0: Oh, does.
1: Is that allowed?
0: No, that is not allowed.
3: Oh. The same girl that Joe said, oh, no, she's too cool to look like a listener.
0: Oh, yeah, that's right. Oh, yeah, wow. And that was a backhanded compliment.
4: That's a credit to her.
0: Oh, God. Oh. All right. Enough, everyone.
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7: North Connect Tunnel Thornley, trucks broken down, blocking a lane northbound in Roseville, Boundary Street, Babbage Road, a two-car collision for your westbound run. A breakdown just clearing off Villawood, Woodville Road to Christina Road. Expect delays outbound for the M5 motorway, Kingsgrove into Preston's, taking 40 minutes. It's Travel Tuesday at Flight Centre. 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KISS cast, mostly sunny tomorrow. 21 tops in the city and west. That's KISS traffic and weather together. This is Will and Woody for the drive home.
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26: Alrighty, so Woody is away with the flu. Lizzie, who's filling in?
1: Liz, very this
26: is
1: excited for this.
26: This is fun. This is fun.
1: Yeah, this sounds fun.
26: So you're a millennial,
1: I'm
26: like
1: an
26: me.
1: Elder millennial.
26: Elder millennial. Yeah. Wow, sounds
1: that's
26: like you.
1: I call myself.
26: Sounds like you've
1: I'm on the cusp.
26: You've rolled that out a few times.
1: Yeah, yeah. I'm still millennial, guys.
26: That's a well-worn phrase for you. Oh, you're definitely a millennial.
1: Yeah, I'm definitely
26: 100%. Okay, so. Yeah. It's going to scare you to know that junior producer Annalise, who sits in here with us, she was born in the year 2000.
1: Okay, let me take a moment.
26: Yeah, it's a lot.
1: I was in grade 11 in the year 2000.
26: Yeah.
1: So Y2K.
26: Yeah, well, yeah, she wouldn't know what that is.
1: Wow.
26: Yeah. Do you know what Y2K is?
27: Yeah, it's fashion.
26: Oh, wow.
1: That's awesome. Yes.
26: All right. So that's just a taste of what she has to offer.
1: So
26: right
1: good.
26: Up next, we're going to try and find out which generation is most out of touch as we throw each other things that are in the zeitgeist and see who should know what, really. I think with Y2K being fashion, I think we're already one up as millennials. But it could go anyway. I hope you're having a wonderful drive home. It's Will and Woody with Lizzie Who on your Tuesday. Kiss.
28: Let's get the party started. See you at the bar. You was hardly talking. That's when I knew that your heart was scarring. Friends to lovers need a part to star in. Like, wait, babe, let me ask.

0: Surely, come on.
1: I don't know.
0: It's massive.
2: No idea. I'm gonna. Here you go. Here we go, Lizzie. See, this is what this is about. From our perspective, it's just percentage guesses.
1: Yeah, I don't think I've ever heard this song before.
0: Okay. What about from if I give you a channel that was on?
1: Is it on like Disney?
0: It was on Nickelodeon.
2: Is Hannah Montana?
1: Yeah, that's all Montana I'm going on with.
2: Nickelodeon?
1: That's all
0: I... Hannah Montana was Disney.
1: Okay.
2: I care less and less rapidly.
0: It was iCarly.
1: Who?
0: iCarly. Miranda Cosgrove. You know Miranda
1: Cosgrove? How do you spell that? iCarly.
0: I? Like iPhone, but iCarly. iCarly. Yeah, she kept iCarly. She had a web series with her best friend Sam, and Freddie would produce it, and it was so
2: Nobody
0: bloody
2: cares.
0: Cool.
2: Enough.
0: She lived with her brother Spencer.
2: Enough. Enough.
1: Wow.
0: Enough. Oh, my God.
1: When would you watch this?
0: At my nana's house because it was on Foxtel.
1: Yeah.
0: And we didn't have Foxtel, but my nana did. So it was just like, go to nana's.
2: Enough.
1: You watch iCarly.
2: Enough. iCarly. Lizzie, stop it. She'll just keep going. Okay. It's enough. It's.
1: I was interested.
2: No, you're not.
0: Thank you, Lizzie.
2: She's not.
0: I feel heard and seen.
2: No, she wasn't. Now, Lizzie's actually got one for you.
0: Okay.
1: Yeah. I was thinking about this before.
0: Mm-hmm.
1: What is a lonely planet?
0: So I either go like planet, like literal like world planet, like Mars or something like that, like but isolated.
1: Yeah.
0: Or I go to think of, I was thinking of, you know, Andy Samberg?
1: Yeah.
0: And he has the Lonely Lost Boy planets. What's that? Does he have Lonely Lost Boys in their planets?
2: No, nowhere near it.
0: Okay. So then Lonely Planet. Okay. Is it have to do with the Milky Way?
2: No.
0: Okay.
1: Think this planet that we're on.
0: Okay. Oh, is it like a grocery store or something? Or
1: something. No.
0: Okay.
2: If someone gave you a lonely planet, what are they giving you?
1: Yeah.
0: You
1: can buy it in a store.
0: Okay. I'm getting a lonely planet. I'm getting a lonely planet. Like a cheese, maybe.
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11: 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Fiona Ellis-Jones here from Your News Now. 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

0: 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Kiss cast tomorrow, mostly sunny, highs of 21 across the city and west. That's Kiss Traffic and Weather together. This is Will and Woody for the drive home.
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4: Hey, I'm Kate O'Bree. Almost 3 million low-paid workers are in for a pay rise on July 1. A 4.75% pay rise rubber stamped by Fair Work for those on awards, 6% for those on minimum wage. Business groups aren't happy, but the unions reckon it's a win-win.
6: Remember, your workers are usually your customers as well, and if they go backwards and if they have to cut back, they're going to cut back on spending.
4: Two Bankstown Hospital nurses fired and charged over an alleged anti-Semitic tirade on socials want the conversation ruled inadmissible in court, claiming it was private and shouldn't have been recorded. Israeli influencer Max Viper posted the chat to his TikTok last year. The pair allegedly bragging about refusing to treat Jewish patients, killing them and saying they'd go to hell. Donald Trump has reportedly lashed out at Israeli Prime Minister Benjamin Netanyahu over strikes in Lebanon. We're told Trump sent a blunt message claiming Netanyahu would be in prison without his support. And in Kiss celebrity news, Kim K hard launches her new romance. More in a minute.
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4: Kim Kardashian and Lewis Hamilton have been papped together for weeks now, but the reality star is making it Insta official. Kim posting a video of the pair riding bikes through New York City. The Formula One driver capturing the moment. She almost falls off. Your sports check in a sec.
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4: In sport, Manly's confirmed Kieran Foran as head coach till the end of 2029. It's after Anthony Seibold was sacked just weeks into the season. Meantime, the Roosters' Connor Watson has inked a two-year deal with the PNG Chiefs. He'll head there after spending next year at the Dragons. The Kiss cast is next.
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4: Sky's clearing on the Kiss cast tonight, down to 12, 21 and mostly sunny tomorrow. The chance of showers on Thursday, 19 the top. Right now it's 15 in Blacktown, the same in the city. 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

0: Your shot at $1 million right now. And you also get $1,000 if you win the quiz today as well. It's pretty good going. Thanks to Deal or No Deal and Millionaire Hot Seat weeknights from 6:30 on Channel 10. Woody's away today. Lizzie Hu is filling in. She just accepted a nut in the studio.
1: I did, and I feel like I'm still picking it out of my teeth
0: good.
1: Now.
0: That's why I threw it here. And that's why I threw it here. Look
1: I
0: at this. First day on the job, lack of professionalism.
1: Like, Grocery
0: She's either very comfortable or very unprofessional.
1: Yeah,
0: I'll let you go.
1: I'm too comfortable, to be honest. You're
0: happy.
1: I have to take my shoes off,
0: you're
1: guys.
0: You're happy as Larry over there. Well, it's great to have you here, Lizzie.
1: No,
0: thanks so much for coming in.
1: That's
0: so we've got,
1: best.
0: Well, you can introduce the quiz player if you like. Who have we got there?
1: Yeah,
0: can you see them on the screen?
1: Oh, Kylie.
2: Hi,
1: Kylie,
2: how are you?
1: Yeah,
2: good.
1: I'm great. How are you? Are you excited?
2: Oh, I'm so excited. You cannot believe.
1: Are you going to spend money on going to the hot springs?
2: Yes, I believe that might be the top of our list, I think.
1: Which hot springs?
2: The Peninsula down
1: Beautiful.
2: Mornington.
1: Yeah, love that.
0: Great spot.
1: I spent my New Year's Eve there.
2: Oh,
1: wow, that's saying something about me.
0: Really? Once again.
1: Okay, keep it quiet.
0: There's two parts. Keep it quiet, did you say? Yeah. Lizzie, stop oversharing. There's two Peninsula hot springs. There's kind of like the big like open fair one, and then there's kind of the fancy private one. Am I right?
1: Yeah.
0: Which one were you at for New Year's
1: open
0: Eve?

0: Wheel the Moody. Woody is away. We're here for Yui, and Lizzie Hui is filling in for Woods. I knew you'd like that. I knew you'd like that. Now, Lizzie Hui, 131065. Are you sick of the Australian dating scene? Lizzie is sick of it. Mm-hmm. Had enough?
1: Yep, had enough. Trying to go IRL, you know. But I've got no chat. I think that's the problem too.
0: In real life. You've got great. You're on radio, for God's sake.
1: In real life, I'm a little bit awkward maybe.
0: No, you're not. Boys.
1: Maybe I'm not. No, I'm not.
0: Have you tried like a pickup line before? Like, has that ever been your thing?
1: Back in the day, like in my early 30s.
0: Yeah.
1: This used to be my pickup line, and someone told me to do this. Mm. And you just go up to a good looking guy and you just say, "You are so good looking." That's it.
0: How'd it go?
1: And they'd be like, "Whoa, me?" And I'm like, Yeah.
0: Yeah, you.
1: Yeah, you. You're really good looking.
0: You got
1: guy.
0: It going on.
1: Yeah.
0: How'd it go? Does it work?
1: It works.
0: Really?
1: Yeah, it works. It's very easy.
0: Of course.
1: I know. I've just stroke the ego. Stroke the ego.
0: That's so simple with men, isn't it?
1: Yeah.
0: But we're finding with women a little bit difficult, and a lot of people are calling in right now, 131065 or texting 0429 131065 if they're sick of the Australian dating scene. Michaela, you want to kick things off. You're pro the Aussie dating scene. You met your boyfriend on Tinder.
2: Yeah, I met him on Tinder. We got along really well. I mean, my Tinder bio was like, "Moms love me, dads fear me." And he swiped up and was like, "Oh, that's really funny. Explain." And I did, and we just never stopped talking.
1: That's cute. When was this? Is this original Tinder? When are we talking?
2: This was 2024.
1: Okay.
0: So not that long ago.
1: Yeah.
0: So
2: not that long ago.
0: When Tinder's had its fall from grace.
1: Yeah.
0: And she's still, Michaela's still slaying on there.
1: Good for you.
2: Yeah.
0: You're 22.
2: I'm definitely lucky.
0: Yeah, lucky. I think that's obviously a huge part about it. That's obviously the bit. Mm-hmm. Although I imagine, I don't want to speak on behalf of you guys who are single on the team. It is very hard to doubt the luck thing after a while. Yeah. I know people that have gone through similar things recently who are close to me, and they get to a point where they're like, I know everyone says you're lucky, but like, when's it going to be my turn? When do I get lucky?
1: Yeah, it doesn't feel like love anymore. It feels like work, dating. And it's just like, oh, do I
0: really
1: have to? Yeah, there's no like spark and excitement. And it was like, oh, I'm going to go on the apps.
0: Is that why you put it down recently? Because you're like, this is taking too much of me?
1: Too much effort.
0: Yeah.
1: And just not enough excitement behind it. Mm.
0: How many convos would you be, you called them Tamagotchis before. How many online convos would you be running simultaneously across apps at any given moment?
1: Well, I only would have one app. I've only used Hinge lately. And I think they cap it. Like, I think there's 8 conversations that you can
0: You're running 8 chats?
1: Live.
0: With 8 guys?
1: But often they're not running. It's only like 1 or 2 of those that are live.
0: And so what's the difference between live and dead in a chat?
1: They just stop talking.
0: Or they stop talking.
1: They stop talking, or they stop asking questions. You know that whole thing of like guys not asking questions.
0: Yeah, no, I don't.
1: Oh, it's such a thing.
0: What is
1: at
0: it
1: at the moment?
0: What do you mean?
1: So you'll be chatting with someone and they don't ask a question back, and you'll be like, "Oh, you know what are you into?" And they're like, "This," and then that's it. And you're like, "Okay, now it's your turn."
0: Yeah.
1: Now it's your turn to ask the question.
0: Yeah, right.
1: So when that happens, you're like, oh, this
0: I can't.
1: Is too much
0: yeah,
1: effort.
0: Well, of course. But that'd be the same as anyone. Yeah. They don't answer back.
1: Yeah.
0: They don't ask back. Wow, that's strange. Mm. Annalise, how many chats are you running at the moment?
3: I'm on one that's dead.
1: One.
3: Because I haven't been on
0: Yeah, let's go to Mark. Yeah. That was sad. Mark on 131065. Are you sick of the Australian dating scene, Mark?
4: Absolutely.
1: Yeah, good on you, Mark.
0: How are you what's your orientation, Mark? Are you dating men? Are you dating women? Are you dating both?
4: Women.
0: Okay.
4: Women.
0: And what's the issue from your side?
1: You tell
4: us. The issue on the male dating scene for gentlemen over 40, it seems to be if you start and talk to a lady, there's quite often it's like one of the first questions is, "Do you have a job?" Which I find confusing. And then I work. When I believe most people work.
0: Yeah.
4: And literally with that scenario, it's and they're not being horrible, but my experience is most women then will be going, "Okay, so what do you earn? What profession do you do?"
0: Wow.
4: Yeah, it's all about the money.
1: Wow.
4: And then if I try work around not actually answering that question without coming across being rude.
0: Yeah.
4: Literally, you might go on a first date if you click, and the first date would have been in the past, dinner out, for example, and then ghost it.
0: Oh, whoa, Mark.
4: Yeah. Or rubbish, you get Mark. The opposite of ladies that were going, oh, yeah, happy to go on a date. Let's go. Let's see if we click or not. And then, you know, you just find out there's no chemistry.
0: That's, it's tough, mate. It's tough, mate. That's a new call, Mark. It's appreciate tough. It. My heterosexual brother. you know, my middle-aged heterosexual brother. I've got to get these t-shirts made. Pray for the wasps.
1: Yeah, pray for
0: We're
1: them.
0: Struggling out there. We're struggling out there, the boys. Wow. Mark did strike me as one of the guys that wouldn't ask a question back, by the way. Tess, what are you okay on, Mark? You like
1: Mark? No. I think Mark... Go forth, Mark. Do your thing.
0: Good for you, Mark. Tess. Sounds like Mark's getting a bit of action, by the way. I don't know why he's complaining. He's going out on the dates.
1: Yeah.
0: Tess.
1: He's secured.
0: He sounds good, doesn't he? He's got a few hits. Mm. Tess.
5: Yeah.
0: What's the Australian dating scene like?
5: Crap.
1: Ah, there we go. What's your experience lately?
5: Well, let's just say it took me 7 years to finally meet the one.
1: Oh, so you've got...
0: Oh, you've done it.
1: You've done it.
5: It's just 7 years of swiping for seven years off and on.
1: I'd love to see the data on that.
5: I can assure you that the most of the time it's actually men that are emotionally unavailable.
1: Oh. And
0: 7 years of swiping.
1: 7 years.
0: When you say it like that, how many swipes do you reckon you've done?
1: Oh, that'd be hundreds and thousands of strikes.
0: Hundreds and thousands?
1: Swipes. Strikes. I said strikes.
0: You think you've swiped 100,000 times?
1: No, I can't have. Maybe. I've got a
6: 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And sometimes Will and Woody. And the answer is yes. Drive home with Will and Woody. Kiss.
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8: North Connect tunnel was already slow northbound in Thornleigh following a truck breakdown. That's moved off. Now we've got a truck and two car collision through Warunga towards the northbound tunnel exit lane 2 shut. Wilton Picton Road approaching Hume Motorway. Two car collision here. Westbound lane 1 out of action. It's heavy outbound for the M5 Milperra at Henry Lawson Drive. 300,000 Australians homeless, 7.8 million Australians, 1 meal a day, feed the hungry, house Australians, newdeal.au, authorised by Clive Palmer for the United Australia Party Gold Coast. The Kiss cars tomorrow, mostly sunny, 21 tops, that's Kiss traffic and weather together. This is Will and Woody for the drive home.
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0: Good afternoon, everyone. It's Will and Woody for UWI this afternoon. Woods is sick. Lizzie Hu is filling in, which is great. We're so good to have you in the studio, Lizzie.
1: Oh, thanks for having me.
0: Thanks it's again for coming in.
1: So much
0: in.
1: Fun.
0: I was just thinking, actually, I don't know if I've... Are you still touring at the moment?
1: Little bit of touring. I've got an extra show in Melbourne, and then I'm going to Newcastle, and then I go overseas.
0: And then you do the Fringe.
1: Then I do the Edinburgh Fringe.
0: First
1: wow.
0: First
1: time. Mm.
0: Awesome. Mm. Well, thanks so much for coming on. Before
1: My
0: we let
1: pleasure.
0: You get out of here, though... we are going to embarrass you. It's embarrassing for me as well, though.
1: Okay.
0: So we've both been put up to do this TikTok singing trend.
1: Yeah.
0: By the swathe of 15-year-old girls who run this show.
1: Mm.
0: So we basically had to sing over a backing track.
1: Yeah.
0: Without knowing what the melody was.
1: Yeah, karaoke style, a little bit sing star. It was giving
0: sing star,
1: not knowing what the song was.
0: We had no idea what the song was. Well, I actually have forgotten what this horrific thing was. Who's it by?
32: It's Midnight Sun by Zara Larsson.
0: Right, and that will...
1: That means nothing to me.
0: Well, it'll mean something to you up next.
1: Okay.
0: And it'll be indelibly indented in everyone else's ears and minds as Lizzie Hu and I try and sing over the top of it to what we think the song should sound like. And that's on the other side. What actually is a great piece of music. This is Neo Close Arts. Will and Woody with Lizzie Hu. Kiss.

0: Wow.
1: Oh, we're still going.
2: Bravo.
0: Wow.
2: Round of applause.
0: Oh, that's bad. I told you it was going to be bad. Out of 10.
2: Isn't that humbling?
0: Out of 10.
2: Isn't that just so humbling?
0: I kind of want to go again.
2: Really?
0: What do you got?
3: 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It's Will and Woody for your drive home. Kiss.
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5: Sydney CBD Police Operation Macquarie Street has been shut both ways between Hunter Street and St James Road in Greenacre. Two-car crash, Juno Parade at Pandora Street westbound. NorthConnex Tunnel in Warungah, truck and two-car collision near the exit northbound. In Park Lee, a two-car stack for Sunnyholt Road at Candlenut Grove northbound. Zero immigration, pensions up by 30%, abolish student debt, double the health budget. Newdeal.au, newdeal.au. 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Kiss cast for tomorrow, mostly sunny day, 21 across Sydney. That's Kiss Traffic and Weather together. This is Will and Woody for the drive home.
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7: Home runner Hussein Serena Williams is set to make a surprise return to professional tennis at the age of 44. The 23-time Grand Slam champion will compete at Queen's Club in London next week, marking her first appearance since retiring in 2022. She's expected to play doubles, with reports she could also return to singles action in Germany later this month. Meanwhile, at the French Open this morning, world number one Aryna Sabalenka breezed into the quarterfinals with a straight sets win over Naomi Osaka. And Wallaroo Caitlin Irwin is switching codes to rugby league, signing with the Brisbane Broncos for this year's NRLW season.
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0: It's Will and Woody for Yui. Woods has been away all show. Lizzie Hu has been filling in, and it's time to go, sadly.
1: Oh, I'm so sad.
0: It's been great having you here, mate.
1: Sick.
0: Yeah, stay sick, mate.
1: No one wants you back.
0: No one wants you here.
1: It's okay.
0: We would love to keep you on.
1: Yeah.
0: Yeah.
1: Yeah, let's
0: find a way to do it. Let's find a way to do that. Hey, Lizzie, thank you so much for coming on. So this little bit is called Show Notes. So basically, we used to have an off-air meeting, which was a post-show chat.
1: Oh.
0: Like a feedback chat.
1: Okay.
0: How'd it go?
1: This is the huddle.
0: Huddling. But we now do this on air because, yeah, it's getting late. We want to go. Yeah.
1: That's cool.
0: Have you got any notes from the show today?
1: Loved the song bit.
0: Loved the song bit?
1: Yeah, where I did the
0: which we just
1: carrier.
0: Heard. Yeah. Loved that.
1: Yeah, loved that. Also loved the gen,
0: the battle of the gens.
1: I had an existential crisis in that.
0: When Annalise thought a Lonely Planet book was a piece of cheese.
1: Yeah, kind of loved that. Mm. But we were both in the same position.
2: Right.
1: And I thought I was
0: hip.
1: Cool. Yeah. Cool and hip and thought I was in touch. But
2: yeah.
1: Obviously, like, there's so much pop culture I just don't know about.
2: And I thought I was educated, but apparently.
0: No, you didn't.
2: I did.
0: No, you didn't.
2: I did.
0: You didn't.
2: I did. I thought that would be a really great cheese brand, which Lizzie and I will talk off air about developing that.
1: Yeah,
0: Lonely Planet.
2: Yeah.
1: Lonely Planet. Imagine cheeses that. Coming to a shop near you.
0: Wow. Okay. Has anyone else got any show notes? Get me out of this.
3: I've got a show note for Lizzie.
0: Oh, great, Tommy.
1: Oh,
0: yeah.
1: Yes.
0: Yeah, here we go.
3: Lizzie, next time you come on a radio show, don't say you're going to lick the microphone.
1: Well, I was wanting to get sick, wasn't I, to watch my TV shows. So I thought if I lick Woody's sick microphone.
0: So much going on there. Oh, wow. Maybe we should bring Woody back. Before we get out of here, though, Lizzie, I know you're going to the Edinburgh Fringe. Are you still touring at the moment?
1: I've got an extra show, encore show, my show called Says Who, July 3rd, actually.
0: Cool.
1: In Melbourne.
0: Great.
1: Yep. And then Newcastle.
0: Where do we get tickets? Not for Newcastle.
1: Yeah,
0: also. We're in Newcastle.
1: July 3rd, comedy.com.au.
0: Great. They can go and find tickets to go out and see the wonderful Lizzie Hu. Lizzie, thank you so much for coming on
1: the
0: air.
1: Thanks for having me. When you can still see the light. I'm not in the city tonight.
0: Thanks, Lizzie. It's Will and Woody. Have a great drive home. Bye.
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1: Sydney traffic. Toll road for the M4 approaching Pitt Street, citybound two-car crash in the breakdown lane. Zetland Eastern Distributor breakdown southbound towards South Dowling Street. Police operation in the CBD, Macquarie Street shut between Hunter Street and St James Road. And the North Connect Tunnel, all lanes back open northbound in Warunga from a truck and two-car crash. 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The KISS cast getting down to 14 overnight, then mostly sunny tomorrow, 21 across Sydney. That's KISS traffic and weather together.
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5: Hey, I'm Kate O'Bree. If you're on an award wage, you're in for a 4.75% pay bump next month. Those on minimum wage in for 6%. Fair Work handing down the decision today, but business leaders have slammed the call, saying it'll only spell bad news for the economy.
7: We think the approach of the ACTU is fundamentally misguided.
5: Cops will have to switch on their body cams whenever they're using force or power. At the moment, there are no rules around when officers need to turn on recording. It's after an investigation revealed a series of cases of police brutality and a rise in civil suits against the force. The coroner's ruled the deaths of two children left in hot cars were the result of memory failure. The coroner finding the devastated parents of the 3-year-old and 14-month-old in separate incidents simply forgot to drop their children off at daycare. And the latest on Celeb from Smallsy's Hot Minute, Brit makes a return to socials.
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5: Britney Spears is looking happy and healthy following her rehab stint on the back of a DUI charge. The pop star appearing in a pic on her hairstylist's socials. Chris Appleton describing Brit as genuinely kind and a gentle soul. Brit's been in rehab ahead of her court appearance on drunk driving charges. Your sports check next.
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5: In sport, PNG have snapped up another big name with Connor Watson signing on. The Roosters star will be heading there on a 2-year deal when they enter the comp in 2028. But before that, he'll enjoy a 1-year stint at the Dragons. The KISS cast is next.
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5: Taking a look at the KISS cast, skies clearing and getting down to 12 degrees tonight. 21 and mostly sunny tomorrow. There's the chance of showers coming through on Thursday, 19 the top. Right now it's 13 at Manly, 15 in the city. 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

0: 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Hey, we get it. Long day at work. You need a song just to cruise home to.
1: She's from Texas, I can tell by the way he's two stepping round the road.
0: Ella Langley's Choosing Texas. We'll play this for you next on By the Way. Tonight from 7, this is massive. 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
3: Sydney CBD police operation has shut Macquarie Street both directions between Hunter Street and St James Road. North Parramatta, James Bruce Drive approaching Pendant Hills Road eastbound. A car breakdown. A two-car crash clearing citybound for the M4 towards Pitt Street. Expect some westbound delays around the area, taking 25 minutes from Church Street to Mulgoa Road. 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MD69385. The Kiss cast, a mostly sunny day tomorrow. 21 across the city and west. That's Kiss traffic and weather together.
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0: out of Huntrix, Golden, playing for you next. You know this from K-Pop Demon Hunters, right? Speaking of K-Pop Demon Hunters, tonight from 7 on The Smallsy Show, he has your tickets to see the biggest K-pop group, the biggest group in the world, BTS. 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
2: In the Sydney CBD, Macquarie Street remains closed in both directions between Hunter Street and St James Road for a police operation. Prospect of multi-vehicle crash eastbound on the M4 approaching Clunies Ross Street. Thinking of building? 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There's nothing like it. The KISS cast mostly sunny tomorrow with chops of 21 degrees in the city and in the west. First with KISS, traffic and weather. Together.
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15: Yeah, coming up, 7 o'clock tonight, Smallsy Show is on. Hello, it's just me popping in to let you know I have BTS tickets. If you want them, start calling 13 1065. Also, tonight's guest is Freya Sky. She's live in the studio. Right now, Huntrix, Golden at KISS. I was a-

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22: 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Sydney's latest info.
24: Now.
22: Hey, I'm Kate O'Bree. A pay rise is on the way for about 3 million low-paid Aussie workers. Their work handing down a 4.75% increase to award wages, 6% for minimum wage. Treasurer Jim Chalmers says it wasn't a decision made easily.
25: Every Fair Work decision on the minimum wage should take into consideration all of the economic conditions. But I think the Fair Work Commission has done a good job balancing cost of living pressures, the elements around small business, the broader economic conditions.
22: The Consumer Watchdog has issued takedown requests to online retailers, including Amazon and eBay. It's part of the ACCC investigation regarding toys and games containing potentially deadly small magnets. Lakemba Mosque has applied to install loudspeakers to broadcast the Islamic call to prayer. A similar proposal was rejected by Canterbury Bankstown Council last year. The call would come through at about 92 decibels on Fridays. And in KISS celebrity news, Taylor Swift goes back to her country roots. More in a minute.
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22: Taylor Swift is dropping new music on Friday. It's called I Knew It, I Knew You, and was written for Toy Story 5. Tay says she's always dreamed of writing for characters she's adored since she was 5 years old. The song will be country pop inspired by Jessie the Cowgirl character. Your sports check in a sec.
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22: In sport, Kieran Foran's been locked in as head coach of Manly. Foz signing a 3-year deal that'll see him stay at Brookvale till the end of 2029. It's been the quickest player to coach turnaround. He only hung up the boots last September. The KISS cast is next.
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22: Taking a look at the KISS cast, skies clearing and getting down to 12 degrees tonight. 21 and mostly sunny tomorrow. There's the chance of showers coming through on Thursday, 19 the top. Right now it's 13 at Manly, 15 in the city. 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
0: It does. Woo! We are on. Woo! Welcome to a Tuesday night, everybody. Smallsy Show is on the air. How's everyone going? Are we good tonight? Hey, tonight, have we got a studio audience dropping by the
41: we
0: show?
41: We do.
0: This is good. Do we have any drinks? Producer G, are we working on a drink? So we
41: what sort of drink?
0: Well, for the guests.
41: Oh, yeah.
0: Okay,
41: I'm
0: great.
41: All over it.
0: Okay, good. We got the, there's a live studio audience is going to be here very soon. Tonight, we got pop star Freya Skye. She is one of the stars of Disney's Zombies movie. She just released her debut EP, Stardust. Sold out to a 55 million likes on TikTok.
42: Give me the silent treatment. The least you could have.
0: I don't want to compare her to Taylor Swift, but she's like Taylor, like a young version of Taylor Swift. It's also giving a bit of Sabrina Carpenter early
41: Love
0: days.
41: It.
0: She's going to be here. Plus, also tonight on the show, invites to see John Edward. He is taking over the iHeart Live stage if you would like to connect with someone in an intimate venue. Psychic extraordinaire, psychic medium, John Edward's going to be here. But the phones, are the phones already... Psychic extraordinaire, psychic medium, John Edward's going to be here. But the phones, are the phones already...
41: The, we don't
1: Okay, the phones are already going nuts.
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0: in the Smallsy Show here on Kiss. That is Mr. Know-It-All. All right, still to come tonight, those BTS tickets. You're listening out for Taylor Swift, Fate of Ophelia, when I play it. Meantime, we're about to do our iHeart Live, getting you in the same room up close with world-renowned psychic medium, Mr. John Edward. Hey, John Edward's been a big friend of the show for years.
1: Yes.
0: He is going to be doing his Australian shows that you can buy tickets to. 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
1: Yes, let's.
0: Hello, Rachel. Welcome to the show.
5: Hi, Smallsy. Hi.
0: Hi. Now, this is going to be a pretty special iHeart Live we're doing with John Edward. Is there someone that you would like to connect with who's passed over?
5: Yeah, my older brother, he passed, I think it's 22 years now, so long time.
0: Wow. And I can't even begin to imagine what life would be like without having your brother in your life. Have you been to a psychic before? Have you seen any signs of him being around or?
5: Absolutely. Yeah, I've gone to people before and it's amazing, like the things that they say, but I know like seeing John would be like even better, but well, yeah, and I feel like
0: if there is a psychic who could bring your brother through, John Edward's going to be that man. Is there anything you've like ever said to your brother, like in your own thought, like hey, like I just won these tickets to see John Edward, like come through and say a certain phrase for me. Is there something you're looking for?
5: Yeah, definitely.
0: Are you going to share it with me or not?
5: No, okay,
0: don't share it. Rachel, I'll see you there.
5: Thank you so much, Smallsy.
0: We'll see you there at this very special iHeart Live with psychic medium John Edward. Hopefully, whatever you've told your brother to say, keyword, code word, whatever it is, hopefully John says it, okay?
5: Thank you so much,
0: Smallsy.
5: I love you. You're the best.
0: Oh,
5: thank
0: bless
5: you.
0: So
5: much.
0: Bless you. I mean, and we will have tissues on standby because I think there is not going to be a dry eye in the house in this one. It's going to be super emotional.
5: I know, it's going to be hard. I'm so excited to talk to you, but I know it's going to be hard.
0: Bless you. Rachel, see you there, all right?
5: Thanks, Smallsy. Thanks so much.
0: Thanks. All right, kiis.com.au or tomorrow afternoon, 3 p.m. here at KISS is your next set of invites, getting you up close to people who've passed away.
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0: Alex Warren, Fever Dream, in the Smallsy Show here at Kiss. All right, tonight's guest, she's an actor, singer, songwriter. She's star of Disney's hit Zombies franchise. She's just released her debut EP and just sold out at the start of her Aussie tour, her first one ever, with 55 million likes on TikTok. And she's only 16. What were you doing when you were 16? I'll tell you what, she's overachieving.
1: Hey, what's up? This is Freya Sky. I'm hanging out with Smallsy.
0: Congratulations on the debut EP, number one vinyl in the UK and the USA.
2: Thank you.
0: That's huge.
2: I screamed. Honestly, I've never been number one in anything, so it was really exciting to wake up to that news. I think I spent the past 3 months in New Zealand, and while I wasn't getting to be on tour and like doing interviews and stuff, I was kind of like in my apartment working on a movie, which was so fun. But like seeing like me entering the Billboard Hot 100 for the first time, and
0: wild,
2: the Billboard Hot 200 for the first time, and all these things, I was like, this is like real stuff. You know what I mean? It was very crazy seeing my name as well, like surrounded by some of my favorite artists. Like
0: yeah.
2: Noah Kahan's new album, yep. I love it. So even being anywhere near him and his like perfectness of perfection of a piece of work, which is crazy. So yeah,
0: that's
2: thank
0: wild.
2: You very much.
0: Well, Freya Sky is here. We're going to do some fan questions in just a second, but I wanted to quickly say to you, I saw you say that some people think you are American.
2: Oh yeah, they do.
0: Yeah, and because you do a ripping American accent, right?
2: Thank you.
0: But can you do a good Australian accent? You've been in Australia, Hello? New Zealand vicinity for the last 3 months filming the Zombies movie.
2: You're right.
0: How well do you do an Aussie accent?
2: Okay. Oh my God. Okay. Okay. Okay. Let me talk a little bit about my life and what I'm doing right now. Okay. Hi, my name is Freya Scott.
0: That, you know...
2: Wait, it's gone bad. It's so much better when I'm not in an interview. Can you give me something to say?
0: No, you did perfectly fine.
2: No, you did perfectly fine. Was that good?
0: That was really good.
2: You're being nice.
0: No. No.
2: Cleo. Like, you're just being nice. You're just being nice. But honestly, people think I'm Australian a lot in the US. I think in the US... Some people get English and Australian muddled up. And I'm flattered every time because I love Australians.
0: Yes.
2: I think that means I'm just extra nice.
0: Absolutely.
2: You know?
0: Hey, Freya Sky is here. We got the fans in the studio. Ah! Say hello, fans. Say hello.
2: Hi!
0: Now, I think we're going to pull them up to ask a question. Would you like to do some fan questions?
2: I would love to. How do I, like, turn more to you?
0: Yeah, you look great. That's great. Holly, step on forward. This girl, she is a dead set doppelganger of you.
2: My twin is here. Are you my long-lost sister?
3: If you could collab with anyone, who would it be?
2: Oh, my gosh. The question gets harder and harder every day. I feel like I get asked this all the time, and it changes a lot. But I think one that stands, and I'm going to say it again because I've said it many times and because I think I know him slightly more as a person now, but I think Alex Warren is awesome.
3: Yeah.
2: I think, yeah, you're
3: He's
2: like,
3: amazing.
2: We saw that one coming. You've said that before.
0: Yeah.
2: But I don't know. I think the more you get to know someone, I think at first I just loved his art and his music, and boy, it was just amazing because it is. And then he's just a nice human too, which I think also adds like 10 trillion extra points if you're just like a good person, and he is. So I would say, oh my gosh, your phone case is
3: yeah.
2: it. That's so
3: does.
2: Cute.
0: Sorry, hang on. What was that? The phone case what?
2: It's got me on it.
0: Oh, it's got you on it. There you go.
3: Phone case.
2: That took me by surprise. So yeah, I think him.
3: Yeah.
2: But there's so many people I would dream of collaborating with, and I hope that there's a day when I actually get to, because I say my dreams a lot, but oftentimes I'm like, yeah, maybe someday in the future, but someday is a long way away. So I look forward to days when I actually get into collaborations. Maybe it's like on the album or on someone else's song. Like, I think there's a couple things where I'm like, now's the actual time. So fingers crossed.
3: Thank you so
0: Holly.
3: Much.
2: Thank you. Oh
0: Thanks.
2: My gosh, so cool.
0: Chloe.
2: Hey,
0: come
2: Chloe.
0: On down.
2: I love these hoodies. Stargirl? Yes.
3: What advice would you give to aspiring young performers like me who want to follow in your footsteps?
2: My number one would be just like keep going for the love of it. I think that's so important that it's just like every day you're going at it and it's because you love it so much. I think love is like the biggest driving force behind dreams and all of that kind of thing. So I would say just like keep going for the love of it, but surround yourself with people who keep you grounded and who will also support you and uplift you, but also like be honest with you and guide you in the right direction. I think that's been the biggest thing for me as well. And another one, just keep going, because it's such a crazy world and place, and some people are wild in good ways and bad ways. So I would say just keep going. Like, if you really love it in your core and it's your dream and your passion, never stop. Keep going and don't let anyone tell you anything.
0: Love that.
2: Unless your parents.
0: Yeah.
3: Okay, thank you.
2: Thank you.
0: You're so bubbly, Freya. I love that.
2: I'm just excited. I think if I was a dog, I'd be a golden retriever.
0: Yeah?
2: I want to be a black cat so bad,
0: yeah,
2: but I'm not.
0: Can I, Mum, did she come out of the womb with this much bubbly energy yet her whole entire life? Bless you.
2: It's exhausting, isn't it? I'm
0: excited to have met my match.
2: Oh my gosh.
0: Sometimes people are like, geez, Smallsy's enthusiastic, isn't
2: no,
0: he?
2: No, that's the best thing. Enthusiasm, charisma, energy. It's the best thing. We like people. Oh, I think that's the most cool thing in life when people are excited. And but also it's because I'm talking about things I love too. Like
0: I love
2: this. So
0: I love that.
2: Bubbles me up.
0: Fans, say thank you to Freya.
4: Thank you.
2: No, thank you. Thank you for coming.
0: It's a pleasure to meet you.
2: It was so good to
0: thank
2: meet you.
0: Thank you
2: for having
0: me. No, thank you for coming in. Thank you for doing that with the fans. Freya Sky, everybody.
2: Yay! Thank you.
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0: There is the weekend. Starboy, that is the Smallsy Show. We're done, yes?
1: Yes.
0: We're out of here for a Tuesday night. Lo, we go on live for you in a second. Tomorrow, we're going to have more BTS tickets up for grabs. Also, tomorrow night, more invites to see John Edward live on the iHeart Live stage. If you've ever wanted to speak to a dead person, this guy, John Edward, does it for a living. He can do it for you. And tomorrow night's musical guest is Aussie Jack Gray. Best way to describe him, he's like the Aussie version of Benson Boone. So hopefully he can do backflips here tomorrow night. Jack Gray going to be here tomorrow. I'm out of here. Catch you then, everybody.
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0: Remix of an old school banger to reheat yet another biggity banger. My name is Craig Loy. Thank you so much for kicking it with us tonight. And everyone who's in our live stream right now for that early access to the BTS game. We're about to play it. Facebook, TikTok, Instagram, YouTube, and Twitch. We are a show real time. You can watch everything unfold behind the scenes. You can also get one of these. I pressed you button. Now you're making me look like someone who's not very good at radio.
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0: Just joking. I'm still not very good at radio. Shout out to my boy Ong420. Shout out to Melly Love Music. And shout out to my boy Jeff Grubb, who said this show's way better than OnlyFans because it's free.
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0: Maybe I'll start an OnlyFans then. Hello, my name is Craig Lowe. This is my show, Lowey Live. And right now, I got your tickets for you to be going and seeing BTS. Now, I saw these guys live at the Rose Bowl over in LA. And my Lord, can they dance? Can they sing? Can they make me feel like I'm a teenage girl again? That's how good they are. And right now, I want to send you away to see them as we play our game of BTS for BTS. Because I have beeped out the song, hence BTS for BTS. You just got to tell me what the missing lyric here is behind this beep, okay? Now, I'll give you a hint. It's one of my favorite songs of theirs. It's something that happens if you sort of churn milk long enough, okay? I'll give you that hint.
7: Let's go!
0: Ooh! Okay, the lyrics are, and I quote, sidestep right, left to my beep. That's the missing lyric right there.
7: Let's go.
0: Now, if you want to win these BTS tickets and you still don't know what it is, my boy Jimin from BTS is standing behind me. That's a real thing. You can jump on the live stream, Facebook, TikTok, and Instagram at Lowey Live. He is holding up the answer to the missing lyric. That's why you got to jump on for the early access on the live stream. But the phone lines are open, 13-10-65. Call me right now if you want to be off the BTS as we play.
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let's get the party started. See you at the bar, you was hardly talking. That's when I knew that your heart was scarring. Friends to lovers need a part to star in. Like, wait, babe, let me

0: KT, Kids on Lowy Live. Thank you so much for kicking it with us tonight across Australia on KISS. Having a lot of fun being back on air. By the way, we all know there's nothing more important than listening to Lowy Live.
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0: Due to that last break, I'm not going to say my name, but if I was, it would be somewhat of maybe Schmeglo. This is my show, Lowy Live, around Australia on KISS right now doing Campfire Confessions. Tonight we're talking about celebs and stalking and times maybe you've taken it a little bit too far because of the Sabrina Carpenter news, which is super alarming.
4: Pop star Sabrina Carpenter has filed a restraining order against an alleged stalker who showed up at her home.
0: Yeah, so tonight we're sharing stories about a time. Maybe you've taken it a little bit too far with a celebrity. The phone lines have been open, 131065. And up next, we're going to be reading the craziest stories in our live stream on Facebook, TikTok, Instagram, YouTube, and Twitch. Up for grabs, a double pass, so you're to be checking out Masters of the Universe. But a couple songs ago, I did tease a bit of a story about me, again, going way too far with a celebrity. Not in that way, but I'm creeping them out. So here's the thing. When I moved to LA, it was really hard. I couldn't find a job. And I couldn't do radio over in America because apparently Americans are so dumb they don't understand my Australian accent. That's literally what was told to me by my boss over there, which was the craziest thing I'd ever been told. So I couldn't really get a job in radio. But what I did end up getting a job in was being a nanny for a famous family in LA. So the thing was, when you're a nanny for a famous family, you have to go and take their kids to school for drop-off and pick-up. Now, their kids went to a school. They were in the same grade as Slash's kids from Guns N' Roses. They were also in the same grade as Gwen Stefani's kids from No Doubt and the same grade as Dave Grohl's kids from Foo Fighters. So they would all have play dates together, right? So I would have the other assistants and PAs and you know, mannies and nannies and whatnot. I'd have all their numbers, but then occasionally the parents, being these famous people, would give you their number as well because their kids are staying over at the house and whatnot, right? So one night I'm out with my boys, I'm getting a little bit on the terps, and I'm saying to them, hey, I've got Dave Grohl's phone number. And they're like, there's no way you have Dave Grohl's phone number. And I'm like, watch. So at the bar, I call up Dave Grohl in front of them, and I'm like, let's see him pick up. And he picked up. And he sounds like Dave Grohl. Hey, what's up? It's Dave. And I was like, oh, Dave, it's Craig. I look after, I'm not going to say a kid's name. I was signed to NDA. And I was like, hey, man, I'm just looking after him. Just wondering, he's not staying at Blah and Blah's house tonight, is he? And Dave was like, oh, no, man, he's not here. And I was like, oh, cool. Thanks so much, mate. You have a great weekend. And I hung up and all my boys were like, no, what? And I was like, yeah, I'm friends with Dave Grohl. I'm 100% not friends with Dave Grohl. But that is the time I took it too far. Creeping out of celebrity, stalking up on them a little bit. Up next, I'm going to be reading the top three comments from our live stream about a time you crazy mofos took it a little bit too far and maybe stalked a celebrity a little bit too hard. Yeah. Yeah. We're going to wrap it up next.
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0: Got to keep it KISS from all Lowy Live. By the way, there's a story up next about a celebrity that's going to blow your mind. I promise you that. It involves Harry Styles and someone who should probably be in jail.
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0: It's a brand new independent artist called Talar Swift. Okay, is it over now? Big future for that young guy. Hey, my name's Craig Lowe. This is my show, Lowe Live. We're still in the live stream, Facebook, TikTok, Instagram, YouTube, and Twitch. You can kick it with us in real time behind the scenes. We like to do these.
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0: Shout out to Cruiser in the Kiss 106.5 stream who wrote, and this might be my favorite compliment of all time. You're ready to be Tom Cruise stunt double? By the way, every time I log on, I feel like this bloke is raging with ADHD and off his rocker. I love it. Thank you so much.
1: You is kind.
0: Yes, I am. Thank you.
1: You is smart.
0: Thank you, Cruiser.
1: You is important.
0: I used to be. Hey, we're doing one of my favorite segments next.
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0: 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Up next, a guy tried making love to a piece of gym equipment. Had to get it cut off. 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
4: 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ER Trauma Tales.
5: Ah! He's got a knife!
0: My name is Craig Lowe. Thank you so much for kicking it with us on my show, Lowy Live Around Australia on KISS and iHeart right now. So do ER Trauma Tales, where I read to y'all one of my most favourite stories, I guess, that I've found about things that have happened in the ER room. Now, a lot of these stories are usually about guys sticking things up their butt. And why not? You know, it's yours. You can do what you want with it, I guess. But tonight's a little bit different than that, so let's get into it. This one is crazy.
4: The ER Trauma Tales.
0: Florida, 2013. A bodybuilder walks into the ER with a bed sheet over his crutch, looking like he had Casper the Ghost in a headlock.
6: Hi, I'm Casper.
0: After refusing to remove the sheet, security are called in to show him what's under the sheet, fearing that he could have been coming in with a weapon. But what they saw was a far bigger surprise.
7: Surprise, surprise.
0: Oh, what?
8: Surprise, surprise!
0: The man had been attempting to make love to the circular hole of a weightlifting plate where the barbell would go. But he had become engorged and his privates were now stuck inside the 40-pound disc.
9: Everything hurts, and I'm dying.
0: Yeah, I'd be wishing for that. The medical staff attempted to drain blood from his appendage to free it from the hole in the 40-pound weightlifting disc. But after it failed, they were forced to call in the fire brigade to cut the metal plate off instead. yeah, just a little around the top, boys. After 3 hours of work, the bodybuilder was freed. But when it came to things that shocked the hospital, the bodybuilder really raised the bar. I'm Craig Lowe, and that was
4: the ER Trauma Tales
0: on Lowy Live. Guys, what a segment and a half. Don't you be going anywhere. One of our other favorite segments is coming up in less than 10 minutes' time. That's right.
10: Lassoed and live, bucking good performance.
0: That's right. We're going to be playing one of my favorite artists that we play here at KISS, but a live version. So I don't want to give too much away, but if you like Noah Kahan and The Great Divide, I'm playing it next. The live version. 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

0: And I used to be a refrigeration mechanic.
1: Fridgie.
2: Oh, yeah.
0: And what happened was, I said, how about I have a look at it while I'm here and then, you know, sort something out my meal.
2: Yeah.
0: Ended up in the roof and I fixed a pressure control with a butter knife.
1: Whoa.
2: Wow, eh? Don't know what that means, but sounds good.
1: Yeah.
2: Sounds good. Pressure control with a butter
1: knife.
2: Saved
1: the day.
2: Mark saved the day. Again, don't know if you were urgently needed. Sounds like you were just kind of there.
1: Hmm.
2: Heather, 131065.
3: Hey, how you going?
2: This was your son-in-law.
3: It was my son-in-law. He was the hero of the day. Oh. We were in a school hall waiting for a kid's dancing at Stedford to start. The power went out.
2: Oh.
3: He's an electrician, so he saved the day, got the power on, all the kids could dance, competition
2: Bang.
3: Went ahead. Yeah.
2: There we go.
1: That
2: there
1: is
2: we
1: so
2: go.
1: Good.
2: That's saving the day. Is there yeah. an was did somebody say, is there an electrician in the house?
3: It, absolutely there was.
2: Oh,
3: is anybody
2: yeah.
3: able to fix this?
2: And oh, there you go.
3: And off he went to fix
2: go.
3: It. So,
2: that's
3: yeah,
2: it.
3: There you go. Perfect and, example.
2: And I mean, the pip, if you say so yourself, Emma, well
1: 10
2: done.
1: 10 out of 10.
2: Great
1: no
2: call.
1: Joke.
2: Well done. Perfect. There you go. Perfect example. Tradies, also the kind of guys that would love that.
1: Yeah, they
2: love that.
1: But do they charge at the end of it? That's what I want to know.
2: Oh, great
1: they
2: question.
1: Also love money.
2: They also love cash.
1: Mm.
2: Have you dated tradies before? Have you ever been
1: Certainly
2: with a tradie?
1: I have. Yeah, Fridgies. I'm from Queensland.
2: It's, yeah, right.
1: So every second guy
2: oh,
1: is
2: yeah.
1: a tradie.
2: You felt a straight. I could feel the affinity with Mark the Fridgie
1: yeah,
2: at the start.
1: Yeah, he said refrigeration. I'm like, you're a Fridgie, mate.
2: Yeah, you were right across that. I was wondering where that was going. Yeah, love your Fridgies. No one would have thought.
1: Yeah.
2: Caroline on 131065. Caroline.
4: Hi, how are you?
2: Hey, so when did someone need a specific profession urgently?
4: We were at an auction on a hot summer's day not so long ago and the auctioneer fainted and they called out to the audience. It was about, 45 people in, you know, of us standing there and they said, is there an auctioneer in the house? And someone said, yep. And they finished the auction and sold the house.
2: Is there an auctioneer in the house?
1: Okay, that's on par with the pianist.
2: Wow, that's right. That is right up there.
1: Yeah,
2: who and was he like pumped to do it?
4: What was that?
2: Was he pumped to do it? Like, it was a huge moment
4: oh,
2: for him.
4: Oh, he was. He was. He was quite good too, yeah.
2: Of course.
4: Which, I think it shocked everyone.
2: Humbling.
4: Because we thought it had ended.
2: That's his moment. That's what I'm waiting for. Can I ask though, Caroline, similar to the story we were talking about in the Opera House, where they bypassed the doctor and just went straight for the pianist. Did they ask for like a medical professional for the auctioneer or did they just go straight for let's get a replacement?
4: Well, he actually needed it, really. They had to take him into the house and... No one showed up, but he actually did need someone, so I don't know what happened after that.
2: Oh, but who cares? Gosh. They sold the house, mate. Capitalism wins.
1: Yeah.
5: Am I right? Up late or up early? It's Will and Woody keeping you up.
4: Oh, my God.
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10: 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Kiss.

0: and they're working. It's Will and Woody keeping you up.
1: Lizzie Hu filling in for Woods while he's sick. All right, now look, I'm kind of reluctant to talk about this topic because I feel like it's a little bit of a stitch up, Liz. So we're talking performative men.
2: Yeah.
1: You look very knowing. Sounds like you've had the producers in your ears. So, so we're talking performative men. Now this is based. This is the reason we're talking about this is because of Hudson Williams. Annalise, help me here. This is not my forehand. You know, this is not my forehand.
2: Mm-hmm.
1: So the TV show Heated Rivalry.
3: Yes. Mm-hmm. So Hudson Williams was one of the. You called it Hot Sticks.
2: Hot Sticks?
1: Might have said that off air.
3: you said it in a video.
1: No, I didn't say it. So it's yes, Hot Sticks.
3: Hudson Williams plays Shane Hollander in it.
2: Mm.
1: It's the gay ice hockey
2: yeah,
1: bit.
2: Yeah.
1: Have you seen it, Lizzie?
2: No, I haven't.
1: Interested
2: seen it.
1: In seeing it?
2: 100%.
1: Really?
3: You've got to watch
2: just,
3: it.
2: Yeah, I know. Oh. I know. There's certain TV shows that I know I'm going to love that I just never watch because I know I'll fall down a rabbit hole.
1: Oh yeah,
2: and
1: right.
2: I see. I just don't have the time at the moment.
3: Yeah.
2: But when I do have the time,
1: because it's a bit of a thing at the moment.
2: Mm, he's having a moment.
1: He is. A gay ice hockey's having a moment.
2: Yes.
1: Who would have thought?
2: Exactly.
1: But it definitely is. So, there's another one as well. Am I right in saying that? Another TV show?
3: Oh, yes, Off Campus.
2: Yes, also
3: have you watched
2: on my
3: that?
2: List.
3: Yeah.
1: We keep talking about it.
3: You're going to have a great time when you get to this.
2: If I get sick, I need to lick this microphone. I think
1: Excuse me.
2: See, I need to get sick so I can take some time off and watch all my shows that I need to watch.
1: We can get you licking the microphone if you want, mate. No worries. So, so let's talk about this. So, the guy who plays the star, and I'm sure a lot of people are going to be like, this Heated Rivalry guy, Hudson Williams. Is he hot? Gorgeous.
2: Yeah, he's a big deal in the Wajian community, I will say, as a Wajian myself.
1: You're a Wajian? A white Asian? Yeah.
2: He's having a real moment in the Wajian community.
1: Really?
2: Mm.
1: Is that as... Are you more attracted to Wajians than like are they your type as a Wajian?
2: As a Wajian,
1: do you know what I mean?
2: I find Wajians attractive. I find Asians attractive. I find the whole rainbow.
1: All right, getting back into licking the microphone, aren't we? Let's see where this is going. Okay, all right. Lizzie's single. If she hasn't mentioned it already. Okay, so Lizzie.
2: Yes.
1: We've got what this guy's done. The reason we're talking performative men is what this guy has done is apparently, fill in the gaps, anyone, but he has posted online his favorite books.
2: Yep. And he's got a list of books and they're all now selling out, right?
1: And they're all now selling out.
2: Mm.
1: Is this performative male behavior to be like, this is what I'm currently reading?
2: I don't think so. I think guys should be talking. Do you talk about books you read with your friends?
1: I'm in a book club, mate. You're talking to the wrong guy. That's why I'm saying this is a bit of a trap for me.
2: Okay.
1: It's because the producers know that this is my sort of stuff. And yes, I've read a lot of the books on this list.
2: Oh, have you? Well, that was my next question was have you seen the list of books?
1: Yes, I have seen the list of books. I mean, it's very literature heavy
2: It's above my reading.
1: That's kind of the performative thing, right? And I think guys these days, it's not, you know, once upon a time we were all reading Matthew Riley books, whereas now it's kind of cool to be reading Fourth Wing or Colleen Hoover.
2: Yeah.
1: And you kind of want to be seen as a guy to be a sensitive new age guy.
2: Yeah.
1: Is that a thing?
2: Do you think, if it's performative if where they're reading it. So they'll have the book and it's a hard book and they'll be reading it in the cafe or something.
1: Yes,
2: that's
1: yes.
2: performative. But if you're just reading this for fun.
1: If you're reading Les Miserables by yourself, which is what Hudson Williams is doing.
2: Put on your Kindle or something where it's like covered up. Nobody knows.
1: That's
2: for you.
1: That's a good point, actually. Do you think that hard copy books or just books as opposed to Kindles are performative given that
2: sometimes
1: right.
2: I was at the pool the other day and I saw a lady in the spa, public pool, in the spa reading A Little Life.
1: Wow. Which by the way, A Little Life is like grief porn, by the way.
2: It's really intense. It's so intense.
1: Yeah, yeah.
2: And she's just in the public pool
1: what are you
2: spa
1: doing there?
2: With like 10 other people around. And I'm like, babe, not the time or the place.
1: On pools.
2: Okay.
1: On pools, what's performative for a guy to be doing at a pool?
2: Ooh, That's a good question. I think maybe a few, like, especially if they're lap swimming, a lot of stretches, you know, like
1: that. Okay.
2: Do you do that? Oh, no.
1: Oh, you
2: got to
1: stretch before you get in the water.
2: Yeah. What? Stretch in private.
1: Okay. Yeah. Okay, here's what I want to know. And it's going to take some honesty from the fellas. What do you do to impress? What are you doing to show off these days?
2: Yeah, that's it. I think that's it.
1: What are you doing to show off these days?
2: Yeah.
1: And I think Lizzie and I are going to talk about whether or not it's performative, in inverted commas. I would love to hear a guy in the spa reading a little life.
2: Yeah. What subjects are you bringing up in the spa?
1: Yes.
2: You're talking about women's rights.
1: Oh, yeah.
2: You're
1: talking
2: about the gender pay gap.
1: Which is horrible, by the way, and I think
2: it's
1: bad
2: chat.
1: All right, we'll do it up next. 13 1065. It's Will and Woody. Kiss.
0: You can't keep Will and Woody just to yourself. Roll down your window and crank it up. I double dare you. It's Will and Woody on Kiss.
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2: 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This is their best bits from yesterday's show. Kiss.

0: Woody keeping you up?
1: Woody is away. We're here for Yui, and Lizzie Hui is filling in for Woody. I knew you'd like that. Now, Lizzie Hui, 131065, are you sick of the Australian dating scene? Lizzie is sick of it. Mm-hmm. Had enough?
2: Yep, had enough. Trying to go IRL, you know. But I've got no chat. I think that's the problem too.
1: In real life. You've got
2: great.
1: You're on radio, for God's sake.
2: In real life, I'm a little bit awkward maybe.
1: No, you're not.
2: Maybe I'm not. No, I'm not.
1: Have you tried like a pickup line before? Like, has that ever been your thing?
2: Back in the day, like in my early 30s.
1: Yeah.
2: This used to be my pickup line, and someone told me to do this. Mm. And you just go up to a good looking guy and you just say, "You are so good looking." That's it.
1: How'd it go?
2: And they'd be like, "Whoa, me?" And I'm like, Yeah,
1: you.
2: Yeah, you. You're really good looking.
1: You got
2: guy.
1: It going on.
2: Yeah.
1: How'd it go? Does it work?
2: It works.
1: Really?
2: Yeah, it works. It's very easy.
1: Of course.
2: I know. I've just
1: stroke the ego.
2: Stroke the ego.
1: That's so simple with men, isn't it?
2: Yeah.
1: But we're finding with women a little bit difficult, and a lot of people are calling in right now, 131065 or texting 0429 131065 if they're sick of the Australian dating scene. Michaela, you want to kick things off. You're pro the Aussie dating scene. You met your boyfriend on Tinder.
3: Yeah, I met him on Tinder. We got along really well. I mean, my Tinder bio was like, "Moms love me, dads fear me." And he swiped up and was like, "Oh, that's really funny. Explain." And I did, and we just never stopped talking.
2: That's cute. When was this? Is this original Tinder? When are we talking?
3: This was 2024.
2: Okay.
1: So not that long ago.
2: Yeah.
1: So
3: not that long ago.
1: When Tinder's had its fall from grace.
2: Yeah.
1: And she's still, Michaela's still slaying on there.
2: Good for you.
1: Yeah.
3: You're 22. I'm definitely lucky.
1: Yeah, lucky. Mm. Yeah, lucky. I think that's obviously a huge part about it. That's obviously the bit. Mm-hmm. Although I imagine, I don't want to speak on behalf of you guys who are single on the team. It is very hard to doubt the luck thing after a while. Yeah. I know people that have gone through similar things recently who are close to me, and they get to a point where they're like, I know everyone says you're lucky, but like, when's it going to be my turn? When do I get lucky?
2: Yeah, it doesn't feel like love anymore. It feels like work, dating. And it's just like, oh, do I
1: really
2: have to? Yeah, there's no like spark and excitement. And it was like, oh, is that why you go on the apps.
1: Is that why you put it down recently? Because you're like, this is taking too much of me?
2: Too much effort.
1: Yeah.
2: And just not enough excitement behind it. Mm.
1: How many convos would you be, you called them Tamagotchis before. How many online convos would you be running simultaneously across apps at any given moment?
2: Well, I only would have one app. I've only used Hinge lately. And I think they cap it. Like, I think there's 8 conversations that you can
1: You're running 8 chats?
2: Live.
1: With 8 guys?
2: But often they're not running. It's only like 1 or 2 of those that are live.
1: And so what's the difference between live and dead in a chat?
2: They just stop talking.
1: Or they stop talking.
2: They stop talking or they stop asking questions. You know, that whole thing of like guys not asking questions.
1: Yeah, no, I don't.
2: Oh, it's such a thing.
1: What is it?
2: At the moment.
1: What do you mean?
2: So you'll be chatting with someone and they don't ask a question back. And you'll be like, oh, you know, what are you into? And they're like, this. And then that's it. And you're like, okay, now it's your turn.
1: Yeah.
2: Now it's your turn to ask the question.
1: Yeah, right.
2: So when that happens, you're like, oh, this
1: I can't.
2: Is too
1: much
2: effort.
1: Of course. But that'd be the same as anyone. Yeah. They don't answer back.
2: Yeah.
1: They don't ask back. Wow, that's strange. Mm. Annalise, how many chats are you running at the moment?
4: I'm on one that's dead.
2: One.
4: Because I haven't been on
1: one. Okay, let's go to Mark. Yeah. That was sad. Mark on 131065. Are you sick of the Australian dating scene, Mark?
5: Absolutely.
2: Yeah, good on you, Mark.
1: How are you what's your orientation, Mark? Are you dating men? Are you dating women? Are you dating both?
5: Women.
1: Okay.
5: Women.
1: And what's the issue from your side?
2: You tell
5: us. The issue on the male dating scene for gentlemen over 40, it seems to be if you start and talk to a lady, quite often it's like one of the first questions is, do you have a job, which I find confusing. And then I work, when I believe most people work.
1: Yeah.
5: And literally with that scenario, it's and I'm not being horrible, but my experience is most women then will be going, okay, so what do you earn? What profession do you do?
1: Wow.
5: Yeah, it's all about the money.
2: Wow.
5: And then if I try work around not actually answering that question without coming across being rude.
1: Yeah.
5: Literally, you might go on a first date if you click, and the first date would have been in the past, dinner out, for example, and then ghosted.
1: Oh, whoa, Mark.
5: Yeah. Or
1: rubbish,
5: you
1: Mark.
5: Get the opposite of ladies that were going, oh, yeah, happy to go on a date. Let's go. Let's see if we click or not. And then, you know, you just find out there's no chemistry.
1: It's tough, mate. That's a new call, Mark. It's appreciate tough. It. My heterosexual brother. you know, my middle-aged heterosexual brother. Oh, I've got to get these T-shirts made. Pray for the wasps.
2: Yeah, pray for
1: them. We're struggling out there, the boys.
2: Well,
1: Mark did strike me as one of the guys that wouldn't ask a question back, by the way. Tess, what are you okay on, Mark? You like
2: Mark? No. I think Mark... Go forth, Mark. Do your thing.
1: Good for you, Mark. Tess. Sounds like Mark's getting a bit of action, by the way. I don't know why he's complaining. He's going out on the dates.
2: Yeah.
1: Tess.
2: He's secured.
1: He sounds good, doesn't he? He's got a few hits. Mm. Tess.
0: Yeah.
1: What's the Australian dating scene like?
0: Crap.
2: Ah, there we go. What's your experience lately?
0: Well, let's just say it took me 7 years to finally meet the one.
2: Oh, so you've got...
1: Oh, you've done it.
2: You've done it.
0: It's just 7 years of swiping for seven years off and on.
2: I'd love to see the data on that.
0: I can assure you that the most of the time it's actually men that are emotionally unavailable.
2: Oh.
1: 7 years of swiping.
2: 7 years.
1: When you say it like that, how many swipes do you reckon you've done?
2: Oh, that'd be hundreds and thousands of strikes.
1: Hundreds and thousands?
2: Swipes. Strikes. I said strikes.
1: You think you've swiped 100,000 times?
2: No, I can't. I can't have. Maybe. I mean.
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Kara sort of about how when you're younger, you think falling in love with someone will fix all of your problems. 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
10: Here's your latest info.
11: Now.
10: Morning, I'm Brooklyn Ross. Unions say they're happy with the latest bump to the minimum wage. It's going to go up 4.75% from next month, helping almost 3 million Aussie workers. Unions say businesses do get a benefit because more people have extra cash to go out and spend. Aussie troops will soon be training more Ukrainian soldiers in Poland. The defence minister's announced an operation overnight to start in the next month or so. Meantime, Albo is under pressure over AUKUS this morning. Rebel Labor figures are calling for a rethink of the submarine deal. The deputy PM insists the government is committed. A WA jockey has been put in an induced coma after a horrifying fall at an event on the Gold Coast. And the US Secretary of State says talks with Iran are making progress. Marco Rubio says Iran is, for the first time in memory, willing to compromise on its nuclear weapons program. Your sport check is up in a sec.
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10: Tom Gilbert has opened up about being snubbed by the Maroons for Origin 1. The Dolphins co-captain says he was disappointed at first, but now realises there are parts of his game that need to be better. And the Melbourne Stars' Big Bash brand is being killed off ahead of the club's sale to an investor. The Kiss Cast is coming up next.
12: Congested roads, overflowing schools and hospitals, zero immigration. 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
10: Mostly sunny today with a top of 21 in our west, 21 degrees in the city. Tomorrow, a possible shower and 19 for Friday, mostly sunny and 19 degrees. 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

Alex Warren, Fever Dream. On Kiss 106.5, Sydney's number one hit music station. Good morning. Quarter past five is the time. I'm Alec. Went to pub trivia last night with my housemate. Came second, won a $50 bar tab, which is all right, but it's not as good as Kiss's Million Dollar Pop Quiz, where even if you get on and get zero questions correct, you still get entered in the draw for that $1 million. I know what I'd prefer. Every morning, 7 and 8 a.m., your chance to win 10 questions, 60 seconds, only on Kiss 106.5. It's fun.

0: sugar. Hey, it's Kiss, your number one hit music station. Good morning. Dave and Thames, Rain Dance on the way. I love this tune. It sounds so different, but it's like really unique. And I love it. I hope you do too. And then, after that, we're going to take it old school. Oh, needed this. This will get you through the little midweek lull. Bye, bye, bye from NSYNC. Yes, please. Plus, Brooklyn's got your news next. The trade unions are happy. Makes a change. 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
11: Morning, I'm Brooklyn Ross. A hire car has ended up in the fountain in Hyde Park after a wild crash early this morning. Police say a 21-year-old French national drove into Hyde Park, then mounted the famous fountain at 4 a.m. He wasn't hurt, but is now at St. Vincent's for mandatory testing. Crews are working to remove the car. There's still no major breakthrough in talks between the U.S. and Iran. The U.S. Secretary of State, though, says a deal is getting close.
13: For the first time, certainly in my memory, they have agreed to negotiate aspects of their nuclear program.
11: A third person has been charged over a wild soccer brawl at Revesby over the weekend. It happened Saturday arvo at an under-17s match. Yesterday, an 18-year-old was arrested in Bankstown. And there are fears the latest boost to the minimum wage could force the Reserve Bank to make another 2 rate hikes this year. AMP is expecting them in August and November. Your sport check in a sec.
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11: Ezra Mam has paid the price for the Broncos' shock loss to the Dragons. The Origin star has been dropped to the bench for Saturday's derby against the Titans. And in cricket, Australia's beaten Pakistan by 41 runs this morning to level its one-day series. In Big Bash, the Melbourne Stars and Renegades are set to merge. The Kiss cast is coming up next.
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9: Mostly sunny today with a top of 21 in our west, 21 degrees in the city. Tomorrow, a possible shower and 19 for Friday. Mostly sunny and 19 degrees. Right now in Penrith, it's 14. In Campbelltown, it's 10. And we play Kiss's Million Dollar Pop Quiz every morning at 7 and 8 and all day while you work on Kiss 106.5.
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19: let's get the party started. See you at the bar, you was hardly talking. That's when I knew that your heart was scarring. Friends to lovers need a part to star in. 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

0: 106.5, Sydney's number one hit music station. Sunny today, tops 21 in the city and in the west. New Kiss music playing next from Olivia Rodrigo. I love this tune. It's proper grown on me since I first heard it. Up there with All Her Best. Gonna play this and a proper anthem from Kistery. The late great Avicii on the way. Kiss Breakfast going live from 6, joined by the cast of Farmer Wants a Wife. That's a horse. That's a chicken. That's an elephant. I don't think they have them on farms, to be fair.
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2: 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Got a
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2: Sydney traffic. At Liverpool, a three-car crash on the Hume Highway northbound approaching Elizabeth Street. Emergency services on scene and lane 3 is closed both ways. Cataract, the truck breakdown at Picton Road eastbound. It's in the left-hand lane. Roselle, steady on the City West Link citybound towards the Anzac Bridge and building now the M4 through Eastern Creek citybound. 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The Kiss cast, mostly sunny, 21 degrees right across Sydney. That's Kiss, traffic and weather together.
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6: Now.
5: Morning, I'm Brooklyn Ross. Crews are working to pull a hire car out of the Hyde Park fountain this morning. Police say a 21-year-old Frenchman drove into the park and straight onto the fountain at about 4 a.m. He's not hurt but has been taken to St. Vincent's for mandatory tests. It doesn't look like there is much damage to the fountain. Meantime, there could soon be driverless Waymos in Sydney like there are in LA. The state's transport minister is backing tests of robo-taxis. Waymo has lodged a high-level proposal to trial them. A man will face court today accused of attacking another bloke with a CCTV camera in Birrong. Police say the 22-year-old also tried to set fire to the home yesterday. The victim was mostly okay. And unions say they're happy with the latest bump to the minimum wage. It's going to go up 4.75% from next month. Unions say businesses will benefit because more people will have extra cash to go and spend. You sport check in a sec.
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5: Tom Gilbert has opened up about being snubbed by the Maroons for Origin 1. The Dolphins co-captain says he was disappointed at first, but now realises there are parts of his game that need to be better. And the Melbourne Stars Big Bash brand is being killed off ahead of the club's sale to an investor. The Kiss Cast is coming up next.
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5: Mostly sunny today with a top of 21 in our west, 21 degrees in the city. Tomorrow, a possible shower and 19 for Friday. Mostly sunny and 19 degrees. Right now in Penrith, it's 14. In Campbelltown, it's 10. And we play Kiss's Million Dollar Pop Quiz every morning at 7 and 8 and all day while you work on Kiss 106.5.
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10: Wake up!
9: It's live.
11: Wake up in the morning feeling so good.
12: So good.
9: Now.
13: Yeah, 6 o'clock. You're on Kiss Breakfast. Mikey, Brooklyn, Amy Gerard.
14: Hello. Hey, morning. Amy.
13: Hello. Oh, I'm annoyed. I scraped my car on the way in here.
14: What? Downstairs?
5: Oh, you love your car. He doesn't even eat in his car or anything, no. Amy.
13: So pissed off. You know where we pull in to swipe to
14: yes.
13: get in? Just scraped it on there. Don't even know how I did it.
5: Oh. Bad driver.
13: Like, excuse me.
14: That's a
13: me,
14: terrible
13: hold on.
14: Driver.
5: Oh like, God. That's real basic. That's grandma driving.
14: My thanks, car man. Is heaps more girthier than yours, and I haven't had a scrape.
13: Yeah,
14: on the way
13: cool.
14: In yet.
13: All right. Well, made a way to make me feel better. But it's like just this little scratch. Do
5: yeah.
13: you bother? Because it'll cost like over $1,000
5: yeah,
13: to fix it, right?
5: Yeah, I don't
13: right?
5: bother with the
14: I
5: little scratches.
14: Not just,
5: and you think you get it fixed, it could happen again.
13: I yeah, could,
5: so,
13: couldn't it?
5: You
13: yeah.
5: know. Whatever.
13: Great, cool, awesome cool. start to the day. What about you? You had a good start?
14: Listen, I don't know if you can hear my voice. I'm still waking up. I can't stop yawning. I had a lot on my head last night. You
13: right.
14: know when you got a really busy mind?
13: Yep.
14: And you really can't switch off? Mm. So I had a Xanax. I am prescribed them.
13: All right.
14: Don't judge me. Yeah. And I fell into a very, very deep slumber. But when
13: yeah.
14: I tell you that 4 a.m. alarm this morning, I felt like I was coming out of a coma.
13: Yeah.
14: I could not get myself up into the bathroom.
13: This is the problem we take in them or anything like that, eh? Like you have a great sleep, but
14: yes.
13: then you're all, are you all groggy?
14: I feel like I'm in like a fairyland at the moment.
13: We need a Red Bull.
14: Yes, I need a Red Bull and some coffee.
13: Yeah, can of mother. Be like a real tradie.
14: Monster.
5: Yeah. Yeah. Morning team.
13: Hello, Croat Nat is here. Hello.
6: Hello. Yeah, we've been having a little bit of a debate this morning off air, actually. It's very random, but I want your take on it.
13: Oh, yeah.
6: So before you get in the shower, right, you obviously strip down naked. Mm. Do you stand in the mirror and stare at your naked body?
13: No. I don't want to look at that floppy thing.
6: Not at all?
13: Nah. Brooklyn?
10: Yeah, I think I do.
13: You have a look?
10: Yeah.
13: Amy?
14: Where my shower is, you look directly onto my bathroom vanity mirror. Oh. So I actually stare at my body the whole time I'm showering, which sounds very vain.
6: Yeah, well, Chelsea out here said she actually forgot she had a tattoo because she hasn't seen it in so long because she never looks at herself in the mirror.
14: Wow.
6: And I thought that was crazy.
13: You got a tattoo?
14: Where's the tat?
12: I've got like a couple of tattoos, but I've got one on my ribs, which like you've got to be side on to the mirror to see it. I look at myself, but I don't check myself out.
14: Right. I don't have a perv on your own body.
13: Croat Nat does,
6: though. I'm not standing there like, oh, yeah, Nat, you look so good today. But, like, I definitely do a 360 and check out every angle.
13: Yeah,
6: every time.
13: No,
10: but when because Nat's got the whole new body going on, so you would proud be proud. Yeah.
13: When you're in the shower, though, do you look at yourself the whole time or do you kind of look away? Or?
14: I mean, probably. Well, the mirror's right in front of me, so I can't miss myself.
13: Yeah.
14: I kind of just observe what I look like when my hair gets wet. I'm just kind of scoping it out. So if, you know, hubby ever joins me in the shower.
13: Do you do that?
14: It all looks hot until my mascara starts running down my face and then I look like a serial killer.
13: And are you a fan of getting it on in the shower? Is that a thing you guys do?
14: Yeah.
13: Water sex is never that good, is it?
14: Yeah, it's not that bad though.
13: Yeah?
14: Yeah.
13: Yeah, you can trip and fall.
14: It's good when you've got three kids and you've got a bathroom door with a lock on it.
13: Right. Yeah. That is the only way you get away from them. Okay. What else is going on, Brooklyn?
10: One of my favorite stories this morning. Have you guys seen the Waymo taxis in LA?
14: Oh, these are the cars that drive themselves, right?
13: Oh, they're self-driving.
10: Yes. Yeah, completely self-driving. There's just no one in the driver's seat. They're owned by Google, actually, these Waymos. They are coming to Australia, potentially. There's talks between the company and New South Wales. So they're looking at doing their first Australian trial in Sydney.
13: I don't mind the idea.
14: Like, you know, I can just imagine everyone getting a Waymo and everyone's just fast asleep on the way to work.
13: Yeah, it'll work.
10: Yeah,
13: right?
10: you could be.
13: I don't mind the idea. Like, eventually, we're not going to drive at all.
10: Yeah.
13: You know?
10: Well, I own a Tesla, right? And even they have the ability to just drive by themselves.
13: Have
10: they
13: done it?
10: It's just not legal. Oh, yeah. Oh. I mean, it has... It could drive with no one in the driver's seat.
13: Yeah.
10: But that's not legal to do that, right? Yeah. So, but I can just put it on where I'm in the driver's seat, but it's like swerving and just doing everything itself.
13: How do you feel with it?
10: At first, it's weird, but then you totally get used to it. It's just trust, right? So the more you're in there
14: doing it. You could go around a roundabout, veer off left, right, brake at a red light.
10: It can do all that, yeah.
13: It could even get into the car park here at work without scraping it. Maybe I need a Tesla. All right, on the show, $1 million pop quiz. Double chance to play this morning at 7 and 8. The new Farmers Looking for Love on Farmers Want a Wife. Amy, I think we have all five of them.
14: Oh, my gosh. I can't
10: wait
14: get the to
10: name
14: meet
10: of
14: them.
10: Show, right?
14: I know.
10: Farmers want a wife.
13: It actually says on here, farmer wants a wife, that's what it is.
10: Yeah.
13: What did I call it?
10: Farmers want a wife.
13: Well, it
10: farmers
13: is
10: want wives. No, well, incorrect.
14: There are plural coming in.
13: Bunch of farmers on the show. Right now, we'll do tradie versus lady. Call up if you want to play 131065. The winner's got a double pass to go and see Post Malone live in concert. 131065. Give us a call if you want to play. You're on Kiss Breakfast, and here's Teddy Swims. Good morning.

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1: Ladies and gentlemen, let's get ready to rumble!
2: I want to start a fight.
0: Yeah, here we go, Tradie versus Lady. You could be going to see Post Malone live when he comes here to Australia.
3: Great prize.
0: Oh, it's awesome, isn't it? Okay, so we've got Tori and we got Ethan to be our Tradie and Lady. Hello, good morning.
4: Hello.
5: Hi, guys.
6: Morning.
0: Hi. All right, Amy, let's hear about our Lady first.
5: Yeah, Tori, I want to know a little bit about you. You're a nursing student, are you?
6: Yeah, I'm currently on my way to placement.
5: Oh, wow. You want to work in hospitals or do you want to get into cosmetics?
6: Yeah, I think for now I want to work in the hospitals, and if that fails, then I've got cosmetics on the back end.
0: Yeah. I mean, there'd be more money in cosmetics, wouldn't there, Amy?
5: I know a lot of girlfriends who started out doing their nursing degree, but obviously it's shift work and stuff, so then they've just swiftly move into cosmetics and they're just...
0: Before you know it, they're just doing Botox.
5: Yeah, literally.
0: Why is it called baby tox?
5: Oh, because you're just getting small, very, very tiny amounts of it.
0: It's still Botox.
5: Well, it is. I don't know why they call it baby tox. Maybe it makes people feel better.
0: Yeah.
5: So you drive a Toyota Corolla. You've got a partner. How long have you guys been together?
6: 3 years.
5: Amazing. And what happened? Did you have an injury with your ACL and you had a cast all the way up to the top of your leg?
6: Yes, so I had my ACL done when I was playing soccer, and when I got it fixed, I was all depressed that I couldn't go out, but then me and my friends decided it was actually the best way to sneak flasks into the club.
3: Flasks.
5: So actually,
0: yeah, I missed that.
5: As in those tiny little bottles of just pure, like, spirits?
6: Yeah.
5: You just shove them down into
0: makes
5: your...
0: sense. Yeah, did you not do this stuff when you were younger? Did you not sneak alcohol into clubs and stuff like... Oh, you didn't. You know, the local near us, the only pub in the area, me and my mates used to go there and the girls would come and they'd put whole bottles of wine in their handbag.
5: Oh my God.
0: Order one bottle of wine. So you get the, you know, what is it? The ice bucket.
5: Yeah.
0: Get a couple of glasses. So we'd drink that one and then the rest of the night we'd just be pulling them out of the handbag.
5: Times are tough back in the days, hey?
0: And then they'd go around the ice bucket.
5: Yeah.
0: Get a couple of glasses. So we'd drink that one and then the rest of the night we'd just be pulling them out of the handbag.
5: Oh, times are tough

0: you, though. You got a really dumbass tattoo when you're with the boys in Thailand. What is it?
1: Oh, no.
2: So I've got Bangla Road tattooed on my arm.
0: Oh, no. Bangla Road.
1: You didn't.
0: Have you been there, Amy?
1: I have. It's trash.
0: Oh, yeah. Fun, though, isn't it?
3: Very fun.
0: We were there, Brooklyn.
3: Yeah, yeah. Together. I got a tattoo not on Bangla Road, and it doesn't say Bangla Road.
1: What did you get?
3: I got my either way tattoo.
1: Oh.
0: Yeah, so which everyone...
3: Mikey was around. We were on the same Contiki when I got it.
0: Everyone thinks it means he's bi. Because it says either way.
3: Yeah.
1: That's where my head went as well.
0: Yeah, what does it mean?
3: Well, in my mind, when I was very drunk in Thailand, it thought whether you think you can or can't, either way, you're right. So it's some sort of manifestation quote.
0: Don't we need to add a comma then? Either way, you're right?
3: Well, I just thought, I'll keep it simple. Either way.
0: That's cool. You're bi. Okay, weighing in at 78 kilos, he was pissed in Phuket at sea
3: bay. Yeah, he was.
0: Yeah. All right. Why don't you do Ethan first, Amy? Let's see how our tradie goes this morning.
1: All
0: good luck,
1: Ethan,
0: mate.
1: Ethan, you've got this. Question number one. What do Mary Jane shoes look like?
2: Ooh.
0: Yeah. You make a good point.
1: He doesn't even.
2: Are they like thongs? I don't know.
1: No. They are not thongs. No. So they're basically like what my daughter wears to school. So they're a closed toe shoe with at least one strap and a buckle across the top of the foot.
0: We're having a look at them now on the big screen. Would you wear them if you're not a schoolgirl?
1: I mean, I personally wouldn't, but actually just no.
3: They're just school shoes is what I would call them.
0: Yeah. Okay, mate, you've still got two more chances.
1: Yeah. All right, question number two. What does a dental dam do? Oh, God.
0: Do you know what that is, Ethan? Dam. Yeah, what's a dental dam?
2: Oh, no idea.
0: Yeah,
1: he's 24 and he's been in the same relationship for 7 years. He ain't using a dental dam.
0: I would hope so. I would hope he wouldn't need to use it, although maybe when he was in Thailand. Are you going to explain what a dental dam is? We've got our sensor. We're good.
1: I'm all good to explain it. Yeah. So a dental dam prevents STIs during oral sex. Mm. So it's a thin sheet of latex that is placed over the vulva or anus. Wow. Poor Ethan.
0: What? I mean, who's using that?
1: Not me.
0: You know what I mean? Has anyone here used a dental dam? Silence.
3: If you think you need to use it, wouldn't you just not be with that person?
0: I agree. You're like, they're that grubby. A go-on thing. You put your headphones on.
4: I thought I heard my name when Brooklyn was talking about dental dams. I'm like, what do you think I have to do with this topic?
0: So you've never used a dental dam?
4: No. Do men need to use it with other men?
1: Well, they can put it over the anus as well.
0: She said anus again.
4: Well.
1: Okay. All right, moving on. Ethan, last question. Because you're worth it is the famous tagline of which cosmetics brand?
2: Oh, my God. Is you're worth it.
0: Yeah. Nothing happening really for you, is there, Ethan?
2: Kylie Jenner or something? I don't know.
1: It's L'Oreal Paris.
0: All right. Well, hold in there, mate, because we could get to a tiebreaker. Okay, here we go, Tori. Good luck. In cars, what does ECU stand for? In your car, ECU.
5: Electric.
0: Yep. Well, kind of. Yep.
5: Oh.
0: Electric car.
5: Electric car. Is that what it is?
0: Yeah. Look, electronic control unit. So that is a no. Okay. What does the YouTube channel Powerful JRE, who does that belong to? JRE. Powerful.
5: What were you
0: going to
5: say?
0: Think of the JRE part. Whose name is that?
5: I have no idea. Is it some sort of gamer?
0: No, Joe Rogan. So the JRE. All right, when talking about alcohol, you might know this because you used to sneak it in your cast. When talking about alcohol, IPA, what does IPA stand for?
5: Oh my gosh.
0: It's a type of alcohol.
5: Is it some sort of

0: Nah,
1: it's an Indian pale ale, a beer. Yeah.
2: Wow. Indian pale ale.
1: Yeah.
3: I wouldn't have got any of those answers.
1: Really?
3: No.
1: What about the girl ones?
3: I mean, I would have got the Laurier. Oh, I would have
1: got,
3: the Mary
1: dental
3: Jane.
1: Dam, surely.
3: Nah, not at all.
1: All right, well, tiebreaker, here we go. What is the main colour of the Australian flag?
4: Blue.
3: Tori got it.
1: Girls again.
2: Quick, Tori.
3: So good.
1: All right, Tori, well done. Kind of deserved,
3: well,
1: I suppose.
4: Thanks, guys.
1: Yeah, double pass to go and see Post Malone for his big-ass world tour in Australia this October. Special guest Don Toliver on sale now. 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
2: Sorry, Ethan.
1: Yeah, well.
3: I know.
1: I love him. Bit of a tragic round this morning, wasn't it? Another chance to play tomorrow when we do Tradie versus Lady. And we're going to take your calls coming up. Anything you want to talk about, give us a call. 13 1065 20 past 6. You're on Kiss Breakfast. Mikey, Brooklyn, Amy Gerard.
5: KIIS. Taylor Swift and Kiss have been friends for years.
6: Thanks so much for chatting with me. 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
20: It's Vic LaRusso looking over Sydney's traffic. The MA Tunnel St Peter's breakdown southbound at Gardner's Road. A lot of traffic. Roselle City westbound to the Anzac Bridge. Hume Highway, Denham Court slowing northbound on the M5, travelling through to Moorbank Avenue and the heavy run Military Road out of Neutral Bay into the city. Australian Super, nearly $4 trillion. Bring it home to church, our economy. 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Top test of 21. Vic LaRusso first. Kiss traffic and weather together.
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16: Now.
0: Morning, I'm Brooklyn Ross. A 21-year-old French driver has crashed a hire car into the Hyde Park fountain this morning. Police say the car went through the park before ending up on the fountain. Luckily, there is only minor damage. The driver has been taken to St. Vincent's for mandatory testing while police and crews work to get the car out. Albo is under pressure over AUKUS this morning. Rebel Labor figures are calling for a rethink of the sub deal. The Deputy PM insists the government is committed to it. There could soon be driverless taxis on the streets of Sydney. Google-owned company Waymo, which has autonomous cars driving around California, has lodged a proposal for a trial here in Sydney. Our Transport Minister is reportedly supportive. And some Aussie businesses are reportedly hiring private investigators to make sure employees really are working from home. They're apparently doing spot checks and door knocks on remote workers. Your spot check in a sec.
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0: Ezra Mam has paid the price for the Broncos' shock loss to the Dragons. The Origin star has been dropped to the bench for Saturday's derby against the Titans. And in cricket, Australia's beaten Pakistan by 41 runs this morning to level its one-day series. In Big Bash, the Melbourne Stars and Renegades are set to merge. The Kiss cast is coming up next.
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0: Mostly sunny today with a top of 21 in our west, 21 degrees in the city. Tomorrow, a possible shower and 19 for Friday. Mostly sunny and 19 degrees. Right now in Penrith, it's 14. In Campbelltown, it's 10. And we play Kiss's Million Dollar Pop Quiz every morning at 7 and 8 and all day while you work on Kiss 106.5. You know
22: I need that. Yeah, your number one hit music station for Chemist Warehouse. You're on Kiss. Mikey, Brooklyn, Amy
0: Good
22: Gerard.
0: Morning.
22: Hey,
0: morning.
22: This dude, Big John. Do you know Big John? Have you heard of Big John before?
0: Nah.
22: Yeah,
0: Big,
22: okay.
0: Big John.
22: Huge in the UK, right? The POM?
23: Correct. He's quite famous.
22: And he is a big man as well, right? Giant.
23: Very large, hence the name Big John.
22: Yeah, right. Well, this will make sense for you, why he's so big. Loves a Chinese meal, and he loves breaking Guinness World Records. So he's broken over 500
0: oh,
22: of
0: really?
22: Them.
0: Oh, really?
22: Wow. His latest one was naming 40 Chinese takeaway menu items in just 30 seconds.
24: What?
22: Now, okay, so all he had to do was beat someone who did 15 menu items in 30 seconds, but he did 40.
24: He's an overachiever.
22: And an overeater.
0: Should we, could you, do you reckon you could do it, Amy?
22: Well,
0: like how many Chinese meals could you name?
24: Like off the top of my head, I can think of about 10.
0: Go on.
22: Well, no, hold on. Let's hear Big John.
0: Oh, but then we're going to know. We're going to.
22: Okay, all right. Okay, go on. 10.
24: Yep. Sang Choi Bao, honey chicken, oyster.
22: Just oyster.
24: Mongolian lamb, spring rolls, fried rice.
0: Oh, yeah, the entrees too.
24: Raised
22: special
24: beef
22: fried
24: with oyster
22: rice.
24: Sauce, prawn toast.
22: Okay, yes. Right. You're doing well.
24: I'm not as good as Big John.
22: Well, let's hear the expert.
24: All right.
25: Go. Egg fried rice, chicken fried rice, pork fried rice, special fried rice, Singapore fried rice, Singapore rice noodle, plain charming, chicken charming, pork charming, beef charming, chicken balls, prawn balls, pork balls, sweet and sour chicken,
0: smart.
25: Sweet and sour pork Hong Kong style, sweet and sour prawn. Beef in black bean, chicken in black bean, pork in black bean, roast duck Chinese style, roast pork Chinese style, chicken Chinese style, crispy aromatic duck, seaweed, sesame prawn on toast, spicy pork, mixed hors d'oeuvres, chicken and sweet corn soup, chicken noodle soup, hot and sour soup, prawn crackers, chips, salt and chili chicken balls, salt and chili pork.
24: Wow. I'm actually really hungry.
22: You're kind of cheating though, right? With the different types of fried rice.
0: Yeah, but it's smart.
24: He gets the one sauce and then he puts it through pork, prawns, chicken, pork, lamb, beef. Well played.
22: Making me hungry though. How good is a good bogan Chinese meal? Oh. Forget this fancy crap. You want just like
24: a succulent Chinese meal.
22: The worst suburban one where you're not sure if you're going to get food poisoning or what. What's your go-to dish?
24: I love a Mongolian lamb.
0: Yeah,
24: and fried rice. Yeah. I love Sang Choi Bao. I know it's a bit controversial because very messy, but I love it.
22: Yeah, that's good. Yeah, I like sweet and sour pork.
24: Mm.
22: That goes really well. Yum. Prawn toast.
0: Yes.
22: I mean, all of these things are not traditionally Chinese at all, I'm sure, right? We have one Asian member out
26: she
22: here.
26: She is putting her thumb up saying correct, but can we a special nod to,
22: next to
26: honey chicken?
24: Honey chicken.
0: always feel embarrassed to order it though. It's
1: so basic.
24: Yeah, honey, yeah. Prawn. The honey,
22: honey prawn.
24: Prawn
22: goes well. Can I confirm if I went to Bangkok, even though you're Vietnamese, just thumbs up or thumbs down, could you get honey chicken? Can you ask?
0: Well, Bangkok's in Thailand, by the
22: way. Sorry. Beijing.
24: Oh my God.
1: No, you wouldn't be able to get it.
24: Nah.
1: Apparently as well, I haven't been, but in Japan, you can't really get sushi either.
22: What?
1: Like, that's not actually a Japanese thing.
0: Yeah, they're not that big on sushi.
22: That's mental.
24: Really?
22: It's like they've made this stuff just for our Aussie bogan taste.
2: Yeah. That's literally what happened during the gold rush. All the Chinese immigrants came over here for the gold rush, and they worked out how to change their food to match our taste because we like deep fried unhealthy
24: everything.
22: Well, there we go. There is our food history buff thing.
24: Wow.
2: Here for all your food history needs.
22: You might want to talk about that or anything at all. What's on your mind this morning? Give us a call, 13-1065. Your first call's coming up. Anything you want to chat about, 13-1065. Just quickly, Amy, do you use the chopsticks or you go real bogan and go a fork?
24: No, I use the chopsticks.
22: Oh, you do?
24: Do you know how to?
22: Yeah. Not well, though. Yeah.
24: All
22: right. You're on Kiss. Good morning.

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1: Hello.
0: All right, your first calls. Anything you want to dial in about on 13 1065?
2: It's my favourite part of the day.
0: Is
2: getting
0: it?
2: To talk to everyone. Yeah.
0: Why don't we just stop here then? We'll just do this whole show.
2: I'm happy to. Part. Yeah.
0: Oh, I didn't. Never turned your mic on. Wow.
3: Oh, I'm just talking and no one can hear me. Good.
0: How welcoming of me. Oh no, I just hit the wrong button. I do that occasionally.
3: Okay.
0: In the
3: that's
0: bedroom
3: all right.
0: too.
3: I bet.
0: Yeah. Francesca. Hello.
2: Hello, Francesca.
3: Hi, Fran.
4: Hey. Hey, good morning. Chinese for breakfast. What do you reckon?
3: Oh, yes.
2: I love it.
0: Yeah, we were just talking about our favourite Chinese meals. This guy's broken a record naming 50 of them.
5: No, wait.
3: Big John. Big John, his name was?
6: 40. Yeah, 40 in 30 seconds.
0: Here we go. Have a listen to Big John.
6: Go.
7: Egg fried rice, chicken fried rice, pork fried rice, special fried rice, Singapore fried rice, Singapore rice noodle, plain charming, chicken charming, pork charming, beef charming, chicken balls, 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
3: seaweed.
7: Mixed hors d'oeuvres, chicken and sweet corn soup,
2: yeah.
7: chicken noodle soup, hot and sour soup, prawn crackers, chips, salt and chili chips, salt and chili chicken balls, salt and chili
6: Stop.
7: Pork.
2: Wow. Wow.
0: You just disagree on seaweed.
2: Never seen that on the menu.
0: Yeah.
3: I've never seen seaweed on the menu, no.
0: Not at a Chinese place, yeah.
3: Aromatic crispy pork duck. I love that accent.
0: What do you want to say about it, Fred?
4: Well, I was actually on last week talking about I got proposed to in a Chinese restaurant. So.
0: Yes,
2: that's right.
0: I remember that. Do you remember the meal you had then?
4: Oh, that, no, was it a shoebox? Was it a shoebox and a shoe? A diamond box, a diamond in the shoebox? No, I really can't remember. But my favourite probably is, I don't know, why didn't just go 0.123456? You have a number them?
0: Oh, just name the numbers.
2: Yeah.
3: That would have been very funny.
0: All right, 131065 if you want to have a chat.
3: All right, Mercedes, what do you want to have a chat about?
8: Hey, how are you? Good morning, guys.
2: Hi, hello.
8: Yeah, is it in relation to a Chinese restaurant and not in Chinese dishes as well? But one day I went to have a dinner with my husband and we asked for, you know, like chow mein and all this stuff and fried rice and this dish with cashew nuts and stuff like that. Next minute they brought us our food and then it was this dish delicious with crab meat and things like that, and
2: crab
8: it was maybe lobster in there, and so we ate it. It was delicious. I thought, oh my God, this is one of the amazing restaurants in Sydney. Anyway, next minute the bill came and it was 180 for three dishes. And I go, hang on, this is I don't think that I ordered this. I was supposed to pay about $90 or something. And then they say, can you give me the dishes that we ate? And it was something different.
0: they overcharged you.
3: Or did they give you the wrong dish?
2: You got something fancy.
8: And lobster.
0: Oh.
8: And then,
0: Yeah, okay, so they gave... Well, that's their fault.
3: That's
0: lobster
3: their fault.
0: Should be
3: they
0: on the
3: absolutely
0: house.
3: Should have comped that.
0: Yeah. Lobster, yay or nay?
3: Absolute yay.
0: Yeah, but Balmain bugs are better.
3: No,
0: Moreton
3: I like
0: Bay
3: lobster.
0: Oh, really?
3: Like
0: you go on the lobster
3: better.
0: Over
3: yes.
0: that? Yeah.
2: It's not. Is it lobster really worth the like poking around with your fork? It's too much effort.
3: I'm only getting lobster when somebody else is paying. I'm not paying for that. Like,
0: yeah.
3: I enjoy it.
0: Yeah.
3: Do I think it's worth the money? No.
0: Yeah. Mm. Nah. I tell you,
3: like if
0: crab is worse with poking around,
3: crab is a pain in my ass. Like,
0: yeah, but it's so good.
3: Oh no, I don't even bother with crab.
0: Oh no, to crab?
3: No.
0: Nah. Amy is
3: I've
0: not.
3: Never,
0: no crabs,
3: I don't
0: no.
3: enjoy crabs.
0: Yep. Okay.
3: Never had them either.
2: Neither.
0: All right. Call us up if you want to have a chat.
3: All right, Pete.
0: Hello.
3: What? Yeah, we got you on the line, Pete. What do you want to have a chat
9: about?
3: Yeah.
9: Hey, Amy.
3: Good morning,
9: Brooklyn, Mikey.
2: Hello,
9: how are you going?
2: Pete.
0: What's up?
3: Hi, Pete.
9: Good. Oh, we're talking about driverless cars. I want to know if eventually, if our own cars are going to be driverless, will there be an app where we can say, okay, we're out the pub, start your car up in your own driveway at
2: absolutely.
9: Home and it comes and picks you up?
2: Oh, it's going to be a great day when that exists. Hey, I mean, Elon Musk has always been saying his vision for the future is that people own a car, right? And that car, when you're not using it overnight or whatever, it just goes out and makes you money as a taxi.
0: Oh, that makes
2: so,
0: sense.
3: What?
2: Yeah, so there just won't be as many cars owned on the road. Like,
3: Uber drivers and taxi drivers gone?
0: Oh, they'll be gone. Yeah, definitely. Yeah. Bus drivers, truck drivers, eventually it'll all go. But, Pete, the main thing is you'll be able to get home in your own car from the pub, yeah?
3: Yeah.
9: Correct, and not pay the $50 spew fee.
0: Yeah.
3: Oh, so good.
2: Still got to clean it up yourself, though.
6: Have you guys ever heard of Korean taxis?
0: Nah.
3: No, what are they?
6: Well, it's not exactly legal, but there'd be people listening that if they know about this service, it is very handy to know about. It's not exactly legal.
0: Well, you're like throwing it out there.
6: If you know, you know.
3: If you know, just I'm going to Google it now.
6: I'll tell you off air.
0: Okay, so
2: what's the point of that?
6: Google it.
2: Give us
0: Korean taxi. We need to go Google it. Yeah.
6: Apparently, according to Fung, our Asian, you won't even find it on Google.
3: Oh.
6: It's just a good way to get home after a night out.
0: This is not Korean fair taxi. On anyone.
1: It's just showing me the brands of taxis in South Korea. K-Ride.
0: We need to know what a Korean taxi is.
6: I will tell you off air and everyone else listening, ask your friends and you'll find out eventually. I'm just saying it's very handy.
0: Listen to KISS. You can hear about something but not actually find out
3: what
0: it
3: is.
0: Yeah,
6: exactly.
3: We're not going to do anything
0: about it. All right, Croat. Now, well, tell us the celebrity gossip.
6: No, I'll tell you about something and not really tell you again because I'll tell you next. You think you love your partner. I can guarantee you Tom Holland loves Zendaya even more because he's just done something that is just so simp, but I love it. I'll tell you what it is next.
0: You will actually tell us?
6: Yeah? Maybe.
0: Yeah. All right. You're on KISS. Good morning.
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0: 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Gerard, here's Croat Nats.
1: Celebrity news. Oh, you like that
0: gossip? All right. Here we go. What's going on?
2: So Tom Holland and Zendaya are engaged. Now, Tom Holland, you were just surprised, Amy, that they're even together, because I would argue he's punching well
3: above his weight.
2: Like way above
4: his weight. Oh, but he's hot. Are you guys kidding?
0: Really?
4: Maybe no. gay hot.
2: Yeah,
4: Spider-Man.
2: I know that people Spider-Man. Do think he's, and I like him as a person. I think he's he's cool. But I just look at them. She's like one of the hottest women in the world, and it kind of looks like it's like her little brother.
3: Yeah,
2: like her little mate. You know what I mean?
4: I see him as one of the hottest guys in
2: really?
4: The world.
2: Really? Okay.
0: Yeah. Chelsea, hello.
5: I agree. He is so hot. The height difference, I get, but he's hot.
3: This must be a bad photo then, because he does not look hot
2: no,
3: here.
2: No, that's what he looks like. Yeah.
3: Ew.
2: It just mustn't be our type.
4: It's in your... Girls have this thing where when a guy's short, you won't give him the time of day.
3: No. I need my men taller than me.
2: How tall is your husband?
3: 6'1".
0: How tall are you, Amy?
3: 5'7".
0: Yeah.
2: Oh, you're quite tall.
0: Well, that makes sense. You want a guy taller than you.
3: But I like a big, burly man.
0: Have you dated? Have you dated anyone smaller?
3: My very first boyfriend was smaller.
0: I remember
3: than
0: that
3: you
0: guy.
3: You remember him? Yes. Don't you?
0: Yeah, I
3: don't
0: do.
3: Say his name.
0: He's got short man syndrome, though. I know that.
3: Yeah, but they used to call him.
4: What does he do? The. Well, you would know.
2: Oh God.
0: Oh, was that true?
3: No comment.
0: Okay.
2: Means yes. So Tom Holland, he is actually sober. So what happened is a couple of years ago, he started Dry January and then realised after doing it, hang on, why can I not stop thinking about alcohol? And then it kind of led him into believing that he's got a problem. So this is him explaining why he went sober.
6: So I quit drinking.
3: Yeah.
6: Because I had a problem and I just couldn't put it down and it was affecting my professional life, it was affecting my personal life and my health. So I decided to pack it in and I got through that first year, which I think was the toughest challenge that I've ever been on.
2: And then after that, in 2024, he decided to launch his own zero alcohol brand called Biro Brewing. But the latest thing he's done is he's released a limited edition line in honor of Zendaya, who's apparently also not a big drinker. And it's a Shandy line, which is a Shandy beer and lemonade. So this is him talking about his new line in honor of his fiance.
6: The truth behind the Shandies, which we're bringing out this summer, is that Z has never drank. She's never been a drinker.
3: She's incredible.
6: Which means she never found the taste for beer.
3: Yeah.
6: And everyone remembers their first beer.
3: Yes.
6: It's a little bit like, ooh, that kind of doesn't taste great.
3: Yeah, it is. It's like, why does my dad drink this all the time?
6: And then you get drunk and you're like, let's go.
3: I'm not here, but I'm here. Yeah.
6: Right. My mom actually came up with the idea and she said, you know, what if you did a Shandy, which is it's essentially half a beer and then half a lemonade.
3: Ooh. I take my hat off to these people who just go without alcohol. I think, obviously, I can safely say I don't have a problem with it. Some people would disagree. But I think about all of my very best, most fun nights I've ever had. They've all involved alcohol.
0: Yeah, me too. Yeah, and I got crap off this team and a few other people. I had a non-drinker on my podcast.
3: Yeah.
0: And I'm like, can't I just moderate? Like, I can go out. We went out on the weekend. We had, three cocktails.
3: Two.
0: Right, I had a couple of beers with Brooklyn after. I can do that. Why would I quit it completely?
4: But you can have fun without the alcohol. Like, you don't actually need it to have fun.
3: Yeah.
4: Mikey, your face is screwed up.
2: But our issue with drinking, Mikey, was your daily 5 p.m. beer.
0: Yeah.
2: We just thought that was unnecessary.
3: Yeah.
2: But if you stop at one, hey, whatever.
0: I have one beer and a wine at night. Who cares? Do you have a wine every night, Amy?
3: No, I don't.
2: You have your own wine.
3: I've got my own wine label, yeah.
0: Yeah. Well, then why aren't you drinking that every night?
3: Because I try to give my body, like I play sport and stuff during week and I try and give my body a bit of a breather.
0: Yeah.
3: But I'll have like a red with dinner and stuff.
0: Exactly.
3: But I think it's the generation we've been brought up. Are your parents big drinkers?
0: Not huge,
3: My dad will put away two bowls of wine every night.
0: Yeah, they can do it, the boomers, can't they?
3: And he loves it.
2: Mm. Off campus, everyone's talking about this show. Now, Mika Abdallah is the actress that plays Ali, who's
3: so
2: the one
3: hot.
2: That dresses up in the J-Lo dress at that party, right? So she was engaged and she'd been engaged for a year or less than. And it's now come out that her and her partner, Jake Short, have split. Basically, they just said they're no longer together, but they continue to support each other and remain on friendly terms. The standard statement. Now, they actually co-starred in this movie together back in 2022, and then that's how they started dating off screen. But this resurfaced old interview on a podcast has come out where people are going, you probably should have dumped him sooner, because basically he was asked to describe her in two words.
0: Right.
2: And his answer is something that no girl would ever want to hear.
0: Oh.
2: Have a listen.
7: You describe Mika.
8: He would describe me.
7: Oh, yeah, you can take it away. I was actually asking.
9: I have two words. Yeah.
8: A lot of farts.
9: No, that's pretty. No. But I got some bitch.
2: He says some bitch. Yeah. So even at the start, you can hear she goes, oh, he'd describe it and like tries to take it for him, which means she knows something's going to come out of his mouth that she would be embarrassed
0: He's just having a laugh, but like, doesn't mean
3: that's
0: it.
3: That's not funny.
2: That's not funny. Publicly calling your partner some bitch. Like, imagine if you asked your partner.
3: I just sent a text to Ryan.
2: Yeah.
3: I said, I mean, I didn't think he would even be awake, but have you texted Alana?
0: Yeah, well, I wonder. Yeah, so Nat told us before. You said ask your partner to.
3: Describe me in two words, I wrote.
0: What did you get?
3: He wrote, thoughtful and loving.
0: Oh.
3: And then he wrote, and of course, gorgeous. And then he wrote, now describe me in two words.
2: It's not a game.
3: We're not playing a game, Ryan.
2: What'd you get, Mikey?
0: That's actually very hard.
3: Oh.
0: No, I got the two words. Very hard.
3: Oh, that's as bad as some bitch.
2: Very hard.
0: All right, let's do your $1 million pop quiz. Give us a call, 131065, if you want to play. And a crack at $1 million, you're on Kiss.
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14: 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And then I got there, and then I said, like, hey, I think we should end things.
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9: It's Vic LaRusso looking over Sydney this morning. M4 Greystanes, an accident westbound at Greystanes Road. Delays to the M8 through St Peters after a crash at Gardiners Road. Calgary on the M1 after a breakdown at Pete's Ridge Road. Roselle slow, citybound, City West, Lincoln, Stratfield, Centenary Drive, travelling through to Arthur Street. 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Kiss traffic and weather together.
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12: Now.
11: Morning, I'm Brooklyn Ross. A hire car has ended up in the fountain in Hyde Park after a wild crash early this morning. Police say a 21-year-old French national drove into Hyde Park, then mounted the famous fountain at 4 a.m. He wasn't hurt, but is now at St Vincent's for mandatory testing. Crews are working to remove the car. There's still no major breakthrough in talks between the US and Iran. The US Secretary of State, though, says a deal is getting close.
13: For the first time, certainly in my memory, they have agreed to negotiate aspects of their nuclear program.
11: A third person has been charged over a wild soccer brawl at Revesby over the weekend. It happened Saturday arvo at an under-17s match. Yesterday, an 18-year-old was arrested in Bankstown. And there are fears the latest boost to the minimum wage could force the Reserve Bank to make another two rate hikes this year. AMP is expecting them in August and November. Your sport check in a sec.
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11: Tom Gilbert has opened up about being snubbed by the Maroons for Origin 1. The Dolphins co-captain says he was disappointed at first, but now realises there are parts of his game that need to be better. And the Melbourne Stars' Big Bash brand is being killed off ahead of the club's sale to an investor. The Kiss Cast is coming up next.
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11: Mostly sunny today with a top of 21 in our west, 21 degrees in the city. Tomorrow, a possible shower and 19 for Friday, mostly sunny and 19 degrees. 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
15: 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Your chance right now to be a millionaire, Brooklyn.
11: Absolutely. We are going to play with you, Tracy. Hello.
16: Good morning, Brooklyn. Good morning, guys. How are you going?
15: Hi. What would you do with a million?
16: Well, I'm trying at the moment to save up some money. I want to go to Europe in August, so that will definitely help me. Maybe I'm going on a yacht. That sounds good to me.
11: Beautiful. Yeah, August is like the best time to go to. Still warm there, but not too
16: hot. Absolutely, yeah.
15: Well, good luck. You could get $1,000 right now if you get all 10 questions correct. Let's do it, Amy.
17: All right, good luck, Tracy.
16: Thanks, Dal.
17: Question number one. Which board game uses letter tiles to make words?
16: Scrabble.
17: What channel is Australian Survivor on?
16: 10.
17: Marmalade is traditionally made from which fruit?
16: Oranges.
17: Which singer is making the official 2026 FIFA World Cup song?
16: Pass.
17: Which TV sitcom follows the lives of the bankrupt Rose family?
16: Australian Housewives.
17: I Feel So Untouched are lyrics from which Australian music group?
16: Pass.
17: The upcoming fourth season of The White Lotus is being filmed in which European country?
16: Pass.
17: What was the name of Adam Brody's nerdy character in The OC?
16: Pass.
17: Jackie, Jermaine, Tito, Randy and Marlon are all brothers to which musician?
16: Michael Jackson.
17: What is the name of Oprah's long-term partner?
16: Stedman.
17: Okay, which TV sitcom follows... there's a buzzer.
11: Did pretty well, Tracy.
16: Fingers crossed. How many did I get right?
15: Five out of ten.
11: So you didn't get the $1,000.
15: No.
17: So the TV sitcom that follows the life of the bankrupt Rose family is Schitt's Creek.
15: Mm-hmm.
17: The 2026 FIFA World Cup song is being made by Shakira.
15: Yeah, she's back.
17: I Feel So Untouched are lyrics from The Veronicas. The fourth season of White Lotus is being filmed in France.
15: Yeah.
17: Seth Cohen was Adam Brody's character in The OC. And you got Michael Jackson, didn't you?
15: Yeah, you got Michael.
17: Yeah, you got Michael Jackson. And Stedman Graham is Oprah's
16: partner. Yeah, I got Stedman. Stedman.
17: Yep.
15: All right, well, out of 10. You don't get the $1,000, but you're in with a shot at $1 million, all right?
16: Oh, that sounds good to me, guys. Thanks so much. I love listening to you every day. You make my day first thing in the morning. So
11: thank
16: awesome.
11: Thank you, Tracy. Good luck for the million.
15: Yeah, man. Another chance coming up for you by 8 o'clock. So keep it right here on Kiss, and you could be playing our $1 million pop quiz. All right, up next. So this has been going viral. A salon owner, like a hairdresser salon owner, made a bunch of rules for her employee. And people either agree or disagree. We're about to do a right or wrong. Let's see what you think about it. We're going to get her on as well.
11: Yeah.
15: Ooh. That's coming up in two songs right here on Kiss. Milky, Just the Way You Are. Now, 10 past 7 the time. You're on Kiss Breakfast. Good morning.

0: Your number one hit music station, you're on Kiss. Mikey, Brooklyn, Amy Gerard, 16 past 7 right now. Right. Yeah, we're doing a right or wrong. You'll have an opinion on this, 131065.
1: Yeah, what is it?
0: Okay, should staff, should you, when you go to work, should you be starting before your start time? The reason is, Amy?
2: Yeah, so there's an Aussie salon owner and she's caused quite a stir online. Mm. She actually filmed herself having a staff meeting. Her name's Jess Mina and have a listen to the kind of rules that she wants to put in place for her staff at this salon.
3: Okay. Some of you, this is one that I've said at every staff meeting, I think, for the billion years I've worked at Shoshua's. I really hate when you walk in the time you start. If you start at 9:30 or you start at 10 or you start at 12, be here ready to work at 12. I'm not asking you to come 20 minutes early, but have your bag put down, your coffee put down, and you're ready to start your 9:30 appointment. That's such a burn job when you're walking in and you're saying hello to everybody at 9:30 and your client's sitting there waiting. Such a burn job, guys. I'm happy to start you later if you need to start later. But when you're walking in and someone's waiting, it's so uncomfortable sometimes too if the client notices you. Like, I've been waiting and JT's having a chat at the front, you know?
0: All right, well, I'm scared and we're going to chat to her in just a sec. But what do you think? Like, if I was starting here.
2: Yes.
0: And they're going to pay me from 6 a.m.
2: Yeah.
0: I'm in here at 6 a.m., baby.
2: I am absolutely with Jess.
0: Yeah?
2: Yeah, I think whenever you get to work, no one walks to work, sits down at their desk and just starts working within like the first 20 seconds, right? Everyone kind of walks in and you want to be somewhat friendly with your coworkers. You say hello, you might make yourself a cup of tea, use the lavatory. You're kind of burning about 5-10 minutes.
0: Right.
2: You absolutely, and my dad always used to tell me this when I was growing up, you always get to your job 10 minutes early.
0: Okay, 131065, if you've got an opinion here, let's say you're doing, you worked in Woolies when you were a teenager. If your Woolies shift started at 9 a.m., I'm there at 9 a.m. Crow at Nat, what do you think?
4: Yeah, I agree. I'm one of those people who bases my day around tasks. I don't believe in times. I believe in I'm there for how long my task requires and then I'm out.
2: All right. Yeah. Like a flexible working place. I reckon
1: it depends on what your job is. Because if at a salon, I wouldn't be saying, oh, you start your shift at 9 and your first client is at 9 on the dot. Because then, of course, you have to be there before 9.
0: Well, let's put it to Jess. Hello. Good morning.
5: Good morning, guys.
1: Hello.
0: Well, Amy's with you.
2: I'm absolutely with you.
0: Yeah. Why are you doing this? And I bet you're copping a lot of hate online.
5: Actually, it's really mixed. I'm so surprised how much controversy such a simple conversation caused.
0: All right. So what's the deal? So, because you could have clients that turn up early. They're annoying. If they're at a 8:45, but your staff don't start till 9, then isn't it the client's fault?
5: The client has to obviously come back, but my staff have like a rostered appointment time. So they might start their first appointment at 9 or 9:30, and they're paid to come 10 minutes before that appointment. If they come 15 or 20, I pay them for it. But yeah, my staff are actually paid to come early, but it was just something that you know, we brought up because even being paid to come early, they were still arriving a little bit late. So that's what the meeting was about. Okay. But it's so interesting that the view has been that you should be paid to come beforehand because 30 years ago when the business started, that's not how it was.
2: Oh, I see. I am like, if you've got a 9 o'clock,

0: 8 o'clock start time, I would expect to, I would turn up at 8.50 and I wouldn't expect to be paid from 8.50. I'd still expect to be just paid from 9.
1: Yeah, but you pay them from 8.50.
2: Yeah, I pay them from the time they walk in to the time they walk out.
0: You sound like a great boss. I don't know why you're getting any hate. This is lovely.
3: Yeah, because if
2: they probably
3: takes...
2: didn't see that in the TikTok, to be honest.
3: If it takes you, you know, 5-10 minutes to get ready for your job, like putting the scissors or whatever's going on, then it should be the boss that takes responsibility for paying you for that.
1: I agree with that. But I see what you're saying, Amy. If you want to get here and go to the toilet and get a coffee, fine, get here earlier. Yeah. Otherwise, literally, if you're at your desk at 9 a.m. and you sit down and start working, that's fine, is it not?
2: Well, hairdressing is a little bit different to a corporate job. You're required to have your tools. You need to set up your blow dry. You might want to look at your appointment book, see what clients you have coming in for the day. So that does take a little bit of time.
1: All right, we'll pay them from that and then we all agree. Interesting, Amy, that you would just rock up 10 or 15 minutes earlier.
0: Yeah,
1: anyway.
0: I absolutely think that's the right
3: thing. You've been
0: to
3: getting
0: do.
3: Here very early, Amy.
0: First day here, I got here an hour early. I turned up at 5 a.m. I'm a great employee.
3: But it shows how professional, and I thought that was great, like how enthusiastic you are. You don't have to do it every day. But
1: I think it depends how you're brought up. You're saying your old man told you have
0: always,
1: to get to the job earlier. Yeah. All right, well, let's hear your opinion. 131065. Hello, Courtney.
4: Hello.
1: Hi, what do you think? Do you have to start? Well, do you have to be at work before you start?
4: Yes, 100%. I have a salon myself as well. And I agree that you should be there before your start time because if your client's already there, it looks extremely unprofessional. If you're juggling a coffee in, putting your bag down, you said hi to the other workers or whatever, you're actually not starting that client until, 9:10. And then if you've got a fully booked day, you're already 10 minutes behind on your day before your day's even started. And that just...
0: And then the flow-on effect of that is just, everyone then gets bumped and everyone's appointments push back, right?
1: No appointments are ever on time, are they? You go to a doctor. Like, why have I booked my doctor for 9 a.m. when he's not seen me till 10:45? Like, it's...
0: Doctors are bad.
1: Can they sort that out? They just don't give a shit.
0: They've got a duty of care to listen to their patients.
3: Yeah, we've asked Dr. Kiss about this and that's what he said. It's like if someone comes in and they have a serious... issue.
0: And they should
3: just
0: have booked a double.
3: Yeah.
0: And they only booked 15 minutes.
3: Yeah.
1: All right, here's Alyssa. What do you think? Hello, good morning.
5: Morning, how are you?
0: Morning.
1: Good. Go for it.
5: So I think if it's so unprofessional, just roster us on earlier.
1: Yeah, agree.
5: I used to, work in the fast food industry and a minute more, if they needed me in, put me in.
0: You're like, pay me.
5: For the minute to get clocked on for what I'm being paid for.
1: Yeah, I think...
0: I need $2.50 extra pay.
1: Well, why not? And when you hate the job, you're not going to turn up any earlier than you have to.
3: Do you guys reckon we could go a step further where the moment you leave your house front door, should start being paid? Because I wouldn't be leaving if I wasn't working,
0: Yeah, but then you've got the traffic. You can't control that, right? Broken down. Yeah.
1: James is on. Hello, James.
6: Mate, you've hit a nerve with this with me because I've had apprentices, mate, who get good coin and they rock up. Where do they go? Straight to the toilet for half an hour.
0: Yeah, they've had their coffee on the way to work and then they've got to do their first morning dump.
1: Yeah.
0: It's the first thing they do.
1: Yeah, so they should be getting there half an hour earlier, James.
6: Mate, absolutely. I don't care what. I've been in the game for 35 years, and I could swear to you, I have never been late one day.
1: So, what's your start time, James?
6: We're at 7, but even when you make appointments with clients to see for plumbing and stuff, you've got to be there on time. And then you go to a specialist, like you said before. You're an hour late. Well, mate, guess what? This is how it feels like when I sit there in your room and I wait an hour and a half, 2 hours.
0: I actually think it's the younger generation. They're very, big on their clock-in and clock-out times, and they don't want to work a minute past their clock-out time or a minute before.
1: Yeah.
0: Whereas I think us millennials, I don't know, I think we're a bit more respectful of the job and our careers and stuff like that.
1: So it's a bit of a young people these days.
0: I think it is.
1: Tell us, James, have the apprentices got worse?
6: Definitely worse, 100%. They also take half an hour before knock-off time as well, I was going to add in.
1: To do what?
3: Wind down.
6: You go to the toilet.
1: There's a lot of they're shitting a lot, these
0: Super
1: Gen
0: convenient
1: Zs.
0: Toilet breaks.
1: It's because their diet's too bloody good. They're always going to release their bowels. Croat, Nat, what are people saying in the phone room?
7: We got 92% of callers on and off the air agreeing with Jess.
0: Yeah, okay. We're with you, Jess.
1: All right, well, it's 25 past 7. If you start work today at 8... You have to
0: you
1: be there in 5 minutes.
0: You better get a hurry on.
1: Yeah. Okay. If it's your birthday today, we're about to do the birthday wheel. Give us a call, 131065. You'll get to spin the wheel. You'll win a prize. Happy birthday, 3rd of June, 131065. You're on Kiss Breakfast. Good morning.
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25: Nick LaRusso, looking over Sydney. Penshurst accident, Forest Road eastbound, Penshurst Street. In for Greystanes. Three car accident at Greystanes Road. Kenley Heights smash northbound the Cumberland Highway. Eastern distributor slow at Cleveland Street. The Spit Bridge slow travelling from Military Road this morning. 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The Kiss Cars Top Gems of 21. Nick LaRusso, first Kiss Traffic and Weather together.
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29: Now.
3: Morning, I'm Brooklyn Ross. Crews are working to pull a hire car out of the Hyde Park fountain this morning. Police say a 21-year-old French man drove into the park and straight onto the fountain at about 4 a.m. He's not hurt but has been taken to St. Vincent's for mandatory tests. It doesn't look like there is much damage to the fountain. Meantime, there could soon be driverless Waymos in Sydney like there are in LA. The state's transport minister is backing tests of robo-taxis. Waymo has lodged a high-level proposal to trial them. A man will face court today accused of attacking another bloke with a CCTV camera in Birrong. Police say the 22-year-old also tried to set fire to the home yesterday. The victim was mostly okay. And unions say they're happy with the latest bump to the minimum wage. It's going to go up 4.75% from next month. Unions say businesses will benefit because more people will have extra cash to go and spend. Your sport check in a sec.
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3: Ezra Mam has paid the price for the Broncos' shock loss to the Dragons. The Origin star has been dropped to the bench for Saturday's derby against the Titans. And in cricket, Australia's beaten Pakistan by 41 runs this morning to level its one-day series. In Big Bash, the Melbourne Stars and Renegades are set to merge. The Kiss cast is coming up next.
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3: Mostly sunny today with a top of 21 degrees in our west, 21 in the city. Tomorrow, a possible shower and 19. Then for Friday, mostly sunny and 19. Right now in Parramatta, it's 15 degrees. In the inner west, it's 15. And we play Kiss's Million Dollar Pop Quiz every morning at 7 and 8. 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
31: It's my birthday. It's my birthday.
1: Right, the birthday wheel is on Kiss. You got Mikey, Brooklyn, Amy Gerard. The Pom is in here to do the birthday wheel. Whose birthday today, Brooklyn?
3: We have Rafael Nadal's turning 40. Miles Smith, the singer, 28. That's him. Still pretty young. Jill Biden, she is 75 years old. Did you see Pauline Hanson saying, yeah, if she gets like Joe Biden, she wants her team to tap her on the shoulder and shuffle her along, get her out of politics.
1: She's like 72, yeah?
3: Yeah, well, absolutely. She's up there too. Tracy Grimshaw, 66 today. Tracy has listened to the show in the past, yeah.
1: Still listening, I believe. Yeah.
3: You reckon?
1: I don't know. Call in, Tracy, 13106.
3: We love you, Tracy. Jamie Jury's 56. And Ned Kelly, he would have been 171 if he wasn't shot by those cops.
1: Yeah, would have been 171. Okay. Casey, it's your birthday. Hello, good morning.
3: Hey, Casey.
32: Hi, good morning.
0: Happy birthday, Casey. How old are you turning?
2: 41.
0: Hey, that's you are thriving in your 40s. I just turned 40 recently as well, and I feel better than ever.
1: Do you?
2: I agree.
0: Yeah,
2: to be
0: in
2: honest.
0: Spirit, I'm still 28. I mean, my knees say otherwise.
1: How was your 40th? What did you do?
0: Mine or Casey's?
1: Well, Amy's first, then Casey's. Yeah, what did you do?
0: I had a ridiculously large 40th. I dragged it out over an entire month.
1: Oh, God.
0: Did a Bali trip, had a girls' weekend away, and then had a big party with like 100 people. So.
1: I did a big party as well. I wanted to avoid it.
0: Yeah.
1: I still think I'm 30 if anyone looks it up. But the 40th, I went way over the top. When are you 40, Brooklyn?
3: Next year.
1: What are you doing?
3: I don't know. Ooh. I haven't planned anything yet.
1: Oh, you got to do something. You either ignore it or go big.
3: Go all out. Something, yeah.
0: Are you doing anything for your birthday, Casey?
2: Possibly going out for dinner with the family.
0: Oh,
2: so just keeping
0: nice.
2: It a little bit low key.
0: Yeah, nice. Yeah.
1: All right. Pom, you're nowhere near 40 for you, mate. You got a while to go.
5: No, yeah. Several years.
1: Several. Okay.
5: Yeah, yeah.
0: He also 30?
5: No, I'm 24 professionally.
0: 24 professionally.
1: Actually, though?
5: 20.
1: Right. You keep it young as well. It must be a thing in the media. All right, Casey, we're going to spin that wheel for you. Here we go.
5: Happy birthday.
2: Thank you.
3: There's bits flying off this wheel all the time.
1: We need a new wheel, eh? All right, what number are we on, Amy?
0: Number 17.
5: Number 17. You've won a double pass to see the script.
1: Oh!
5: Their Man in the Arena tour, their 12th headline tour in Australia. Tickets available now at frontiertouring.com.
1: Well done.
3: People who've gone to the script that I know, they say it's amazing.
5: I've seen them live, I think, and they were very good.
3: Yeah?
5: Yeah, yeah.
1: Well, happy birthday, Casey. You're going to the script. Well done.
0: Happy birthday.
1: All right, now, Amy, did you end up wearing your boots for today?
0: You know what? I had all these grand plans to come in like a cowgirl.
1: Mm.
0: Boots, cowboy hat, and none of it came
1: to fruition.
0: It was too cold.
1: Okay, because we have, coming up next, Farmer Wants a Wife. We have all five farmers. Are you going to be able to handle it?
0: I'm going to be able to handle it. Yes, I love cowboys.
1: The Farmer Wants a Wife. Five of them coming in.
0: I can see them in their cowboy hats.
1: Not all of them, though.
0: No, there's
1: weird.
0: Only a couple.
1: I thought you had to wear a cowboy hat.
0: Oh, yes, we've got cowboy hats.
1: Oh, okay.
0: Woo!
1: I don't want to pick.
0: Can we play some country music?
1: Oh, Mabes. All right, they're coming up next here on Kids. Good morning.

0: Your number one hit music station. You are on Kiss. Mikey, Brooklyn, Amy Gerard. Good morning.
1: Morning.
0: Oh yeah, Farmer Wants a Wife. It is launching 7 p.m. Monday, 8th of June on 7 and 7 Plus. And right now, guys, we have all five of the farmers.
2: What a morning. Even on the ads, they say these are the hottest farmers they've ever had on the show.
1: I am so glad I'm working this week.
0: Yeah.
1: Like,
0: to see the farmers? How's your husband feel about that?
1: He doesn't care.
0: Right, okay.
1: No.
0: We're wearing ridiculous cowboy hats too. Which
2: pink ones.
1: Yeah, we look great.
2: I requested pink.
0: Oh, yeah. Did you? Okay.
1: Well, all right, well,
0: let's bring in our farmers. Farmer Alex is up first.
1: Right. Alex.
3: What's going on? How are we?
1: Alex is known for bringing people together. If there is music playing, he'll be the first on the dance floor.
0: Oh, you're that kind of guy, Alex. Yeah. Welcome, man. Okay, legend. Farmer Dylan. Hello, Farmer Dylan. Bring him in. What do we know about Farmer Dylan?
2: All right. Look at this. He's got his own cowboy hat on. Legit.
1: Dylan is a real life rodeo cowboy.
0: Oh, and not a cowboy,
1: he's a
0: concrete
1: cowboy. He's a competitive saddle bronc rider.
0: Welcome, mate. Yeah. Okay. Farmer Jared, bring him in.
1: All right, Farmer Jared is an old school romantic. Aww. Jared feels romance is about thoughtful gestures, cooking meals, planning getaways, and showing up in the little moments.
2: You look like a nice guy, Jared.
1: He does look like a nice guy.
0: Silent too, doesn't say much. Okay, bring in Farmer Jason. Oh, he's a real man. Here
1: Jason.
0: We go.
1: All right, after multiple knee reconstructions from footy, Jason now does netball and reformer Pilates to stay fit.
0: What
1: a guy.
2: You do not look like a Pilates guy.
0: What kind of footy did you play,
1: Pilates
0: mate?
1: Pilates is
3: hard. League, mate.
0: You played league and you ruined your body and now you do Pilates.
1: Yeah.
3: Yep.
1: Don't knock Pilates. Pilates is so intense. And you have an incredible core.
3: Yeah,
1: it's all about core workouts.
0: It's all about the core. All right, finally, Farmer Zach. Bring him in.
1: Oh, wow. Zach is standing at 6'3". Ooh. He's an apple farmer, and he's very sporty, social, and always up for a laugh.
0: An apple farmer.
2: All have you brought in there?
3: Oh, brought him.
1: Apples.
3: I wish. Baked them myself this morning. Just a couple of scones for you guys.
0: Oh, and he says scones.
3: Scones. Oh, sorry.
0: I love that.
2: Scones.
0: No, mate. No, be you. All right, we've got all the country boys in here. Brooklyn's got a question for you guys.
2: Yeah, Amy yesterday was telling us that she's never been single, basically. Always been in a relationship. Which one of you has been single the longest?
0: Do we know? Let's go 2 years. 3 years. Four. Oh,
2: yeah.
0: Two, three?
1: Yeah.
0: Three? Anyone do more than three? Yeah, how long, mate?
2: Jason.
1: Five years.
0: And why? Is it hard to find a woman in the country, or are you crap, or what's the deal?
3: Probably a bit of both, but it's just hard, and trying to fit dating into my
1: into
3: life.
1: Into your work life, right?
0: Do you guys go on like a dating app, and there's just like one chick? Is that the deal? Like, is it
1: you
0: really hard?
1: You've got to expand the like radius. It's like 20 kilometres out.
2: Well, I grew up in the country and was using Grindr. Now, that's desperation there.
0: Was there anyone on there, Brooklyn?
2: Oh, there's a few.
0: Yeah?
2: Not good quality.
0: Any of you guys on Grindr?
1: No, Mikey.
0: No, you never know. It's
4: interesting. It's a strange world. Yeah. A couple of my mates have showed me. You guys do it different.
0: They do it differently. Yeah. Hey, what we're going to do with you guys now, you got paddles with your name on them. All right, we're going to play a little game of Never Have I Ever. So we will read out a question. If it applies to you, hold your paddle up. Okay?
1: Yes.
0: Hold the paddle up. Let's go. Accidentally eaten animal feces while you're on the farm. Alex and Dylan. How does that happen?
1: Three out of five.
4: It's cow manure, dude. It's everywhere.
0: You get it in your mouth? Well,
5: I kind of bug it up because I did a fecal transplant for one of my joeys, and normally I check the temperature of the milk by tasting it, and I drank it.
0: Sorry, Dylan. We need to talk about that. You did a fecal transplant for a joey.
5: Yeah. No, she had the runs. So what I did is I took some healthy kangaroo feces and mixed it up in her milk so that she got the correct bugs in her tummy.
0: But you ate it accidentally.
5: Yeah, well, I always check to see how hot it is on my tongue, and drank some.
2: And you guys say Grindr's a different world.
1: All right. Oh yeah, Jason, you've eaten.
3: Oh, by accident.
1: By not by choice. Yeah. All right, what about, has anyone here gotten frisky in the paddock?
0: Paddles up if you've done it in the paddock.
2: With another human, obviously.
1: Yeah, no, not with an animal, with a girl.
0: Yeah. And one of you? Is that surely really you guys have done...
4: I don't really kiss and tell.
1: You don't have to
4: it's
1: tell
4: us. It's a PG show, isn't it?
0: It is not it's a PG not. Show. Okay. Yeah. Sent a nude. Paddle up if you have sent a nude. Wow, these are good boys.
2: Oh, yeah, oh, no, hang on.
0: Oh, there we go.
1: Zach.
4: Yeah.
1: Zach.
4: I was young once.
1: Yeah. So. Yeah. Farmer Jared hasn't raised his paddle once yet. He's very wholesome.
0: Yeah, he is.
1: Okay, has anyone here had a one-night stand?
2: Yes.
0: Oh, we got
2: everyone.
0: Yeah. Where are you finding these people in the country, though? All right. Oh. Up next, been arrested.
1: Oh.
0: Oh, God, they're good, wholesome.
1: No
2: you don't
1: one.
2: Have to give
1: no
2: us details if you don't want to. No, they're good boys.
1: Oh, okay. This is in regards to the show. Has any one of you wanted a girl another farmer had?
0: Oh.
1: Controversial.
0: No paddles up.
1: Oh, I saw some movement.
2: Dylan is
6: might
2: thinking
6: be good.
2: About it.
6: That might be a good addition. Maybe for future seasons of Farmer Wants a Wife, that could be a good additional feature of the show. Couldn't
0: yeah,
6: it?
0: Right. Okay.
6: Make it very interesting, wouldn't it?
1: Yes, it would.
0: Let's do one more here. They seem quite wholesome, though, Brooklyn. I don't know if they will have had a threesome.
1: Oh,
0: we got one.
4: I'll let you run it. I just had one in my dreams once.
0: What about you, mate?
4: I had a life before I got into farming. I was a different kid in my teens and used to have a lot of house parties, and you know how those things go.
0: Yeah, yeah. Well.
4: But now I'm on the farm. We don't do that anymore. We're devout.
1: Wholesome
4: and we're
1: farmers.
4: We're committed.
0: Good on you guys. Let's do an honest one here before we let you go. Are you all genuinely looking for a wife? You all want to get married within the next couple of years. Paddle up if that's correct.
2: Yeah. You wouldn't go
1: five
2: on the
1: out
2: show.
1: Of five,
0: well, would I don't you? Know. People have gone on reality shows. Hey, good luck, guys. Farmer Wants a Wife. It's launching 7 p.m. Monday, 8th of June on 7 and 7 Plus. All five farmers, Alex, Dylan, Jared, Jason, Zach, thank you guys for coming in.
2: Thanks, guys.
0: All right. A hit of celebrity gossip we create now coming up, and your $1 million pop quiz not far away as well.
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8: It's Vic LaRusso looking over Sydney this morning. Roselle broken down car, citybound for the Anzac Bridge. Woolston Craft lights out River Road, Shirley Road. Tanley Heights smashed the Cumberland Highway, Fern Grove Road. The M4 Greystanes, an accident at Greystanes Road. Liverpool slow, Hume Highway, Moore Street. The Spit Bridge slow, travelling over the main junction of Manly Road. 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Kiss, traffic and weather together.
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0: couple of minutes away from 8, and here is Croat Nat.
1: Celebrity news. Oh,
2: you
1: like that
2: gossip? You know how Hugh Jackman and Ryan Reynolds are like besties, and they were in X-Men and Wolverine together, and they always do those skits together and stuff? Well, the latest video together it's a video of Hugh Jackman doing the Aussie shooey with Ryan Reynolds in the background. I'm sure he's heard of the shooey before, and I'm sure he's seen it because it's become like a worldwide phenomenon of Australians. Like, we're known for our shooeys, which is so foul.
3: So bogan.
2: But I don't know if he's heard the song that we sing along to, we sing when we do it, which I love that they actually did this in front of him. Take a listen.
4: It's the true blue. He's a piss pot through and through. The bastard, so they say. You try to go to heaven, but he went the other way. He went down.
2: I love the suit.
5: That's it.
2: And just this certain chance as Aussies that we all know.
3: Yeah.
2: And that one is just universe. Like, him as a Canadian in the background, Ryan Reynolds would be like, what the hell is this? And there's the other one as well. This is more of a young boy thing, but the tits out for the boys.
5: Tits out for the boys.
2: Why do we all know
5: that? So you girls like that, do you?
2: Oh, we don't like it, but like, we'll get in. If someone at the pub, like a chick walks past and they say, I mean, we probably shouldn't, but it's fun.
0: Yeah, you like it. I remember going to Summernats. You know that thing in Canberra?
5: Yes.
3: Oh, gosh.
0: Yeah, and I went with my dad because I was still a teenager, and I bought a girlfriend that I had at the time.
3: Oh, wow.
0: What do you think they were yelling at her?
3: Oh, that?
0: So uncomfortable. But I'm there with my old man.
3: I think that's what girls, when they go to Summernats, that's what they do, right?
0: We were there to see the burnouts.
2: Oh, sure you were. And you go to strip clubs to hear the music. All right. So, you know Jason Biggs? He's the main actor in American Pie, and then more recently he was, I think, wasn't he the husband in Orange is the New Black?
0: Yeah,
2: that guy. His wife is raising eyebrows online for something she posted with her child. So I want to get your thoughts on this, Amy, as a mother of three. So she posted a series of photos to Facebook of herself and her 12-year-old son cuddling and rolling around on the bed together. The photo, if you didn't know it was a child, looks extremely intimate.
0: That looks like a couple.
2: And the caption, she wrote, "Your eldest son will be the most toxic guy you ever date." And the song that she had on the post was Bonnie and Clyde by Jay-Z and Beyonce. You know, the "All I Need in This Life of Sin is Me
0: this
2: and My Boyfriend."
0: Weird.
3: Okay.
2: So it's a bit off.
3: Yeah. It's because he's lying on his back with his legs ajar and she's lying in between his legs.
2: So I think it's the combination of the caption,
3: The song and the
2: rolling around on the bed is really intimate, but it gets worse.
3: Oh,
2: so people started digging, and then they found this really weird Substack post that Jenny made about a month ago. It's about her sons, and the title is "Please Stay, I Want You, I Need You, Oh God." And it's a post about how attached she is to her sons and how anxious she is about them growing up, getting married and starting their own family, something a lot of mothers feel. But the way she talks about it is kind of intense. So she said, when talking about her 12-year-old son's 12-year-old girlfriend, she said, "I complained to Jason that I wanted to intervene before he got hurt and that she wasn't even hot than me." She said that. She also called her son emotional vampires and said the most emotionally high maintenance men I've ever dated are growing up. And then she also said, "Call me old fashioned, but I want my sons to marry women with dead mothers. It's my only shot at staying relevant or seeming useful and of winning by comparison." So you're the mother of young boys. How's all this sitting with you?
3: And listen, I love my kids to bits. I don't love my daughter or my sons any differently, but I'll give my kids a peck on the lips and I cuddle them. They'll crawl into bed with me of a morning, but I don't, like, she sounds
2: obsessive.
3: Unhinged. Saying that the 12-year-old girlfriend isn't hotter than her, like, what?
0: Yeah.
3: That is, I feel even uncomfortable hearing that. We all love our children. We love them within every inch of our being. But, like, you have to be able to raise them and then know that they're going to leave the...
2: Yeah, you've got to be able to set
3: fly
2: them
3: the
2: free.
3: Nest.
2: And I think some parents struggle, some mothers particularly struggle.
0: This is going to, like,
2: that.
0: Give him major mummy issues, don't
3: but
0: you reckon?
3: But the way that those photos are...
0: Yeah, go on.
3: Well, they're a little bit concerning.
0: Yeah.
3: And then the fact that she's posted them is even weirder. Like, you know, like, keep them in your...
2: You know that
3: on top of him, in between his legs,
2: on a bed,
3: cradling his head and running your fingers through his hair, it's giving.
2: You know, a lot of mothers judge other mothers, though, that peck on the lips as well.
3: So oh, yeah.
2: There's
3: I've
2: a lot
3: judged,
2: of mum judgment throwing around, but this to me is point blank too far.
0: That's way worse, but let's talk about that. I've never kissed my parents on the lips. Did you do that with your parents?
3: I have never kissed my mum. I used to kiss my mum on the lips.
0: Not your dad.
3: Not my dad.
0: Yeah.
3: My husband doesn't kiss our kids on the lips.
0: Right, but
3: and
0: you
3: I
0: still do it.
3: I will, I give them a... like this, and yeah. I think it'll eventually fizzle out in the next year or two.
0: I would say so.
3: My boys are 6 and 8.
0: Yeah, but what's wrong with a kiss on the cheek? Why is it got to be on the lips?
3: Well, if they come in for a kiss on the lips for me.
0: You should go, no.
3: Honestly, and then I'm just like wiping my mouth because I was like, what germs disease have they brought home from school?
0: Yeah, I don't know.
3: Hand, foot, and mouth.
0: So you didn't kiss your parents on the lips. Natalie?
2: I don't remember ever kissing my mum on the lips. Maybe when I was a toddler. Yeah. Because like, I think that's relatively normal. But there's also families that when their kids are your age. Okay, would you have a bath with your sons?
3: Yes, I would. Yeah.
2: Okay. See, a little bit of justice.
0: Oh, there we go. All right. Brooklyn, did you kiss your parents on the lips?
6: Yeah, I did. And I remember even saying to my mum at one point, because I was at school and, you know, it became a thing to kiss on the lips. And I was like, yeah, I don't want to kiss you anymore. And like, she was disappointed.
3: Yeah, and they're going to get to a stage and an age, and that's fine. There's nothing sinister there. We're very body positive in our household. So, my boys will jump in the shower with me.
0: Yeah, when's all that going to stop, by the way?
3: It will definitely stop, I would say, by 10.
0: Okay. Yeah. You might have a thought on that. 131065, you can give us a call. And also, we are doing the $1 million pop quiz on 131065. Your chance to become a millionaire. You're on Kiss with Mikey, Brooklyn and Amy Gerard. Good morning. Kiss.
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15: Sydney traffic.
16: It's Vic LaRusso looking over Sydney M4 tunnel travelling through Croydon. Broken down car westbound's got traffic delayed all the way back on to the motorway 4 through Parramatta. Wollstonecraft lights out off the River Road, Shirley Road. Delays are Tarman broken down past the highway at Howarth Road and delays through Tom Ugly's Bridge, Princess Highway out of Blakehurst to Roselands. The 24/7 roadside assistance is here to help, not just tow. 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Vic LaRusso Kids traffic and weather together.
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19: Morning, I'm Brooke and Ross. A 21-year-old French driver has crashed a hire car into the Hyde Park fountain this morning. Police say the car went through the park before ending up on the fountain. Luckily, there is only minor damage. The driver has been taken to St. Vincent's for mandatory testing while police and crews work to get the car out. Albo is under pressure over AUKUS this morning. Rebel Labor figures are calling for a rethink of the sub-deal. The Deputy PM insists the government is committed to it. There could soon be driverless taxis on the streets of Sydney. Google-owned company Waymo, which has autonomous cars driving around California, has lodged a proposal for a trial here in Sydney. Our transport minister is reportedly supportive. And some Aussie businesses are reportedly hiring private investigators to make sure employees really are working from home. They're apparently doing spot checks and door knocks on remote workers. Your spot check in a sec.
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19: Tom Gilbert has opened up about being snubbed by the Maroons for Origin 1. The Dolphins co-captain says he was disappointed at first, but now realises there are parts of his game that need to be better. And the Melbourne Stars' Big Bash brand is being killed off ahead of the club's sale to an investor. The Kiss Cast is coming up next.
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19: Mostly sunny today with a top of 21 degrees in our west, 21 in the city. Tomorrow, a possible shower and 19. Then for Friday, mostly sunny and 19. Right now in Parramatta, it's 15 degrees. In the inner west, it's 15. And we play Kiss's Million Dollar Pop Quiz every morning at 7 and 8. 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
15: Here we go, a shot at $1 million instantly just by getting on air. Hello, Nick. Good morning.
20: Hello, good morning.
21: Welcome. Hi, Nick.
15: Mate, $1 million could be yours. What would you do with $1 million?
20: I reckon I'd blow it all very quickly on a Europe holiday.
15: Oh, the whole thing. All right. Well, now $1,000 could help with that European holiday if you can get all 10 questions correct. Amy is your quiz master. Let's take it away.
22: All right, Nick. Good luck. Starting with question one. The Beliebers are fans of which Canadian singer?
20: Justin Bieber.
22: True or false, Caitlyn Jenner, formerly Bruce Jenner, has won an Olympic gold medal?
20: True.
22: Which language is the main language spoken in Brazil?
20: Brazilian.
22: Which pop star has a perfume line called Cloud?
20: Pass.
22: If I'm a member of Everyday Rewards, where do I shop?
20: Woolworths.
22: Harry Styles was a member of which huge boy band?
20: One Direction.
22: In Stranger Things, what is the name of the parallel dimension?
20: Upside Down.
22: This is Sparta is an iconic line from which 2006 film starring Gerard Butler?
20: 300.
22: This Music May Contain Hope is the name of which British singer's 2026 album?
20: Pass.
22: Who was Ben Affleck's first wife?
20: Pass.
22: Which pop star has a perfume line called Cloud?
20: Dua Lipa.
22: I don't know. So close.
15: Ariana Grande.
20: Dua Lipa. I don't know.
22: So close.
15: Ariana Grande.

0: was Jennifer Garner.
1: Of course, I did know that. Oh well.
2: Oh well, mate.
0: You
2: hey,
0: did so well, Nick.
2: Yeah, you're in with a shot at a million. Okay, well done.
1: Fantastic. Thank you very much.
2: Good luck, man, Nick. Another chance to play at 7 and 8 a.m. tomorrow. Now, Brooklyn, what do you got coming up for us here?
3: I want to talk to you guys about all the maxing trends online. Have you seen this? The guy was on 60 Minutes a few weeks ago. The head looks maxer. There are some maxing trends which I actually agree with, and I kind of do myself.
0: Ooh.
3: Others are very, very whack, so I want to go through them all in detail.
0: Maxing gate.
2: All right, we're doing that next. Ella Langley, Houston, Texas. Here's your country for you, Amy.
0: Yeah, I love it.
2: 16 past 8 the time right now. Kiss Breakfast. Mikey, Brooklyn, Amy, Gerard. It's a Wednesday. Good morning. Just

0: Your number one hit music station, you're on Kiss for Chemist Warehouse. Mikey, Brooklyn, Amy Gerard. All right, all this maxing crap that is going around, Brooklyn, you've been looking into it.
1: All I see on my feed is maxing and this clavicular guy. I don't know if that's just because I'm gay or if everyone's seeing this stuff.
2: Is this guy, is that him there?
1: That's him flexing? Yeah. I hate to say, but I
2: he
1: do
2: looks terrifying.
1: Think I find him attractive looking, but
0: of course you do.
1: But then the whole like being obsessed with how you look, I find that
2: very
1: unattractive.
2: Vain. Yeah.
0: Right,
2: yeah.
0: For a dude. Okay, so you've done a deep dive into all the maxing that is out there.
1: There's
0: and you've got to bring it to
1: us. There's a few of them, yeah. So clavicular's main one is just looks maxing, and that's trying to look as good as possible.
0: Yeah.
1: He went on 60 Minutes a few weeks ago where he got kind of grilled. Here's him explaining why he does it.
3: It genuinely means maximizing your looks, essentially trying to look as good as you can. If you look really, really, really good in today's world, you have a lot more influence than somebody who doesn't.
1: And this guy is saying some extreme stuff. Like he's even said he does meth to, you know, keep
0: look
1: his
0: good.
1: Weight down.
2: Meth.
1: Like, it's insane. Yeah.
2: Meth.
1: Which clearly is not a good idea.
2: No.
1: At all. He's doing bone smashing, he calls it, where he's trying to like get his bones to grow extra by hitting them with hammers, which doctors say just doesn't work.
2: It says here he smashing your face with a hammer to make it look more chiseled.
1: Yeah, and if anything, it's only like bruising and causing swelling, not actually making
0: it doesn't
1: your
0: work,
1: bones
0: but
1: grow.
0: Yeah.
2: Does it with bones when you break a bone or even like a little fracture? If you don't like fix it, what happens if it grows back in the wrong place?
1: Yeah, exactly. Well, here he is talking about bone smashing.
4: Well, it's exactly how it sounds. I mean, you're just creating microfractures in specific areas of your face. And the idea behind it comes from Wolf's Law. Right, so when you break down a bone, it grows back stronger.
0: Oh, there you go, Amy. That's your answer. Apparently,
2: wow.
0: It does work.
2: And this guy has a platform.
0: Mm-hmm.
2: That's terrifying.
1: There's apparently even a website now where kids are going on, and there'll be two of them kind of versing each other, and AI will scan both their faces and give a result of who looks the best technically.
2: No.
0: Yeah, it's bad.
2: That is so sad.
0: I hope your boys don't get into that, Amy. Hey, what else have we got, though? What are the other maxings?
1: Here's one that I actually do myself, sleep maxing.
2: Yes.
1: Okay. And it's doing everything you possibly can to get a better night's sleep. Things like watching what you eat, taking supplements. And this is what I do every night is put a little strip over my nose I can breathe better. And then a strip over my mouth.
2: Are you an open mouth breather?
1: Yeah, sometimes. Mm. Well, I just can't breathe very well through my nose. So I do all that. Damien looks at
0: me like
1: I'm
0: freak.
1: A freak. Yeah. But you just see, it almost feels like protective as well. Like I'm like all covered up and I'm just ready to sleep. So here is a sleep maxer talking about what they do.
5: 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No light. Eye mask, blackout curtains, no noise, loud roommates, get earplugs, no phone, 1 hour before bed, use red lens glasses if needed, better than blue light, last meal, 3 hours before bed, magnesium, 500 milligrams, in the morning, sunlight, exercise, caffeine only in the morning, keep wake time and bedtime same every day, consistency is key.
0: All right, there's a lot there, but I love a good sleep. I'll be off my phone an hour before bed, I'll do that one.
2: I actually feel like I am doing that even without realizing.
0: You're following all of them?
2: Yeah, I sleep with blackout curtains.
0: Yeah.
2: My room is always quite chilled. Like, I always like to have some fresh air. I've got an eye mask.
0: Yeah, me too.
1: My mum's always telling me about the fresh air thing.
2: Oh, I always. My husband hates it.
1: Yeah.
2: He's like, shut the windows. And I was like, no.
0: Oh, yeah, no window open for me. Aircon in summer, though,
2: you're
0: on
2: a
0: low.
2: Pussy too.
0: On low and on 24. Just to suck out the humidity. I love sleeping in aircon.
2: Yeah. Yeah.
0: Oh, all night.
2: God. Aircon is like the devil.
0: Yeah, you want that
2: fresh air.
0: Fresh air,
2: absolutely.
1: So another maxing, poop maxing.
2: Yeah.
1: Now, this is about getting enough fiber and being healthy and regular with your cycle.
2: Yes. Just a hot coffee in the morning for me.
1: Here is an introduction to poop maxing.
6: Let's talk about poop. 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And number three, we're not eating enough fiber. Only 12% of women meet their daily recommended goal of fiber intake. So how do we fix that? Well, you just add more fiber to your diet.
0: Are you poop maxing, Amy?
2: I'm confused about the we're not getting down on the right angle. Like, are we meant to just be squatting over a hole?
1: Who poop maxes? Our very own Croat Nat.
0: She's got a stool.
7: A proud poop maxer. Yeah, I've got a poop stool.
2: What is a poop stool?
7: So it's just a little fold-up stool that, like, you might have in your house to reach high cupboards in the kitchen or whatever, but mine sits folded next to my toilet, and it helps get my legs up higher, which is the better position for relieving oneself.
2: I use them with my toddler.
0: Yeah. Well, you're meant to use them on yourself.
2: All the time.
7: Yeah, start poop maxing today. It'll change your life.
1: The next maxing is one that I want to do more of. I think this is so important, probably for everyone to be doing this.
0: Yeah.
1: It's called nothing maxing.
0: All right. Oh, gosh. Doing
1: now,
0: nothing.
1: This is an antidote to how our lives have become, where we are constantly getting attention on our phone. Like, we're never bored.
2: No.
1: We have no reason to ever be bored.
2: Yeah.
1: And I think that's a problem. Like, it's messing with our brains.
0: See, I can do that. When I go for a walk, I usually do like a 40-minute walk.
2: Yeah.
0: I do it with no phone, no headphones, nothing. Just me and my dark, horrible thoughts.
2: And your intrusive thoughts.
0: I feel better after it, though.
1: Yeah.
2: I actually drove in today. Normally, I'm listening to music or
0: Kiss.
2: Yeah. Absolutely.
0: Oh, no.
2: I'm always listening to Kiss.
0: Not even Amy listens.
2: 4:30 a.m. Yes. But the last couple of mornings, I've just been driving in dead silence.
0: With nothing.
2: It's actually
0: you're
2: really
0: nothing maxing.
2: Nice.
0: Yeah. You are. Hey, the big one, though, we need to know about this.
1: Well, I don't know if I'll be doing this one. Ball maxing. This is starting to grow online and it's pretty crazy. It's men who think to look more attractive, they need bigger scrotums.
0: But they don't.
2: They don't.
0: Right? Yeah. So how are they doing it?
1: Put like injecting saline solution into their...
2: Is this a joke?
0: No.
1: This is a legit thing.
2: Who cares about balls?
0: Well, that's what I wanted to know. From a female point of view, have you ever cared?
2: Less. Nah. I don't care if your balls are big or the size of sultanas. I don't care. I'm not
0: and
2: looking
0: that
2: there.
0: Is why ball maxing is a waste
1: yes,
0: of time.
1: Thank you, Amy.
0: All right, you might have a thought on any of that. You can call us for our final calls, 13 1065. We'll have a hit of celebrity gossip with Croat Nat coming up soon as well. You're on Kiss Breakfast. Good morning.
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4: Sydney traffic. It's Vic LaRusso looking over Sydney with the M4 tunnel easing westbound after an earlier breakdown in Croydon. It's been very heavy, though, getting there if you're leaving from Parramatta. Delays Rozelle, citybound approaches to the Anzac Bridge after a breakdown and lengthy delays back past Wattle Street, and traffic queues for the M2 at Smashney Pennant Hills Road going west. Save 20% when you spend $19.99 with Amart. 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KissCars 20, Vic LaRusso versus Kiss Traffic and Weather Together.
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8: Now.
7: Morning, I'm Brooklyn Ross. A hire car has ended up in the fountain in Hyde Park after a wild crash early this morning. Police say a 21-year-old French national drove into Hyde Park, then mounted the famous fountain at 4 a.m. He wasn't hurt, but is now at St. Vincent's for mandatory testing. Crews are working to remove the car. There's still no major breakthrough in talks between the US and Iran. The US Secretary of State, though, says a deal is getting close.
9: For the first time, certainly in my memory, they have agreed to negotiate aspects of their nuclear program.
7: A third person has been charged over a wild soccer brawl at Revesby over the weekend. It happened Saturday arvo at an under-17s match. Yesterday, an 18-year-old was arrested in Bankstown. And there are fears the latest boost to the minimum wage could force the Reserve Bank to make another two rate hikes this year. AMP's expecting them in August and November. You sport check in a sec.
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7: Ezra Mam has paid the price for the Broncos' shock loss to the Dragons. The Origin star has been dropped to the bench for Saturday's derby against the Titans. And in cricket, Australia's beaten Pakistan by 41 runs this morning to level its one-day series. In Big Bash, the Melbourne Stars and Renegades are set to merge. The Kiss cast is coming up next.
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7: Mostly sunny today with a top of 21 degrees in our west, 21 in the city. Tomorrow, a possible shower and 19. Then for Friday, mostly sunny and 19. Right now in Parramatta, it's 15 degrees. In the inner west, it's 15. And we play Kiss's Million Dollar Pop Quiz every morning at 7 and 8. 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
10: You wanna kiss it? Kiss.
11: Yeah, you're on Kiss. Mikey, Brooklyn, Amy Gerard hanging out with ya.
12: Okay, Mikey, I've got this phrase and I have this sneaking suspicion that I reckon you have probably dropped this a few times to maybe girls that you've been dating.
11: Right.
12: But there's this woman's dating coach, Corey Haywood, and he's actually exposed the true meaning behind it. Have a listen to this.
11: Okay, here we go.
13: No man in history has ever told a woman that he really wants, that he wants to see where things go and take it slow. Yes. That's not how men operate. When we want you, we come and get you. There is no waiting.
11: Okay, so see where it goes and take it slow.
12: Yeah. Listen, my dad, who is no dating expert,
11: yeah,
12: I remember him saying to me that if a man doesn't know, if a man will know within the first 9 months whether he wants to marry you or not.
7: Yeah. Oh, like, 9 months less, I reckon.
11: I reckon less. He's not going to propose then. I mean, no. I'm at a stage where I wouldn't date someone if I didn't see myself marrying
12: married to them.
11: Yeah, and I reckon you could tell in the first couple of dates.
12: Yeah, well, yeah.
11: But your dad's right.
12: Have you ever said, let's take it slow?
11: I'm not. No, I reckon I've come up with other excuses, but I agree with that. If you're into them, you're not going to say, let's take it slow. However, the reverse of that, and as you've been through a number of relationships like I have, is going really quick. I'm not going to propose within a month and move you in and all that. That's crazy shit to me.
12: I think that's probably a little bit extreme, like the month move in and whatnot.
11: Yeah.
12: But look at Ryan and I. We fell pregnant 5-6 months into our relationship.
11: That's scary, isn't it?
12: Yeah.
7: And were you planning that?
12: Absolutely not. Yeah. I still don't really know how it happens. It was one day after the races. But, I mean, we've been married now for 10 or so years with three kids.
11: The thing with that is, but you don't know whether he really actually wanted to be with you.
7: Oh, Mikey.
11: Or got forced into it.
12: Hang on a second. I'll tell you how I knew. It's because when I told him the news, he was more excited than I was.
11: Right.
12: I was quite like, oh my gosh, what are we doing? Yeah. And he was just over the moon.
11: When you know, you know.
12: That's right. And you really do. I knew with Ryan within like the first 3 months.
11: Yeah.
12: I know this is so corny, but my mum always says, when you meet the right guy, you just know. And I dated all these guys and I was like, Mum, I just know. This guy's the one. I just know.
11: Yeah.
12: But the way I felt with Ryan was completely different to any relationship I'd had.
11: Yeah, so it is true.
7: Same.
11: When you know, you know.
7: I was literally thinking it the night I met him, Damien. I just was looking at him and he was dancing around in a club. Like we'd been hanging out the whole night and then he was like, dancing to some Ariana Grande song, and just in that moment, I was looking at him and I was like, yeah, you doing that now shows me I could marry you.
11: Oh, you gays are funny, eh? I wanted to marry him because he was dancing to Ariana Grande.
12: That's so sweet, though.
11: All right, we'll take your calls if you want to chat about that or anything. 131065, that's our phone number. Croat Nat, a hit of celebrity gossip coming up.
0: Yep, I got it next.
11: Oh, good. She doesn't have it ready. Well, you got 2 minutes. Then you're doing
0: just some printer issues, we'll get it sorted. Sure, I'll be in a mere moment.
8: Let's get the party started. See you at the bar, you was hardly talking. That's when I knew that your heart was scarring. Friends to lovers need a part to star in. Like, wait, babe, let me.

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1: 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You got Brooklyn, you got Mikey, Amy Gerard here on Kiss. And right now, Croat Nat.
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3: Oh, you like that gossip?
4: Kristen Cavallari, who you'd know from Laguna Beach and The Hills back in the day, she's now got a podcast and she loves talking about her dating life. She famously dated a man quite, like, I think more than 10 years younger than her. She's very open about all that kind of thing. And the latest story she's told was, she doesn't name him, but she says a very famous man, an A-lister, took her out on a date 4 years ago, she said. They went to the Beverly Hills Hotel, and apparently on date number two, he said, "I have a mole on it's not that bad, but it's noticeable. Can I show you?" And then whipped it out. She tells the story.
5: Are they at a restaurant?
4: Well, they're at the Sunset Tower Hotel. So I don't know if that's a restaurant within the Beverly Hills Hotel, but she explains what happened.
6: He's like, "I have a mole on my d-." And I was like, "Oh, okay." I was like, "How bad is it?" He's like, "I mean, it's not like that bad." He's like, "But it's noticeable." And he's like, "Can I just show it to you?" And I'm like, "Yeah, you can show me it." So he pulls out his dick and he shows.
7: Is this the first time you see it?
6: First time I've seen it.
4: Now, that's a little soon, I'd say, on date two, especially in public, to whip it out. But
5: that's Michael. Like, are you in a public place?
4: Well, yeah, he must have done it subtly. But in terms of how soon you should see that, how quickly did you and your husband, Ryan, take things to the next level after you started dating?
5: Oh, no. I made him sweat.
8: How long?
5: Probably maybe the fourth or fifth date.
8: Yeah, I don't
4: that's
8: mind that.
4: That's really sweating, is
5: well,
4: it?
5: Well, no, but we, as in like the proper dates, like I'd catch up for coffee during the week and stuff, but then 1, 2, 3, 4, yeah, maybe the fifth date.
8: I think that's good.
5: Absolutely,
8: although,
5: I agree.
8: I have done it before with someone on the first date and then we still were with her. You know that whole theory, oh, you got to make the guy wait?
5: Yes, I agree with that.
8: Yeah, but none of it matters. If we're into you, we're into you.
5: I still think it. I think you need to make them work for it just to prove how into you they
8: are. Mind games.
4: Yeah. But no, it's also if you meet on a drunk night out, you really categorize yourself by if you do it or not. So if you meet on a drunk night out and they get it, you're basically just like, they're done then. You know, they're not even going to bother getting
9: it
4: to know you.
9: It is true,
4: so
9: Mikey.
4: Lucky.
8: It's not truth. If I met someone on a first date or even a night out and we had a really good time and we went back to mine, had a one night stand, but if I was into her, I'm not going to go, I already slept with her, I don't care.
5: But then you would expect that, you'd expect to be intimate with her from that point onwards.
8: No, well, we've already done it.
5: Right. Yeah. You want to get to know each other.
8: You want to really play with my mind? Do it on the first date, then make me hold out for 4 weeks or 5 months or something. Then you'd really
5: there
8: get
5: you
8: the guy.
5: Go.
4: All right, Kim Kardashian and Lewis Hamilton have now officially confirmed their relationship. We all knew they were dating. We've seen them pap together. They've kind of put glimpses of each other on socials, but now they've shared like a full-blown video of themselves together cycling alongside a river in New York. But what's funny about it is Kim, who presents herself very well all the time and, you know, she always looks very well put together and everything, she's cycling like a meter or two behind Lewis. And while he's filming on selfie camera, he manages to catch the moment where she starts falling off her bike and the noise that she lets out. They're just cycling in a straight line, by the way. Yeah. She mustn't spend much time in the velodrome because she sucks. But have a listen to the noise that she lets out.
8: That's
5: it's a seagull.
4: Listen to it again. I got just her screech.
8: That's a bird.
4: That's Kim. But I reckon.
8: You reckon?
4: I reckon you could fool people into thinking that. Because what's that, a seagull?
5: That's a seagull searching for a hot chip.
8: Yeah.
4: You know what we should do? Our resident bird expert on the show, Lockie the Geek, we should see what bird he identifies.
10: You'll never believe who I was just talking to.
4: Lockie the Geek.
8: Lockie the Geek. Hello. Yeah.
11: Hey, guys, how's it going?
4: We just need you for one quick sec. I've got a bird here that I need to play for you. I just need you to identify it because we can't work out what it is. Is that all right?
8: He's a real bird guy.
11: Yeah, let's give it
4: all
11: a
4: right,
11: go.
4: We'll play it now.
8: Here we go. What is that?
11: It doesn't sound like an Australian bird. I'm going to say that it's some sort of overseas bird of prey, maybe a vulture or something.
8: A vulture? You want to hear it again one more time? Yeah. Vulture?
11: That's my guess. It doesn't sound like an Aussie bird.
4: Well, Lockie, you're wrong. That's actually Kim Kardashian falling off a bike. Thank you for playing.
8: That's enough from him then. All right, we'll take
4: Lockie.
8: You. Yep, see you, mate. Final calls, 13-1065. Anything you want to chat about here on Kiss Breakfast. Good morning.
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9: It's Vic LaRusso looking over Sydney this morning. Mount Pritchard, two-car accident. Travelling out to Meadows Road and Elizabeth Drive. The M4 tunnel westbound after a breakdown. Very heavy in the Croydon. The Warrenora Bridge slowing into Sutherland. We've got delays by the Spit Bridge, by Spit Road and the M2 Macquarie Park at Lane Cove Road slow. 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Vic LaRusso first. Kiss traffic and weather together.
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0: Mikey, Brooklyn, Amy Gerard. And your final calls now. Anything you want to chat about on 13 1065. Let's get Brittany on. Hello.
1: Hey, Brittany.
2: Hey, Brittany.
3: Hi, guys. How are you going?
0: Yeah, good.
2: How are you?
0: What do you want to talk about?
3: I'm good. I was listening before when you had the Final Wants of Life guys on.
2: Yes.
3: Mm. And I remember you said that one of them said that he brought in some scones.
2: Yes.
3: And I was just wondering, I have a really big question for you guys. Do you do jam or cream first?
2: Oh, we actually have just eaten them. I can go first.
0: Yeah.
2: I always lead with jam first.
0: Oh.
2: And then I pile on the cream.
0: No, it's meant to be the other way around, I think.
2: No.
0: Brooklyn?
1: No, I'm with you, Amy.
0: Jam?
1: Yes.
0: No, I'm the
1: loving this.
0: There is. We spoke
1: question.
0: About this a while ago. I like The Crown, you know, the Netflix show, bit of a history buff.
2: Yes.
0: And there is a famous scene where the queen, who should know, does her scones, or scones, as some people
2: scones.
0: Call them. And I believe, Croat Nat, am I right, it was cream first.
4: Yeah, season 2 of The Crown, she puts cream first and tops it with jam, which is also how I enjoy my scones.
0: Yeah.
2: No way.
0: Yeah, it's like cream is like the butter. Would you put... Would you go jam and then butter on top? No.
2: Well, I put so much cream on. So the jam
1: dolloping.
2: Is like 20% and then there's like 80% cream.
0: Right. So the order doesn't really matter then. Right. Okay.
2: Yeah, not
0: good,
2: really.
0: Good question though.
2: Yeah, that was great.
0: All right. And Eleanor. Hello, Eleanor.
5: Hi.
1: Hello. What's going on with you?
5: I was just ringing. I could relate to Croat Nat when she was talking about when she met her partner and when she fell pregnant. Well, I had a very...
0: Well, it was actually Amy Gerard. That's okay.
2: Was me, yes. Eleanor.
4: I was like, am I pregnant?
0: A lot of female voices, we understand. Yeah, it was Amy. Yes. Yeah, it happened to you too, did it?
5: So it happened to me, but it happened a lot sooner.
2: Yeah.
5: It literally happened about a month and a half of me dating my partner. So
2: was it a happy surprise or...?
5: It was a happy surprise. So basically, we had both been married and we were like 40 years old. And I had tried to have kids with my ex-husband for over 8 years.
2: Oh, wow.
5: And never happened. We went down the IVF path. And my husband now, he tried to have kids with his wife. So basically, we just thought we couldn't have kids. And that was fine. And I met him about 4 months after I had separated from my ex-husband, and we met at Southern Cross Hotel, and we were dating, and I literally went away for work, and I found out I was pregnant, and I thought, oh my God, how am I going to tell this guy? We just literally started dating, and I told him over the phone, and literally the phone just went silent for a few seconds.
2: Yeah.
5: And the first words that came out of his mouth was, but I thought you couldn't have kids. And I said, well, I thought you couldn't have kids.
2: Oh, my gosh.
5: So basically, our daughter literally turned 12 last week.
2: Oh, I love this story.
5: And we've been married now before you in September.
2: Yeah, see, that tells me that that daughter was meant to be, and it was... She was meant to arrive with your now husband. I'm a big believer in the universe, you know, sending you what you need with the right person.
0: Right. Okay. If you had fell pregnant within a month, how would you have been with that?
2: If I had fallen pregnant within, she says a month and a half here, I probably would have gone through with it as well. I would have been sad because it cut, our time as a couple.
0: Yeah.
2: Even
0: was
2: short.
0: It 5 months? 5 months.
2: 5 months, yeah.
0: Yeah, so it cut that short.
2: Yeah, it did. But thankfully I got a really bougie holiday in. Went to Mexico.
1: Tulum.
2: And so it felt like a honeymoon. And
0: Hang on, before you were pregnant?
2: Yes, before
0: I was
2: pregnant.
0: Oh, okay.
2: Yeah.
0: Right, yeah.
2: Yeah.
0: Okay, that's probably what made you pregnant.
2: No, it wasn't. No, I got back and then, had a day at the races. Okay. And
0: so when you know, you know.
2: Absolutely.
0: Okay, and everyone should just have children with the person they meet within a month.
2: No, don't do
0: that. Is that what we learn out of that? No?
2: No.
0: On the show tomorrow, $1 million pop quiz, a double chance to play at 7 and 8. Sam Pang is going to be on the show as well.
1: Oh, yeah.
0: Zooming in.
1: Very funny.
0: And keep a kiss all day. Gordy's got more chances to play Kiss's $1 million pop quiz. Have a great day. We'll see you tomorrow.
1: Too. Bye.
2: See you guys.
0: Bye.
6: Will and Woody for Sydney's Drive. Rachel, how are you, Dubs?
7: I was in Singapore Airport waiting to come home, and I got a text message saying my 19-year marriage was over when I got back.
6: Whoa.
8: Text. So here's the thing with the text, though. Really quickly, because no. I tried to break up with someone once.
6: Oh, no.
8: So I said, hey, let's catch up on this night. And then she was like, what's it about? And I was like, oh, don't worry about it. 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
2: Sydney traffic. It's Vic LaRusso looking over Sydney. Cars parked, broken down car, the Princess Highway northbound at Terry Street. There are delays for the M4 westbound with a breakdown at Croydon. We still have delays back into Parramatta. Warranora River Bridge eastbound at Sutherland slow. The M5 through Preston to Kingsgrove heavy and the Eastern Distributor northbound at Cleveland Street slow. 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The Kiss Cars 20, Vic LaRusso first, Kiss Traffic and Weather together.
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6: Morning, I'm Brooklyn Ross. Crews are working to pull a hire car out of the Hyde Park fountain this morning. Police say a 21-year-old French man drove into the park and straight onto the fountain at about 4 a.m. He's not hurt but has been taken to St. Vincent's for mandatory tests. It doesn't look like there is much damage to the fountain. Meantime, there could soon be driverless Waymos in Sydney like there are in LA. The state's transport minister is backing tests of robo-taxis. Waymo has lodged a high-level proposal to trial them. A man will face court today accused of attacking another bloke with a CCTV camera in Birrong. Police say the 22-year-old also tried to set fire to the home yesterday. The victim was mostly okay. And unions say they're happy with the latest bump to the minimum wage. It's going to go up 4.75% from next month. Unions say businesses will benefit because more people will have extra cash to go and spend. You sport check in a sec.
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6: Tom Gilbert has opened up about being snubbed by the Maroons for Origin 1. The Dolphins co-captain says he was disappointed at first, but now realises there are parts of his game that need to be better. And the Melbourne Stars' Big Bash brand is being killed off ahead of the club's sale to an investor. The Kiss Cast is coming up next.
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6: Mostly sunny today with a top of 21 degrees in our west, 21 in the city. Tomorrow, a possible shower and 19. Then for Friday, mostly sunny and 19. Right now in Parramatta, it's 15 degrees. In the inner west, it's 15. And we play Kiss's Million Dollar Pop Quiz every morning at 7 and 8. 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
9: 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Just register. I'm going to make it even easier because I'm going to give you answers to the pop quiz. We play in minutes, the answers in minutes, but the Kiss music, oh, that's on. Bebe Rexha, Faithless, New Religion on your number one hit music station. Let's go.

0: 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Your number one hit music station, Gordy, going live. Hey, you know when you say to your husband, hey, you can spend all afternoon at Bunnings, and he's like,
1: your husband is coming.
0: Oh, I got this coming up in a second. Oh, who else can we put on my Kiss playlist? Who else have we got?
2: What's up? This is Amy Shark, and I'm hanging out with Gordy, and this is my brand new song, The Biggest Ick.
0: Oh, yes. It so is. Amy Shark, Biggest Ick, coming up on Kiss. And do you want to be our next millionaire? I have answers, actual answers to this Kiss $1 million pop quiz. I'm helping you win this. If you miss it, could be the worst financial mistake of your life. Could cost you a mil. We're going to do it next. Stay on your number one in music station for me, all right? 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
4: It's Tim Govers looking over Sydney on this sunny morning at Milperra. A crash on the M5 westbound at the Georges River Bridge. Mount Pritchard, a crash. Elizabeth Drive at Meadows Road. Breakdown at Cars Park on the Princes Highway at Terry Street, Citybound. The Bell, a truck has broken down on the Great Western Highway diversion. That's Chifley Road, west of the Darling Causeway. Snow time at Hunter Valley Gardens is snow much fun with ice scanning, cool rides, live entertainment and more. 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The Kiss Cast, sunny, tops of 21 in the city and in the west. It's Tim Govers first with Kiss Traffic and Weather together.
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0: on Kiss, on your number one hit music station. Speaking of Michael Jackson, when you tell your husband you can only fly first class because...
1: My shoulder is dislocated, literally. It's hurting me very badly. I'm in pain all the time. This is, see this arm? This is as far as I can reach it.
0: Oh, yeah.
1: Same with this side over here.
0: That's why you need to win the Kiss Million Dollar Pop Quiz. My loneliness left the room the second. Okay, here's what's going to happen. You're going to get onto kiss.com.au. You're going to register to play. And hopefully within about 10, 20 minutes, I'll call you up. Plus, for those who already have, I'm giving you answers to the pop quiz. I want you to be our newest millionaire on Kiss, all right? Stay on Kiss. You're shot in minutes. Let's do Alex Warren, Fever Dream. Put it on the Kiss playlist. Other side of this.
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3: Looking over Sydney this sunny morning in Milperra, sorting out a crash, the M5 westbound at the Georges River Bridge. A truck's broken down at Bell. It's on Chifley Road, which is a diversion from the closed Great Western Highway through the mountains. Castle Hill, lights on the flash, Terminus Street at Cutlack Walk. 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The Kiss Cast, sunny, tops of 21 in the city and in the west. It's Tim Govers first with Kiss Traffic and Weather together.
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0: We're Kiss. How you doing? The power couple I've got coming up on your number one hit music station, Ed Sheeran, Martin Garrix, a tune that was actually kind of buried around about 2014 to 2016.
1: We did a song, we actually never released it. It's called Rewind, Repeat It. This is like 2016, long time ago already. We spoke about revisiting the song.
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3: 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I also want my sound to be in it.
0: You do get that. Those Ed Sheeran vocals, those signature Martin Garrix beats. Coming up on the Kiss playlist in a sec. Hey, do you want to be our newest millionaire? Our Kiss Million Dollar Pop Quiz. I know you can do this. I believe in you. 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